0: Barnells are expected to face increased competition for food and habitat, which would lead to an increase in starving and displaced juvenile birds.
1: And in international news, a team of Japanese academics have manufactured the world's first eco-friendly water-soluble firework shells and canisters, making the things that go boom help the things that want to bloom. Professor Takehiko Nagaoki from the Ryoku University led the initiative in allegiance with Kanayuki Fireworks Industry Co. and have, after much trial and error, created firework shells that utilize a water-soluble resin, which is commonly applied to agricultural seeds and soil improvers. Once in contact with the water, the used shells and canisters form a sludgy consistency and eventually dissolve and vanish into the ecosystem through its already approved harmless medium.
2: For your weather today, Brisbane is sunny. It's currently 18 degrees with an expected maximum of 24. The fire danger is moderate, and the UV index is predicted to reach 5, which is in the moderate band.
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7: Oh yeah, and it is Radiothon on 4ZZZ 102.1 FM. It is 3 past 10 and I've got in the studio here Dave, who just did Art Ache.
8: Bonjour.
7: Bonjour, Dave. I was just looking at the tally on the people who've subscribed in the last hour, and I have to say, I am impressed. Thank you so much for taking Art Ache today.
8: Well, there are a lot of people who like jump in early on Radiothon.
7: Yeah.
8: And so it's great that, I got to be here for that. If you subscribe early, you can subscribe often. Thank you, everyone. Who subscribe? We've got Kang, Kara, Colin, Owen.
7: Yeah, lots of Owens. He's subscribed how many times? 4 times now.
8: I think he probably just got like a whole heap of merch at the same time.
7: Good on you, Owen.
8: Emma, Jessica, Linda. There's so many people.
7: And even from the last hour of Robert Anderson's show, this is Radiothon 2026, so this is where we... Oh, look, we even got the sparkling lights going
8: bing,
7: on
8: bing,
7: there.
8: Bing, bing, bing, bing, bing,
7: it's like the jackpot there. Yeah. And we have to say a big thank you who were on Robert's show about an hour or so ago who did this. Big thank you to Linda, Punk, Carl, Catherine, Jasmine, Jago, Renee, Frigga, Nicholas, Scott, Timothy, Peter, Buddy, Tim, Annette, Kirby, Drew, Kiara, and Craig, and Patrick. Oh, this is the last 7 hours, by the way, too. For those who subscribe to 4ZZZ, this is our thing called Radiothon. I don't know if my microphone's working.
8: Yeah, it's working.
7: It's my headphones.
8: Good.
7: It's my headphones.
8: You mentioned the bing, bing, bing, the pokies going up. This is my sports betting.
7: Is it really?
8: Yeah, this is Radiothon. This is where I get my kicks.
7: Before we go on, I've got a track to play, and it's in conjunction to one of our Radiothon sponsor prizes as well. We're talking about individualism. This is what Radiothon is about. So people can go online, 4zzz.org.au /support, because we are now taking the inscriptions on online now, or you can come to 264 Barry Parade. Dave, what made you aware about 4ZZZ in the sense of, as an announcer, you've been here for quite a while now, covering shows. What was it that...
8: This is probably my 6th Radiothon. That's how I count how long I've been here.
7: Okay, 6 years, 26 for me, but go on.
8: And I wasn't aware of 4ZZZ when I was a kid. I mean, I grew up listening to punk. I went to the same school the Saints went to, but, like, it was never on my radar for some reason. But it wasn't until, yeah, someone was playing it on the work car that I was like, oh, I effing love this music. Mm. And then I slowly got listening to it more and more and more, and subscribed, because only 2% of our subscribers, our listeners are subscribers. And then I was like, I want to support this station.
7: Yeah.
8: And then, yeah, getting into being an announcer as well, trying to help out the community, the environmental community mostly. Bing, bing, bing, bing,
7: Bing. Got another one. We'll get the names out in a moment. I have to say also a big thank you to Gavin, who just subscribed not too long ago from Bunya.
8: Yeah, nice.
7: Yeah, where's Bunya?
8: I'd imagine it's out of the Bunya Mountains, right?
7: Yeah, I love the Bunya Mountains. Gavin, if you're listening from the Bunya Mountains, if not Bunya, which I'm trying to... It's north side, I know that.
8: Yeah, it was cold, it would be.
7: Oh, I hope you warmed up. We've got some tracks to play for you this morning. Dave, one question. What do you think what's done to your life at 4ZZZ in terms of, as an adult, now that you are getting your hands dirty?
8: Yeah, I think it's probably built my community wider and more inclusive. So before I was, you know, I would work in the environment doing bush regen. So I would talk to a lot of people in that, but out in bush care and stuff. But this then spreads it out to different music communities, different activist communities, not just environment, peace as well. I think it's the NDIS activists, it just spreads your community much wider and being more inclusive to everyone.
7: Well, it's good to have you here talking about it on my show first thing, because we are talking about how individualistic 4ZZZ has been, and the announcers who have come in here over the years that I've been here, there's a reason why, and it's out of the norm. Everyone's got a job out there, it's a full time, but they come in anyway and help and support 4ZZZ regardless of their status and whatnot, and that's the vital thing. It gives people an opportunity to connect, like you just said, in a community form, but that's what Zeds is about, I think. It's an ecosystem for music, but also for, like, you do regen of the nature,
8: and
7: environment.
8: Arts. And arts. It's spread my art community, massively.
7: Yeah.
8: Brisbane has this, very small ecosystem, but there's so many tendrils to the root system. It's just fantastic.
7: David, thanks for taking the time to chatting with me, and might see you next week, or Drew's back next week for Art.
8: Oh, who knows? It's a surprise.
7: Oh, it's a big surprise. If not, the Randomines himself could be doing it as well. All over. He's like the God-fearing... get people to subscribe. So I wouldn't be knocking on your door when you have the April Atonement next year. But for this one, he's having a break and he's subscribing. So, again, thanks to those people. Thanks, Dave, for subscribing and volunteering here for 4ZZZ.
8: Thank you, Q.
7: And I have to say a big thank you to everyone out there who is subscribing right now. It's been buzzing with the lights, 0420626733. 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So, thank you so much for those who have so far. 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You got all the prizes. And one in particular that has been donated to us at 4ZZZ is by the name of Anthony Jagalan. He's got a band called Quong. And he's subscribed his band not too long ago. And one of his artworks, you can go online, have a look what you might win. And this is his stuff from Quong on 4ZZZ. 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

0: 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We're saddling up the horses again.
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0: Bris Vegas's premier country and western radio shows return with Cracked Rhinestones 2. Right on down to the Cave Inn. 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

You're on 4ZZZ 102.1 FM. That is Revolver, and with their track, it's just been released only a couple of months ago. Yeah is the name of their title. Also, Anthony Jigarlin, who's donated a prize. Thank you, Anthony. And his band was what I played at the beginning, Krong, with Jen Cars. 0420626 733 is our text request. I've got a couple to get through this morning for the two. I'll read them out in a second. Okay, but also a big thank you to Mark from Yorongo, who just subscribed to 4ZZZ. Thank you so much, Mark. And out from Wheelston, we had Rory. Thank you so much, Rory, for subscribing as well. David from Morningside and Simon from Yorongo. Thank you so much. You are on 4ZZZ, and subscribing to 4ZZZ is something that we are here as. We are a subscriber here at 4ZZZ. We volunteer here. So this is one of those things you can do when you become a subscriber to 4ZZZ. You can help us out, whatever. You can, I don't know, make a boat for us and we can get onto the river and we can do the boat cruises with the 4ZZZ boat. I've never thought of that one. We've had, you know, like a banana mobile, but not a banana boat. So why not? If you've got anything you can help us here at 4ZZZ, you can get onto our reception desk, which is downstairs. 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So again, 4zzz.org.au/ subscribe. 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So again, thank you so much for those people who have subscribed in the past. Oh, getting close to 12 hours since Radiothon started. So we're now on the ground running on 4ZZZ Radiothon 2026. We are fiercely independent, and that's how we like it to be. So I would want to throw out this one to Clinton O'Hello. Apparently he went to Massive Attack last night. No, I didn't go. I know. But I've seen them before, and I'm sure they'll be back. This one's for you, Clinton. Enjoy this one, Protection, from the 1995 album of Massive Attack, the second one, on 4ZZZ Friday Neon, and it's Radiothon 2026, 4zzz.org.au/support. You'll be helping us out here in 4ZZZ.

0: 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It's 27 past 10. Massive Attack Protection. Clinton O, hello. Thank you so much for being a subscriber and also requesting that beautiful piece. It's a classic, Protection from Massive Attack on 102.1 FM. It is Radiothon 2026. Look, before I go on, which I do anyway, I do have a prize giveaway for this morning, but I want to say thank you so much to the Yun Japanese $100 voucher. It's an amazing team at the Yun Japanese restaurant have actually donated to supply our subscribers with a $100 restaurant voucher to treat yourself to a delicious valley dining experience located in California Lane. Yon Japanese Restaurant offers gorgeous Japanese delights and has a very impressive cocktail list. To win, just subscribe. That's all you have to do. The very next subscriber to come in, into the physical building kind of thing, which is...
1: Oh, no. The first subscriber. You can subscribe online. Sorry, everyone. This is Ari, the sponsorship manager.
0: Oh, hi.
1: I'm just totally interrupting Quentin here.
0: Thank you.
1: Because I've made these giveaways so easy. All you have to do is subscribe.
0: Ah.
1: Literally,
0: okay.
1: The next person to subscribe on this show...
0: Yeah.
1: We'll get this $100 voucher. The next person that pops up on their screen saying that they have renewed their subscription or they've subscribed for the first time.
0: Okay.
1: I will go and grab your details off the subscription form.
0: Okay.
1: And I will send you $100.
0: No steak knives involved, only chopsticks.
1: Only chopsticks.
0: Yes.
1: And this is from our beautiful sponsors at California Lane who have teamed up with their retailers. So all week, we're going to have all of these little vouchers and giveaways going off. So you have to listen in and you have to subscribe.
0: I'm waiting for that light to flash. So whatever subscription you want to put in, please pop it in. Next 5 minutes.
1: It could be a pet subscription.
0: Yeah.
1: Oh, it could be any type of subscription. Please just subscribe so I can send you a $100 voucher to UN Japanese restaurant, please.
0: If not, you'll give it to me.
1: Well, come on, subscribers.
0: You don't want to give it to someone else other than me?
1: I take Q on dates all the time.
0: Okay, well,
1: so I would love to give it to someone out there in Brisbane who loves Japanese food because this restaurant
0: is the bomb. I'm a bit Japanese. I'm part Japanese.
1: Oh, really? Yeah,
0: believe it or not.
1: Yeah, I can see that.
0: Okay, we just got one. Okay, we'll get the name in a moment. Let's refresh the page. And Chris from Newmarket, congratulations.
1: Chris,
0: we've got
1: from
0: your details.
1: Newmarket.
0: We have to say a big thank you to Spencer, also from Indrapilli, who subscribed within the Massive Attack track. Say that a few times. And Edward from The Gap. Say that a few times. Massive Attack track from The Gap. Spencer from Indrapilli, who, and have become a subscriber of the 4ZZZ. Thank you so much. And again, Chris, congratulations. You have picked yourself up $100 Yun Japanese. Thank you so much, Yun Japanese, for...
1: Nice timing, Chris.
0: Yes, good, Chris. I'll give your computer back to you now then. And this is Ari. This is a quick question, Ari, before we go on, because... I did ask Dave about 4ZZZ. You are from the western parts of Sydney.
1: Yes.
0: Yeah. And how long have you been in Brisbane for now?
1: I've been in Brisbane now for 15 years.
0: Yeah.
1: But my heart probably still lies in Western Sydney with the Hard-Ons.
0: Oh, of course.
1: I love that band.
0: So you come up here and you discovered a 4ZZZ, or did you... another light. Whoa.
1: Another subscriber.
0: Yay.
1: Thank you so much.
0: We'll find the name of that one in a second. So how did you find 4ZZZ, even though coming from the western parts of Sydney?
1: Oh, yeah. I moved straight to West End and I ran into a bunch of people at the Boundary Hotel called the Flangipanis and they said, oh, we've got like a car park gig this weekend. Do you want to come and check it out? And I went along and I absolutely loved it. And then soon after that, I started working in valley venues. So I was booking throughout the valley. Mm. So I ended up coming into 4ZZZ lots, and many moons later, here I am.
0: Yeah.
1: I ended up the sponsorship manager. And this is my first radiothon. And I'm quite nervous. So come
0: on,
1: guys.
0: Yeah.
1: Help me out.
0: And just quickly before you go run upstairs, now that you're fairly new then, and you were a newbie, has changed your life, or has it sort of give you a different enhance about, say, compared to Western Sydney, though you got that in your heart, but what Brisbane has given you now?
1: I love how Brisbane interconnects. And the Brisbane scenes interconnect. There's a lot of separation in Sydney geographically and sort of scene to scene and in age brackets as well, whereas I love 4ZZZ because it brings all of the parts of Brisbane together. And there is another wonderful subscriber. Thank you so much.
0: Thank you. We'll get your name as well in a moment. We'll read it out and you can test drive your subscription card, which we've been doing as well. Those who just subscribed to 4ZZZ, test drive your card and see if we can find the songs and play it for you. And Discount Outlets around Brisbane, who's also been supportive of 4ZZZ. And thanks to them and to you too.
1: And remember, we have a whole bunch of events running over this week. So if you're a new subscriber, use your subscriber card. Come to these events and you'll get a little discount on coming in. And every cent goes to the station. So please come to our events. Let's have a party. Let's have fun together, Brisbane.
0: Speaking of events that are coming up in a couple... I've been away this last week and there's so many messages that got in. It's like, oh God, is it going to be... I've got a... next Thursday, there's the Beat Freak at the Cave-In. Now, it's Shade Haiti will be playing, as well as Glycerine's DJ Judy Jetson, who'll be on this afternoon.
1: Oh, yes. Judy has a big show. Everyone better listen in.
0: Oh, okay. Is this a surprise? Or just...
1: Oh, Subterranea tonight. Okay. It's going to be fun.
0: And also, Mick Madue's his birthday as well. It's his birthday week.
1: Happy birthday, Mick Madue. We love you.
0: Yeah, we do. And they're a big supporter of 4ZZZ, as well as his partner, Ursula.
1: Yeah, hi, Ursula.
0: Hi. So, Mick Madue and Ursula Four will be playing this thing coming up at the Cave-In again next Thursday. It's Beat Freak at the Cave-In with those bands I mentioned. And let's play a bit of Mick Madue. Do it, Ursula, Invisible Woman. Ari, thank you for joining us at 4ZZZ, joining me on Friday Neon once again.
1: Thanks for having me, and thank you to California Lane and to you in Japanese, and congratulations, Chris from Newmarket. You will be hearing from me.
0: And also a big thank you to Ben, who just subscribed to 4ZZZ from Wynnum North. Thank you so much, Ben, becoming a subscriber to the 4ZZZ. Chris, who's from Newmarket, congratulations once again. Enjoy your food. Here's Mick Madue, Ursula with Invisible.

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on Friday Neon 4ZZZ 102.1 FM. Quentin Ellison all the way till midday today. It's 15 away from 11. Thank you so much all so far who subscribed this morning and 4ZZZ's the last 12 hours. But again, big thanks to Ben, Chris and Spencer and Edward, Mark as well, Worry, everyone out there. You have I mentioned so far, we are indebted, and thank you so much for doing the deed, which is subscribing to 4ZZZ's Radiothon for 2026. And you can go onto our page, which is 4ZZZ.org.au/support. We have the lights flashing here in the studio. I'm getting some rays from you. It's a yellow ray. It's like sunshine going into the station, into the 4ZZZ studios. And I'm going to play some requests, those who've jumped in, who subscribed to 4ZZZ. Let's first of all kick off the music we just played there. Violet Salt, brand new from her, Back to Me. Jaguar Jones, brand new from Jaguar Jones, Half Devil. And we kicked it off, Mick Madure and Ursula with Invisible Woman. Again, you can see them play down at the Cave Inn. That is next week, as part of the Beat Freak, along with Shade Haiti and there's... oh, what is it? DJ Judy Jetson, the Glycerines. It's all kicking off around about 6 o'clock. So head on early and grab your pizzas while you're at it. So becoming a subscriber to 4ZZZ, like I said, it helps us keep running for 365 days in the year. And one full subscription will almost support 1 hour of radio. 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I think that it doesn't cost anything to listen to Zed, but we do also need your support to stay on air. 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Fully waged, $80. 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Super sub, you get your name on the wall downstairs, it's $500. Solo artist, $85. 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And businesses is $250. 4ZZZ.org.au. And I will get some... music up for those who just texted in on 0420626733. Okay, we are going to play some more music. Again, thank you so much for... we just got another subscriber in the midst of that little break there. Mandy from Cooperoo. Hi, how are you, Mandy? Thank you so much for subscribing to 4ZZZ, Mandy. I will go down, bow down to your feet, throw some petals of flowers to you as you walk along.

because you rock, Mandy, and thank you so much. And if you got a song, Mandy, 0420626733, let's get on some new LT. This is Goddamn Right. Going to

LT, brand new from LT from North Queensland. She's hitting the overseas market, which is quite good. And the local girl we know as Leanne Tennant has released so much stuff. You can go onto the streamers and have a listen. Some local music who's moved up to North. That's a new one. Could goddamn ride. Now, I just got a message and I've had a big week. No, I'm getting all these text messages. It just come in lately because it's twice I've done this now. Kylie, thank you for your message. Bless you. The Beat Freak was last night. Yes, I did miss it, didn't I? And no, you don't make me feel bad, but you actually made my day because it was the best night. And that's good to see that local music is being supported by, you know, you out there. Especially the people who are supporting the Cave-In and local music in Brisbane. So thank you so much, Kylie, for your text. I'm laughing in the inside as well. But just to let you know that Lovejoy Surf will be playing the Mirable Industries gig on the 25th of August for the Blow Up Radio 60s Mod Night at in the West End. So if you want to grab that, it's one of those events that's coming up for Radiothon as well. August 25th. I think it is. It's the Mirable Industries, Lovejoy Surf. Let's play something from them to, I've got a clock that is so slow up here. I didn't realize what the time was. It's almost 11, which means Z-Line's coming up. I'll have to change the clock up there. Okay, Kylie, this one's for you. Lovejoy Surf, Miserloo. I'll see you after 11.

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2: In local news, a residential tower dubbed the Silo has been planned for development in Newstead, with a new lane connecting itself to the James Street Markets and Fortitude Valley. Artist impressions of the building show luxury cars in nearby streets such as Ferraris, Porsches and Rolls Royces. The new block, purchased by developer Greya at $4,000, compromises over 3,000 square metres of Chester Street. The space is currently occupied by a car park and a single-storey building, but will be replaced by a cylindrical form's brand with cascading subtropical planting. Greya says that the new architecture design will reinterpret the area's industrial character and will serve as the city's best residential building. They have other developments in surrounding areas, such as the Pavilion, which will sit in Fortitude Valley's James Street.
1: Dozens of trees have been torn down at Victoria Park as recent as yesterday, causing people to comment on the distressing nature of the lopping. The official group Save Victoria Park claimed to have witnessed scenes of possums and birds being scattered and displaced from trees as they fell to the ground. There was no mention of wildlife spotters or officials present at the scene, making the clearing process ever distressing and disappointing. Public consultation applications have been open since Monday, 3rd of August, with Queenslanders encouraged to have their say on the legacy plan for the Victoria Park precinct. Victoria Park will remain a free public space, open to locals and visitors year-round. However, according to yesterday's events, the local government is making it abundantly clear that the park's natural furry and feathered inhabitants are excluded from this plan.
2: In national news, BOM Chief Executive Stuart Minchin has announced an independent review to examine whether the nation's weather forecaster is meeting the needs of Australians after the farming community have announced they no longer trust the Bureau to inform them on their critical and expensive business decisions. This inquiry landed following 12 months of serious scrutiny over an erroneous $96.5 million website revamp, which caused the departure of Acting BOM Chief Executive Peter Stone. The inquiry will be led by the former Murray Basin Authority Chief Executive in conjunction with an expert panel from the Department of Climate Change. The review is set to report back on their findings by March 31st of 2027.
1: Andy Popjoy, a prominent queer figure in Geelong, has received backlash from the local LGBTIAQ+ community after being pre-selected as a Liberal candidate. Mr. Popjoy is the openly gay owner of Piano Bar in Geelong, a place which hosts frequent and popularized drag and queer events for the community. Once a local business owner and now politician, his new political alignment would make him stand up beside party members like Miss B. Arthur, who has been vocally against the holding of drag events aimed at children and vote against the banning of conversion therapy. Those connected to Popjoy have been vocally against his affiliation with the Liberal Party, such as drag performer Goldie Locks, who called the act a slap in the face, and Geelong Rainbow, who expressed it feels like a betrayal to many LGBTIAQ+ people in Geelong. It has been remarked how the local queer community has been left to question the intentions and safety of a venue that has been a safe space for 10 years. Popjoy says the reactions were perplexing and disappointing, as he believes his Liberal values and his queer values are not mutually exclusive.
2: And in international news, two toxic plants, famously known for their fatal and poisonous qualities, have now been synthesized in a lab to provide medicinal aid. Known commonly as wolfsbane and larkspur, these plants are said to have been used as different forms of medicine throughout the world for thousands of years, and have only recently been stereotyped as being strictly dangerous and fatal through popularized assassinations such as Socrates and Cleopatra's sister Arsinoe. In an effort based at Michigan State University and in partnership with the Czech Academy of Sciences, researchers have fortified their beliefs that plants are the best chemists. Through experiments and discoveries in the field of phytochemistry, academics were able to isolate certain major chemicals the plants produced and create a unique synthesized genetic blueprint able to be duplicated and used for further medical qualities.
1: For your weather today, Brisbane is sunny. It's currently 19 degrees with an expected maximum of 24. The fire danger is low and the UV index is predicted to reach 5, which is in the moderate band.
2: And that is all your news for 11 a.m. We'll be back Monday morning with more. In the meantime, you can find us on Facebook or head to 4ZZZ.au. Have a lovely day.
3: And you too, Bella. And hey, Ari, now, I've got a question. What got you through this triple Z? What made you who you are into news, and why Z? How did it all happen?
1: Because
3: it is Radiothon 26. I don't normally do this after since you're here after the news, but tell us about why.
4: Yeah.
2: Go for it, Harry.
1: Like, the Zed Lions is, like, really cool. It was, like, I had done, like, sort of, like, I think it was, like, a short bit of doing, like, bachelor communications for, like, a month till I, like, dropped out. And then I was like, but I still was like, oh, I really would be keen to like kind of be more connected to kind of community stuff, like kind of see more of it happening, see more of like behind the scenes. And like this Zedlands opportunity has been really cool for that. Mm. And really getting to see like all the stuff, all the outreach, that's really awesome. Yeah.
3: Okay. And Bella?
4: I've been a longtime radio listener pretty much all my life.
3: Zeds or any radio?
4: Zeds and other community radios. And it was through volunteering at various music festivals around the place that I learned about the internship, the Zedline internship. And I've got a big love for research and news and justice and getting the word out. And this just seemed like the perfect opportunity. And I've met the most amazing people in my group and around the station. Yeah. And it's honestly a dream come true. I enjoy every single second that I'm here.
3: So when people ask you about 4ZZZ, you're in the University of Queensland during the you're doing a sort of an internship kind of thing. What do you tell your peers, your age group, early 20s, late teens, about 4ZZZ, and what do you tell them about here and how it helps you?
4: Yeah, well, when they ask me specifically what I do, I say that on Friday mornings I come to the station and with an amazing group of people, we set up the news bulletins every hour from 8 till 11. It's a great opportunity to meet people, to research, to just get a handle on things that are going around the world. Great media literacy opportunities, not only for yourself but others. And then just the expanded opportunities. I've done my announcer training. I've already had a show that I got to do solo, and it's just the opportunities and the way that you can expand yourself whilst being supported by the people here is just it's exponential and it's amazing.
1: Oh, what was the question again? Sorry.
3: How do you tell your friends, your peers, your colleagues at the university your age, you know, about Zeds and what it means to you, and sort of how would you sort of get them on board as well?
1: Yeah, like I think, like, I've always, like, been imagining sort of, like, 4ZZZ. It's, like, looking at all the stories that kind of, like, shows that happen and stuff like that. And it's, like, I know that some of my friends, like, really love the shows and stuff like that. Like, they're always, like, up early, you know, taking it in. And it's, like, I think if I was to kind of, like, explain the internship opportunity to those guys and that stuff, it's, like, it's really, like, same ways. It's, like, you get to see the coolest people around.
3: Oh, stop it, you. Thank you. No, that's great, because we don't hear the news people actually talking like this. You hear them do the bulletins, which is fine, but there's something about what goes behind the news, and you have to confront also with mainstream media, with independent media, and that was what we want to be, is individual. And when you leave, you're finishing your university degrees and you want to keep that individuality, but you have to find work in the mainstream. Has that sort of crossed your mind, what you're going to be doing, both of you?
4: It has. I have bounced around a few degrees in university, and doing specifically a degree in journalism, I found it very constricting, and that I was expected to be a type of journalist or researcher that I wasn't happy with or that I wasn't comfortable with. The degree that I'm doing now, communications, has allowed it to be like a lot more open-ended and create content and experience things that I'm passionate about and that I really like, and I get that exact same vibe at 4ZZZ, but just so much more freedom and support. So it is interesting in the age of mainstream media and understanding media literacy and forming your own opinions and judgments and everything. It's definitely helped me sitting down and having conversations with people about what's going on in the world. Not only on other days, we have to check what stories have been run and what haven't and consolidate and everything. So it's hearing other perspectives, being with like-minded people, and being in an environment that really fosters the things that I care about.
1: Yeah, like, exactly, like, more of, like, the stuff around, like, community and stuff like that, like, seeing that really, like, fostered, especially with, like, the Radiothon lately, like, just, and, like, hearing about all the stuff where it's, like, Ari was saying it was, like, somebody who had been doing, like, for, like, the poster art, it's, like, for, like, the Bright Side stuff, like was like a former cartoonist. It was like, that's like really cool, just seeing all that stuff that's kind of like just coming to the forefront. It's really awesome.
4: And the energy is just so contagious. Yeah. It's amazing.
3: Well, we've got a lot of energy out in the community right now as we speak. So thank you both of you for chatting with me after Zedlines.
4: Thank you.
3: And a big thank you to, let's see, we have Matt from Ashgrove just subscribed in the last 10, 15 minutes. Thank you so much, Matt. Anne from Nathan has subscribed. Yes. Thank you so much, Anne. And Paul from Kenmore.
5: Paul.
3: Do you know him?
4: No, I just love me a Paul.
3: Okay.
4: Paul's my uncle.
3: Okay.
4: Love Pauls.
3: All the Pauls out there.
4: I have a car named Paul.
3: Yeah. Thanks, Paul. And thank you both of you for joining me. See you next week from Zedlines again.
4: See you next week.
3: Okay. 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It is Radiothon 2026, 4ZZZ.org.au/support. 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You'll see who and what has donated prizes. Be in the draw to win these prizes. I had Chris from Newmarket who picked himself a $100 voucher this morning. So keep listening in because subscribers will be also in the draw to win some prizes for each show that's coming up.
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0: One's going out to Marky, who did subscribe to 4ZZZ not too long ago. Thank you so much, Marky. That is Cuz Cool. I Don't Get Upset. So I've never heard that track, but good 90s hip-hop there for you. 0420626733. I've got a few requests to get through. First of all, let's just quickly go to the text line. Kylie Lovejoy, she sent me a message saying, 15. It's the August 15, which is where the Mirable Industries gig. It's August 15 with Blow Up Mod Radio Night with Lovejoy Surf. So karma's going on both of us, Kylie. I get you now. So, hey, we're on the same boat. We're just busy cats, aren't we? So thank you again, Kylie, for your message. I might slip in another Lovejoy track. What do you think? Why not? Let's do it, because they're good supporters for 4ZZZ. And Marky, yeah, no problem. He got this on the wax, that track. So he says it's an amazing album and he loves it. 0420626733 and 4ZZZ.org.au/support is where you can subscribe the 4ZZZ. I have to say a big thank you in the last 10, 15 minutes, and the lights are flashing continuously. This is great. Thank you so much to Anne from Nathan, Paul from Kenmore, who we went, whoa, Paul. I know Paul. It's a whole heap of Paul subscribing. We've got Mish in the studio. We'll have a chat with her and Leonardo in a second. Now, Damien from Brackenridge, thank you so much for your subscription. We really, really appreciate it. And as well as Randy Watson from Corinda, thank you so much, Randy Watson, and also Sean from West End. Thank you, thank you, thank you, thank you, thank you so much. And a big kiss and a big thank you, a big hug to Danny from Windsor. Okay, if you don't know who Danny is, she does my show every time I'm not doing the show. Danny Nash, we're going to throw also petals of flowers and roses to your feet and pray to you as well, you goddess. So thank you so much, Danny. Now, having the 4ZZZ as independent radio, we have for being the last 50 years have been connecting and broadcasting the voices of our community so that we don't let the dream die. If you subscribe now, you will be keeping community radio alive. And in the studio, I'm joined by my other co-host who usually comes in. Her name is Mish. Hi.
1: Hi, Mish. How are you going? It's been a while. You're forgetting Misha. My name.
0: It's Misha.
1: Mish.
0: Yeah, Mish.
1: It's actually Mish Mish.
0: It's Mish Mish,
1: it's
0: yeah.
1: It's a double barrel.
0: So I'm missing a Mish. So so we have in the studio also is Leonardo.
1: Leonardo the English Toy Terrier, who came in for April Atonement as well and subscribed then.
0: Are you going to, I was going to say you're going to subscribe Leonardo. So
1: no, we're not.
0: Oh, hang on. I'm sort of multitasking here. So what brings you here?
1: So I'm here because Leonardo, we're actually working on I'm calling it a rev interview because it's a bit of a review interview sort of combo thing for the Flower Puppy Show that is being put on by Patience Hodgson from The Greats and her longtime artistic collaborator, Rachel Burke. And it's on at the Powerhouse this weekend, tonight and Saturday night. The opening night was last night and it went down like an absolute bomb. It was unreal. Like, as in a
0: glitter
1: bomb.
0: A glitter bomb. A glitter bomb.
1: A glitter bomb.
0: Yeah.
1: A rhinestone bomb. And you know, those guys have really inspired me for a long time. I call them joy activists. And
0: we just got a super sub. Wow. Woohoo. Come on, let's bark Leonardo. Woohoo. Thank you. We'll find out the winner. The winner. Well, we are the winners here. And you too. Go on.
1: Yeah, so I consider them joy activists. And I also consider myself a joy activist. And I consider 4ZZZ a joy activist station. And the biggest joy activist in Queensland, if not Australia. So I think, you know, there's a lot going on in our communities that are basically metaphorically and literally concreting our culture and squashing people's individual expression and, you know, passions and interests and all that sort of stuff. And 4ZZZ is a place where you can really foster that and encourage that and sort of steamroll back and push back against, you know, what's happening in our cities. And The Flower Puppy Show was actually inspired by puppies that had gone over the rainbow.
0: Okay.
1: And so with that in mind, we thought we'd come in and subscribe Indigo, who was Leonardo's wife, who went over the rainbow in December.
0: All right.
1: So we're going to subscribe for her, and we're also going to subscribe for our sick friend, who's also a puppy, Rabbit, who is not doing so great at the moment, my friend Justin's dog. So, yeah, okay. That's what we're here for. We're here for that. And I think, if you loved any puppies or pussycats or turtles or fish or anything like that, doesn't matter if they were from, you know, when you were a kid, do it for the love of Brisbane communities and for, you know, the joy that these animals brought to our lives and the joy this station brings to the city and the region and the greater area, the state, the country.
0: I think there's a relationship between pets and 4ZZZ. They both have this comfort about it. It's there when you need them. Rescue pets, especially people with any form of mental or what would you call it?
1: Well, 100%. Like my dogs are the antidote to, you know, the woes of the world, the same as 4ZZZ. And they were there with me through, you know, 15 years of chronic illness. And without them, you know, life would have been very bland and beige. And the same with 4ZZZ.
0: Mental health, I was trying to say. I was trying to think of the word, yeah. Yeah, and it's helped you, hasn't it?
1: Yeah, yeah, 100%. The station has been integral in my rehabilitation in the last 3 years. I love everything about it. And as you know, I do struggle with fatigue and not being able to do as much as I would like.
0: It's good to see you here, though.
1: I can't, yeah, I'm doing little bits and pieces. So little bits and pieces. Aww. So hopefully I can come in some more in the next 6 months and slowly build it up.
0: Thanks for those words. And I really appreciate sharing that because it's hard to talk about it, but now that we can talk about things without being villainized and or ridiculed, and it is a true thing. Yeah. Pets help, music helps.
1: Yeah.
0: So
1: exactly.
0: This interrelationship.
1: Flower, nature.
0: Yeah.
1: Victoria Park, Barambin.
0: Community connection.
1: Mm. The Venn diagram of community connections in southeast Queensland and Brisbane.
0: Well, I'm going to play this.
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0: And that's what it's all about.
1: That's exactly what it's all about. And I'm really, really surprised that only 2% of our listeners subscribe. That I think definitely could go up to 3%, as Dave was saying earlier, and I reckon 5%. I'd like to see 5%, guys. I think that's reasonable.
0: Let's boost it up a bit. And we just had some subscribers just subscribed in the past since you were speaking as well, Mish.
1: Awesome. Yay, go the puppies, go the pussycats.
0: Okay, so
1: memorial subscriptions.
0: We had Danny from Windsor just not too long ago. Hi, Danny.
1: I think she was a warm lead, though.
0: She is. But Sam from Stafford, thank you so much.
1: Sam, nice work.
0: I had a cat named Sam.
1: Did you?
0: Yeah, I had a cat named Tiddles as well. I love that name.
1: Tiddles is so gorgeous.
0: I know. We had about four of them.
1: Four Tiddles?
0: Yeah, we go Tiddles 3, Tiddles, and we go, remember Tiddles 2? Oh, yeah. So, Sam, thank you so much from Stafford who subscribed to 4ZZZ during Radiothon 2026.
1: Thanks, Sam. That's fantastic.
0: So, we've got some music for Jacob. He requested some Saints.
1: Oh, nice work.
0: The Perfect Day, right now, here on Friday Neon. 4ZZZ. Thanks, Mish.

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Robert Anderson, who did this, wanted some XTC. He's a subscriber to 4ZZZ. So thank you so much, Robert, for your text on 0420626733. Radiothon 2026, it is happening right now. We've got people out the door boogieing away, trying to get in the door, blowing the kisses. Thank you so much. And I have requests to play before I get out of here. Izzy from Auchenflower, you have become a subscriber to 4ZZZ. Thank you so much. You just don't know how much you mean to us. And those who subscribe to 4ZZZ, we don't really say much about, you know, how we feel. But we have to say there's a lot of love going on today as well. And throughout the whole 50 plus years of 4ZZZ, that's why we're still here. We are being fiercely independent, and 4ZZZ has been the beating heart of Brisbane's underground for decades. 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And Izzy, thank you so much for your text for that one. We also heard The Saints, The Perfect Day. Going to you, Jacob, who requested it. I think Jacob was a ex-Z person who used to work in sponsorship. Jacob Vale, it's good to hear from you. And I hope you've been well as well. Ah, wow, what a day. 0420626733. Oh, some more requests to get through right now. Robert Anderson also requested this one because Barry Manilow has lung cancer, apparently. So for Robert Anderson, Mandy, Barry Manilow. Here we go. Sing along, light us up. We've got some Mandy for you right now for Robert Anderson, who does this 6 to 9 on Friday mornings on 4ZZZ.

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0: Radiothon 2026. We've got Ari in the studio. We've got Leonardo and we've got Mish in the studio. We've had subscribers in the last half hour. We've still got another 20 minutes of Friday Neon. Let's fit another three subscribers within that.
1: Maybe six.
0: Well, 369. I was waiting for another three. 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
2: and don't let that get in the way of things, though. 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
0: 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Yeah, you're on the speaker there, Mish.
2: Yeah. And I want those memorial pet subscriptions to come flooding in.
0: So if you had a pet that you really, really loved and still beloved now, and they're on their way to the pet realm
2: over the rainbow.
0: Okay, where bluebirds fly and fly forever. 4ZZZ.org.au and
2: you actually get a really cool, you can choose a silver or gold pick shaped 4ZZZ dog tag. So you could get that, get a memorial sort of inscription etched onto that if you like.
0: Okay.
2: Or just, you know, hang it there with, you know, your pet's ashes or whatever.
0: Gravestones,
2: sort of memorial.
0: Pet cemetery.
2: Yeah, pet cemetery.
0: That's a good one.
2: Whatever you've got there.
0: Okay. Sam texted in on 0420626733. Happy Radiothon, friends. Meant to super sub for your 50th last year. Happy birthday. We love you too, Sam. Trenton James says, how many subscribers does 4ZZZ have? Well, that's a good question. It really should have well over 10,000 when you take in the population of Southeast Queensland. Let's double that. Let's triple that even and see what happens. That's a good point, Trenton. And I do have your request coming up very soon. But first, Pete Davies texted in. Happy Friday, Q, and hope you're well as well. He listens to Blow Up Mod Radio. He hears his name all the time with Matt and Sammy.
2: Oh,
0: yeah,
2: I feel like
0: I'm sounding like Matt Ward here now. Oh yeah, Pete Davies. Hello, how you doing, mate? I look forward to Blow Up.
2: Hello.
0: With Night Love Joy Surf. Yeah, if you have the time inclination, can I request Shake It by Grub? Guess what, Pete?
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0: G'day, g'day. This is Jackie Marshall here, and 4ZZZ is fiercely independent, just like me, since 1975. Well, I'm 77, but what the heck. 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
1: Elisa from Margate, thank you so much for subscribing to 4ZZZ. Oh, is that you?
2: Elisa from Margate.
1: Oh, that's you.
2: Yeah, that's my boring name.
1: Elisa from Margate. Thank you for subscribing to 4ZZZ. Yeah, let me shake your hands for
2: thanks,
1: that.
2: Thanks, darling. Thanks. It's the pet memorial and the sick pet.
1: Okay, I'm going to throw a packet of mango slices to your feet.
2: Got it.
1: Yeah, you got it.
2: Yeah.
1: Thank you so much.
2: Thanks, 4ZZZ.
1: Thank you. 4ZZZ.org.au/support.
2: That's it. And just, you know, it's not a one or the other. It's an all. Just subscribe to everything. Choose all the things.
1: Yes.
2: Pet, you know, community group. It doesn't matter if it's applicable. Just select it.
1: We got a couple more tracks to get through before we finish. I'm going to play brand new.

0: Karma Police. Now, they've got a new EP out. I will tell you what it is because it's on my phone somewhere. They sent me a message. So it's out now. Sure. Here's their new, well, it's part of their new EP, which I'll tell you in a moment. This is Frog in My Throat from Karma Police, 4ZZZ 102.1 FM. Thank you, Elise, for subscribing.
1: Yeah.
0: Still got another couple of minutes before I am out of here. 4ZZZ.org.au. Elise from Margaret, I can't believe how wonderful you are.

0: It is Radiothon 2026, Karma Police, Frog in My Throat. It's their brand new EP that's just been released called Black Swan, and you'll be able to see their shows coming up soon. Don't have the dates, but get onto their socials to find Karma Police and what's going on. Okay, David from Durack, thank you so much. You're my very last subscriber to 4ZZZ on Radiothon 2026 for Friday Neon. This is the first one for Friday. Back next week for the second one. Mish, thank you so much for joining me. Hang on, sorry. Oh. Yeah, there you go.
1: Thanks for having me, Q.
0: It's okay.
1: I appreciate it. Appreciate the opportunity to talk about subscription.
0: 4ZZZ.org.au.
1: Oh, my cracker.
0: And this is Miss Kanita. May require language warning. Backstreets. Andy's coming up in a few moments for Paradigm Shift. Thank you so
1: this
0: much again
1: request.
0: This morning.
1: Woo.
0: Yeah, this is for you. And Radiothon's going on until the 16th.
1: Yeah. So subscribe, everyone.
0: Subscribe. And woo. Again, thank you so much for everyone who subscribed this morning.
1: Fiercely independent.
0: See you next week. I've got a special with Laurie Lee from Greasefest. See you then.

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0: 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And if you do, you can win some amazing prizes. You'll certainly hear more about that later. Before we get into it, I'll just let you know my name is Andy. I'll be here for the next hour until 1 o'clock. We are broadcasting on Yagga and Turrbal country. And today on the show, besides talking about Radiothon, we'll be delving into our theme today is fiercely independent, and that is one of the benefits of having a community radio station like this in a world where media is so often controlled by corporate interests, and these days there's such shadowy kind of ways of controlling what you see through online media. But not here at 4ZZZ. It is a community radio station, local, accountable to its people. If you are a subscriber, you're a member, you can have a say in the station, the AGM, and we're not beholden to what people believe is commercially viable or politically, you know, suitable to appease those in power. At 4ZZZ, we're free to cover what we think is the most important thing. And so today on the show, I'm going to be talking about the Palestine censorship laws, which, of course, you have probably heard of, laws that restrict what people say about what's happening in the Middle East. It's two specific phrases that we're not allowed to say. One of them involves a river and a sea, and whether the people who live there, people who are known as Palestinians, whether they have a right to be free in that, between those two bodies of water. The other is about an Arabic word called intifada, which means uprising, and whether that should be globalized around the world. The Queensland government says it's illegal to say that and you can have 2 years in jail. So far, about 40 people have been arrested for saying the phrases or displaying them. And we will hear from one of them today on the show, Ed Carroll, local Jewish activist who was one of the first people arrested. He's also one of the plaintiffs in a high court constitutional challenge, which we'll hear about from Ed, but also from Rima Naji from Justice for Palestine, another plaintiff. And we'll talk with Rima about what Justice for Palestine has been doing as well, and some of the latest updates from that part of the world, the land between the Jordan River and the Mediterranean Sea. It's a contested place. Some call it Israel, some call it Palestine. Some of those contestations are pretty deadly, and people continue to die there in Gaza. I think 13 people were killed yesterday. And as we talk about with Rima in the West Bank of Palestine, where people are frequently killed by Israeli settlers trying to come in and take their land. We're not talking about some historical colonization here. This is like currently they walk into people's farms and like fence them off and kick them out of their houses, take their land. And one person has been charged with, not murder, manslaughter, for killing a Palestinian person trying to defend Palestinian land non-violently. So we'll talk about that with Rima. Anyway, that's a lot coming up. I've given a long intro to today's show. If you subscribe during the next 10 days, you can win some great prizes, which some of our wonderful local sponsors have donated to because they support our fiercely independent radio, which you could as well. So while this show is playing, if you think that this kind of independent radio business is something that you want to get behind, you can call up the station, 325-2155, and you'll be able to speak to somebody and subscribe. 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And let's get into the show. Let's hear from Rima Naji.
1: My name is Rima Naji. I'm the spokesperson for Justice for Palestine Maganjan.
0: And, of course, there's many things to keep Justice for Palestine Maganjan busy, but increasingly in recent times it has been the struggle for free expression. Can you tell us a bit about, I guess, what it's looked like from Justice for Palestine in recent times?
1: Yeah, we spent the past 5 to 6 months trying to organize a high court challenge to basically overturn the repressive and stupid laws passed by the Queensland government recently that criminalize two specific phrases. The first one is from one body of water to another body of water, and the other one is about the globalized. This phrase, and I'm not going to say these phrases because I think it is not worth risking 2 years in jail and up to $25,000 penalty if I say these phrases. But just to tell you how stupid these laws are, if I say between the river to the sea, I should be fine. If I say Intifada Revolution, I should be fine. So really, this is about attacking the Palestine Solidarity Movement and trying to intimidate people from, especially the people who are not within the core supporters circle, people who have joined the movement recently because of the genocide that is still happening and occurring in Gaza, with material and political support from our own government. This is a direct attack on the Palestine Solidarity Movement. And to be honest, this is the last avenue left for a government that was defeated by a huge successful movement that was able to shift public opinion in our favor and against the war crimes committed by Israel, against our government's complicity. This is the last avenue left for this government, and we're not conceding these grounds, which is why we spent the last 5 months organizing a high court challenge.
0: So, yeah, a high court constitutional challenge is beyond what most of us, our interactions with the law, it's quite a big case. Can you tell us a bit about what's the legal basis for it?
1: Yeah, so we are arguing that these laws are invalid because they are in breach of the freedom of political communication implied in the Australian Constitution. And we have discussed this with multiple legal experts, and the consensus was these laws are unconstitutional and they need to be taken down. They are restricting our ability to express our message, to politically communicate our message to the people, and this is in direct breach of the Australian Constitution.
0: So these court cases, they move very slowly. Is there an expected timeline of how long this will take?
1: So from here, the government is supposed to respond to the case within the next 4 weeks, I would say. And based on those responses, the next steps will be determined. I believe there's going to be a meeting between our barristers and the government's barristers. And from there, if the case does not need, if no hearing is needed for this case and the evidence is not disputed, it will be, a decision will be made by the High Court. Now, if there is any dispute happening, it gets remitted to lower courts. So with the lower courts, could be the federal court, it could be depends on the scope of the dispute if that happens, but we don't know exactly which court it could get remitted to. Depends on what evidence that is disputed by the government. But if all the documents are, there's no dispute there, the documents will go straight to the High Court, and a decision hopefully could be made by the end of this year.
0: You are one of the plaintiffs, and there's a number of them. What does it involve, being a plaintiff in a constitutional challenge?
1: Basically, providing evidence as to how these laws have restricted our ability to communicate as part of members of the society. And really took us quite significant time to write affidavits. Also, as part of being a plaintiff, we're actually taking a huge financial risk here, especially, I mean, depending on how the High Court, rules. We wouldn't have launched this campaign had we not been confident about winning this case. But in any High Court challenge, in any legal case, there is always a chance that we could lose. And as activists and as human rights advocates, we enter those battles knowing fully the risks that are involved in those fights against the governments. And we have taken those risks. Part of these risks is we could be financially liable to hundreds of thousands of dollars, which is why we're launching a campaign to indemnify plaintiffs in the case that a cost order is being made against us. And I'm talking about a cost order of hundreds of thousands of dollars. So it really is a significant risk for all the plaintiffs. And I want to give them all a shout out. We're 7 plaintiffs. All of us have been impacted one way or another by these repressive laws. 4 of us have been arrested, and all of us are adamant that these laws need to be defeated, and we will not be silenced. We will continue communicating the message of human rights. We'll continue communicating the message that will advocate equality and freedom for everyone, for people of Palestine specifically, as they are going through a live stream genocide.
0: So you have kept organising and, I suppose, trying to be creative about it. Last weekend, you went down to the border of New South Wales and crossed it to do a little rally down there. Can you tell us about that?
1: It was an incredible show of solidarity with our comrades in New South Wales, whose own premier is also watching this constitutional challenge to pass similar repressive laws in New South Wales. So really, by crossing the border, we're just wanting to remind this government that nothing is going to stop this movement from growing and from organizing. And if anything, movements never die out of repression. If anything, we are built out of repression. And we crossed the border to remind the Queensland government specifically that these laws are stupid. And if you think that by banning some words about water and freedom, we're going to stop organising, we're actually going creative about it. And we are working with our comrades in New South Wales and comrades from across the country who are all getting together behind this campaign to say no to our premiers, no to a government complicit in a live stream genocide. And we will always organise, we will always do everything we can, and we'll go creative and we'll surprise you, because we're not out there trying to get arrested recklessly. We do this in a coordinated manner.

0: You are listening to 4ZZZ. The Paradigm Shift is the show. Radiothon is the time of year for the next 10 days. Pitch in, support this station, and you could win some great prizes for doing so. The song you just heard, that one coming all the way from Palestine, that was Molotov and Kamel. The song title is Men Alba Ella Alna, which nicely, in Arabic, it rhymes, doesn't it, that little bit? It's a phrase. It's a phrase that if you say in English, it could get you in a lot of trouble. That song, an instrumental there, maybe commenting on the censorship of that phrase here in Queensland. We have been speaking about this banned phrase and the response to it from Palestinian activists here in Brisbane. And let's go back to hearing from Rima Naji about Justice for Palestine and what they've been up to. And in this part of the interview, what's been happening in Palestine while people in Queensland have been distracted with laws censoring political speech. One of the things that's happened is so much of the focus, activist energy and media focus in Australia has gone to these laws rather than what's happened in Palestine. Do you want to give us a bit of an update of what's the situation in Palestine?
1: Yeah, you're spot on there, Andy, which is why in the press conference when we announced this constitutional challenge, the first thing I said is that this is about a genocide and our ability to protest a genocide. We're getting so distracted by talking about, you know, like meanings about specific words. I do not care what these words mean. These are contested words, and I do not care what they mean. When there is a live stream genocide, when there are war crimes that are continuing to happen against Palestinians in Palestine. And for those who have been paying attention, in the West Bank now, there is a campaign of erasure happening. They called settlers. I actually look at them. These are terrorists. I don't think we should be calling any illegal Israeli settler just this settler. This is a graceful description for people who use guns and use force to target and kill Palestinian men, women, and children with political cover from their own government. This is not settler violence. This is state violence because they are protected by IOF soldiers who, when called to cases when there's killing or when there's ethnic cleansing happening or when there is eviction, when there's violence happening by those illegal Israeli settlers against Palestinians, they go there to protect those terrorists while they're committing crimes against Palestinians. So this is the situation. We're talking about Gaza. Just a few days ago, 112 bodies were taken from out of the rubble. These were bones that were collected from under the rubble and have been buried there for close to 2 years now. And those bones belong to two families in Gaza. Like, we're talking about an entire bloodline that has been wiped out by the Israeli machine. So the situation there is dire. And also, it's the targeting still against Palestinian children that is happening there. We are talking about an apartheid state that passed laws to the death penalty only for Palestinians. And we haven't seen an outrage anywhere in the world. So this is the situation there in Palestine. And if we're talking about our government's rule, there is a ruling by the highest court in the world, the International Court of Justice. According to its advisory opinion, a plausible genocide is occurring in Gaza, and every government in the world needs to be taken steps to prevent and punish genocide. This has not happened. Also, the International Court of Justice ruled in July 2024 that Israel's presence in the Palestinian territories, that's the West Bank and Gaza, is unlawful. And then all states will need to take steps in order to prevent that illegal presence of Israel in those territories. That has not happened. And Israel continued to exist within the 48 borders and continues to exist as a Jewish supremacy state where Palestinians are not afforded same rights as anyone from Jewish descent. This is supremacy, plain and simple. Competent otherwise. So this is the situation there, which is why we will never be silenced. And laws that talk about words, we're going to use these words to remind the whole world that genocide continues to happen and that Israel is an apartheid settler entity that occupies Palestine from this body of water to that body of water.
0: So much of when we talk about Palestine, it is about Gaza, but you've mentioned the West Bank there, and a notable thing that's happened this week, and a rare thing, unfortunately, is that a so-called settler, Israeli settler, has been charged for, not for murder, for manslaughter, but for killing a Palestinian person who was in the process of taking his land. What do you think about this? One, it's interesting that he's been charged, but is there enough focus on the ongoing so-called settler violence?
1: I don't see it. I don't see an end to it because, as I mentioned, this is state violence. This is how Israel continues to exist unlawfully in the Palestinian territories, by state violence, because it is backed, it is supported, and this is legislated as well. So we're talking about, you know, charging an illegal Israeli settler. First of all, this illegal settler should not be in the West Bank in the first place. According to every international law, there should be no presence for any Israeli settler in the West Bank. They still exist there. Again, all of these settlements are built by the apartheid state of Israel. And the second thing that I want to say is that there is a huge public opinion shift against Israel in the entire world, not just here in Australia. And the Israeli politicians understand how dire the situation is in terms of public opinion against Israel because of their war crimes and because of their crimes against humanity. So, and also there are elections happening in Israel this year. So they're paying millions of dollars to try and recover that image that was stained by the blood of Palestinians, committed all of these crimes committed by Israeli forces. And also, they were boasting about these crimes live on their TikTok videos and Instagram, and Israelis from within the Israeli society voluntarily marched to the border with Gaza to prevent food and aid from entering to a forcibly starved population. So this is the society we're talking about. Now, charging one Israeli settler for their crimes against Palestinians, I see this as smokescreen. And worth reminding everyone that had this been a Palestinian, that would have been a death penalty against them. So this is the reality in Palestine. And this is the double standards. And this is apartheid.
0: Yeah. Well, a lot of people, of course, are not in favour of the laws that Queensland government's passed, but if people want to support or get involved in a movement against them, how can they do that?
1: First of all, I would encourage everyone to check Justice for Palestine Maganjan on our socials, so that's Facebook and Instagram predominantly, and I would also encourage everyone to donate to our legal fundraiser, which is on Chuffed. So if you just Google Justice for Palestine Legal Defense Fund, you'll be able to find that campaign. And please donate and encourage everyone else to donate. This is not just Justice for Palestine against the state of Queensland. This is every single person who cares for human rights against the state of Queensland. So this is about all of us. And the other thing that I would say is that we still have a lot of events happening. We are organizing a panel discussion on the 17th of September with Anton Issa. Anton is a journalist and the founder of Deep Cut. We're going to invite him to speak at that panel discussion, which is basically about defiance and hope in times of political cowardice. Max Chandler may there will also be a part of that discussion as well as young Tran from our race. So there are still a lot of things happening, and I encourage everyone to check Justice for Palestine Maganjen for details of our upcoming events. There's also another protest being organized late in August. The details are not finalized yet, but yeah, the best way to go is to just check out our social media, and please support the fundraiser. This is about all of us against the state of Queensland.
0: All right, thanks very much, Rima.
1: Thank you, Andy.

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1: That's right, you are listening to 4ZZZ, your local fiercely independent community radio station. Paradigm Shift is the show. We have been speaking with Rima Naji about the situation in Palestine most recently, and about the High Court challenge to Queensland's censorship laws, which were aimed directly at pro-Palestine protests. Of course, the situation in Palestine continues to be terrible, and it's the nature of our sort of media cycles that the people are just, we're not really seeing reports from it anymore. They just don't think it's interesting. People have seen too much of it. There's no commitment to solidarity with those people who are suffering. but as we mentioned with Rima, there's lots of things still happening both in Gaza and the West Bank. 13 people died this week in Gaza in bombings, which means the total since the ceasefire in October is 1,100 people in Gaza have died during the ceasefire, which is a slower rate of deaths than when there wasn't a ceasefire, but it's still not very much of a ceasefire, you would say. And of course, as we were talking about, the so-called settler violence continues to happen, and it is deadly, as well as just a brutal ethnic cleansing and land grab. And we say so-called settler violence not because it's so-called violence. It's definitely violence. It's so-called because they're so-called settlers. There's nothing settled about them. It's violent. It's racist, and it is entitled, and it is absolutely illegal and needs to be stood up against. We are going to keep talking about the response to Queensland censorship laws. We'll hear from Ed Carroll in a bit. But first, let's talk a little bit about Radiothon. And I want to start with giving a shout out to all the people who have already subscribed during the course of this show, which includes Barbara from Hamilton, Grady in Footscray, and Joe in Brunswick East, two people in Melbourne subscribing the last hour. I hope you are doing well down there. If you're listening, I hope it's not too cold. It is a glorious sunny day up here in Brisbane. But good on Grady and Joe for supporting from afar. And yeah, it's not just a radio station that you listen to. It's about being part of what we believe the media landscape should look like. And so a lot of people's loyalty extends beyond 4ZZZ's actual physical radio waves. And of course, you can always listen online as well in any part of the world, which I have done at different times when I've been traveling. Hey, Noel from Butterim also subscribed. Ree from Indrapilly. Alexandra from Maruka. Sharon from Debra, Shazza, good on you. I saw her playing the Recklink Cup the other day as well. And that's everybody that subscribed in the last 37 minutes since the Paradigm Shift has been on air. You could be like them too. Head to the 4ZZZ website, 4ZZZ.org.au, and there you'll be able to look at all the different prizes. There are many of them that you'll hear them read out over the air over the coming 10 days. I'm not going to read them out because it'll just take up a long time of my show, and you're much better off just going and looking at them yourself. But I can tell you there's various subscription categories as well that vary from concession subscriptions, which are the cheapest, under 18, $25. You can subscribe your pet for $25. Concession, full, and then passionate or super sub, which come with additional little merch goodies. 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It's not just some disembodied radio waves in the air and in our radio sets or computers or phones. It is a group of people in a physical place, and we're trying to build community together. And so, you know, venues and bands and community groups that are using 4ZZZ as well helps build that sense of community. And that's what it's all about here, you know. We're not about making the most, you know, pristine high-tech media or anything like that. We're about media that represents a community and gives that community what it needs to be able to thrive. And so that's about giving people a chance to be on air who might not otherwise be on air, playing music that wouldn't otherwise be heard, and talking about events that are not in the interests of the corporate media, telling stories that are the stories of real people, not the stories of unattainable celebrity or, you know, ridiculous Hollywood storylines. We're about real stories of real people who are trying to make real change in the world and make it better, and that's what we try to cover on The Paradigm Shift all the time. So, get behind it, support your independent media. It's better than doom scrolling as well, better than algorithms. I am going to, we'll hear from Ed Carroll in a second, but first I'm going to play a song. I've been enjoying the chance to play just whatever music. This is the thing about 4ZZZ. The music choices are not constrained by anything other than announcers playing what they think is good. And so we heard, I never even back announced. The last song we heard was Black Rave Culture from the US with If I Must Die. Of course, that is the name of a poem, famous poem by Rifat Alarir, who a Palestinian writer who was killed in the early days of the bombing of Gaza in 2023. Great poem, but they're just an instrumental techno song. And we had some Palestinian lo-fi beats or something earlier on. I'm going to play some Israeli hardcore punk right now from Harada, in solidarity with Palestinian people suffering. This is their song, Tear Down the Settlements and Sentence Their Leaders. And you will not get this mixture of music anywhere else other than 4ZZZ.

0: Yes, that is Harada with Tear Down the Settlements and Sentence Their Leaders. Hardcore punk from Israel. And we are going to hear from another Jewish person, Ed Carroll, who I interviewed about his efforts to defy Queensland's anti-Palestine censorship laws.
1: My name is Edward Carroll. I am a member of the grassroots Jewish collective in Brisbane called Doicate, also the state leader of the Queensland Progressives political party.
0: And today on the show, we're interested in talking to you about Queensland's censorship laws. You were one of the first people to sort of defy the laws and be arrested. Before we get into what happened on that day, do you want to tell us why did you feel it was necessary or worthwhile to defy these laws?
1: Yeah, we challenged these laws right from the very beginning, and it traces all the way back to the last time you and I spoke back in December. We had the tragedy in Bondi, and then the Christofouli LNP government promised that they would take some sort of action on anti-Semitism, and we knew all the way back then that what they were going to try and do is use the claims of anti-Semitism as a cover for trying to silence dissent on Palestine, which is exactly what they did. February of this year, they announced their intentions to roll out the laws, and it was clear right from the very beginning of what their intention was. It had nothing to do with anti-Semitism or hate speech in general. It's purely a targeted attack on solidarity with the Palestine. Both as a person that values free speech, as a person that values my Jewish identity and my Australian identity, it was important for me right from the very beginning that I stand up for my principles, no matter what the personal cost of myself would be. And we knew from that point that we would have to challenge the laws directly. And on the 18th of April, that's exactly what I did.
0: So, do you want to describe the scene for us a bit? What was it like on that day, and what happened?
1: It was a pretty electric day. There had been a couple of little individual movements beforehand. On the day that the laws were kind of came into effect, there was a small action from Students for Palestine. There were a couple little things here and there, but the 18th of April was the first real big day where we said we were going to stand up and challenge these laws. So I was the first person to stand up and to give a speech at a demonstration that was held at the bottom end of Roma Street in Brisbane City. From that point on, I gave a speech that you can find on my social media. I've got that up there with the during at the very end of that speech. I led the entire crowd in a huge chant of one of the two phrases that have been made illegal to say in Queensland. Yeah, it was a pretty electric atmosphere. And then when I stepped down at the end of that, that's when probably maybe 40 or so police moved in through the crowd and arrested me.
0: I suppose you were in the police van after that and the watch house, so you didn't see that for each subsequent speech the same thing would repeat. Somebody would finish their speech having said the phrase, and then they would step down, and then the police would move in formation, the riot squad. What did you think of the police response on the day?
1: Yeah, it's very, very odd. I mean, on the one hand, it's good that they allowed people to finish making their statements and saying what they need to. And I know, as people slowly joined me in the watch house, there were about 20 people altogether on that one day. That were arrested. So one by one, I had people slowly join me in Roma Street station there. And you know, some people were wearing T-shirts with the phrase on them. Some people spoke the phrase whether they gave speeches or just in general. Some people held up signs. So there were a lot of different ways that we stood up and challenged those laws as a group. And one thing I found very interesting, that it's very clear that this is a politically charged legislation that David Christofoli and his government have put forward. So there's no intention on stopping any sort of hatred. They just want to crush dissent. And they're using this as their kind of their weapon, in the hope that enough people would be scared to stop turning up to rallies or to you know, be scared to support things a little bit more publicly. And we've shown very, very strongly right from the get-go that we're not going to back down on this.
0: What happened after that day?
1: From that day, and there was another day...

0: arrested. The intention right from the very beginning was to challenge these laws at the highest level. And so between the 18th of April and just last week, there's been a really amazing legal team that's been preparing a court case with the High Court of Australia. And that's now just been made ready, and that's just been served against the Queensland government.
1: So, yeah, the constitutional challenge is a big thing, and it will have a big impact beyond the state of Queensland as well, and the other state governments will be watching it. What do you think is important about doing that constitutional challenge?
0: We kind of needed those criminal charges to start the proceedings with the constitutional challenge. We weren't entirely sure whether it was going to be straight to the High Court of Australia or if we'd have to go through the Queensland Supreme Court. But the legal team at Mark Lawyers, who've been leading this constitutional challenge, they took their time to do the research to figure out what the best course of action was going to be. And it's it goes all the way up to the top. It's the highest court in Australia. And we know we have to do that because if we don't have these laws successfully struck down, a lot of other states are already saying that they are going to mirror these laws and bring them in. And it's getting international attention. We know that other countries around the world are looking at what we're doing here in Queensland.
1: You mentioned at the start to talk about the anti-Semitism, which is the basis for these laws. And there's been this Royal Commission that's been rolling on in the news and different reports. Obviously, anti-Semitism is a bad thing, you know. We don't want to see anti-Semitism, and we don't want people feeling unsafe. But I guess what's your thought on how this all fits together with the kind of need to make sure that Jewish people aren't being abused or aren't feeling unsafe?
0: Yeah, the one thing that I've been saying, and I certainly haven't been alone in saying it, right from the start of the genocide in Gaza in October 2023, is that Jewish people are not being made safer by the laws that are being put forward to try and crush dissent on what's going on in Palestine. And anti-Semitism is as bad a hatred of as any other. Having said that, it's not an exceptional hatred. And I've said this from the very start. Hate speech laws need to look at all forms of hate speech to be successful. And we see the all of the challenges that are being put forward under the cover of so-called anti-Semitism have nothing to do with the Jewish people and Jewish hatred specifically, and everything to do with the political ideology of Zionism, which tries to tie itself to the Jewish identity. And that's simply not true in any way, shape or form. A lot of Jewish people are Zionists, but not all Jewish people. And Zionism is not exclusive to the Jewish people. So it's very clear and very explicit, and I have been saying this for many years now, that you cannot have laws that specifically use anti-Semitism as a cover for crushing political dissent, because they will not be effective in what they are claiming to set out to do. You know, the Zionist project that is in Israel makes Jewish lives less safe by its actions. And no amount of trying to claim that that you're crushing dissent through anti-Semitism is going to change that, and will only actually make our lives more unsafe in the future. So that's why we have to stand up and challenge these laws and make sure that if you're going to have protections against actual cases of anti-Semitism, which I do have to say is on the rise, but that's only because of the rise of far-right hate groups and neo-Nazis that have been allowed to organise and to rise up, you have to look at hate speech as a whole and not try and make anti-Semitism exceptional. So that's the only way you're going to be able to cut down on what is actual anti-Semitism and what is Islamophobia or any other form of hatred that's out there.
1: Okay, thanks very much, Ed, for chatting with us today.
0: As always, it's an absolute pleasure, Andy. Talk to you soon.
1: That is Ed Carroll there from Deutschheit, a local group of Jewish activists, talking about

0: is, but he's defying of the censorship laws, and then his involvement in the High Court challenge. It is serious business, you know. At times, there's a lot of court is a high stakes. There's a lot of money involved, and a lot, you know, our free speech is at stake. And so, it's a lot of concerns, of course, for people in Palestine. It's their lives, the lives of their families, their ability to live in their own land. And so, there's a lot at stake. But I think one of the great things as well about the response to the these laws has been created. We heard Rima talking about them going down in New South Wales. There's also been a couple of other events. I'm going to play a couple of little news reports now, just to celebrate some of the community events that have cheekily resisted these laws.
1: Well, police are keeping an eye on what's being dubbed a fancy flash mob in Brisbane tonight as a dance group take to the streets in support of Palestine. The John Farnham fans are singing a line from the chorus of Two Strong Hearts, which is very similar to a phrase that is now banned under controversial new hate speech laws in Queensland.

0: The group are expected to continue their dance late into the evening as officers watch on.
1: There's been an unusual protest in Brisbane. Palestine supporters dressed up in Kath and Kim-inspired activewear and walked through the city to raise awareness and money for a High Court challenge to Queensland's hate speech laws. Some risked arrest by wearing a banned slogan. However, no one was taken into custody.
2: A couple of little reports there from people creatively, irreverently sending up the pretensions of Queensland lawmakers who think that they, by banning a couple of phrases, they can stop people power in action. Well, we've got news for them. It'll take more than that. People are getting together, standing up for what matters and organising for a better world. Hey, 4ZZZ's doing that all the time. 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Be a part of it. Get out and be active in creating the world and the media landscape we want to see. You can be like Amy from Rochdale South and Georgie from Burpengary and Nick from Deegan, who have all subscribed in the last 20 minutes. Good on you all. Thanks for being a part of the 4ZZZ family. And yeah, I love this station and all the things that it has. It's a broad spectrum of media, and it's meant a lot to a lot of different people in Brisbane over the years, and let's keep it going. I'll be back next week. I always go out with an excerpt from local artist Kelly Green with her instrumental song River to Sea, which is very close to one of the band phrases. And subscribe to 4ZZZ. See you next week.

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We pay our respects to the elders past, present and emerging of the Turrbal and Jagera people. We acknowledge that their sovereignty over this land was never ceded,

0: 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It is Friday and officially Radiothon, baby. And also our birthday.
1: It is.
0: I'm Bimmy.
1: My name is Bella.
0: And we've been doing this for a whole year
1: on the rewind line.
0: Freaking hell. I'm trying to hold my headphones and my party hat at the same
1: time. Yeah, we came prepared for celebrations.
0: Because
1: it's not just the first day of Radiothon. It is also 1 year of the rewind line.
0: Yeah, we were born in Radiothon.
1: We definitely were. We entered the world. We came out of the womb. The radio womb.
0: We birthed the rewind line aliens, which we're actually giving away our firstborns, our little baby aliens.
1: Yeah.
0: Which you can. Do you want to know how you can get them?
1: Ooh.
0: Do you want to know?
1: Tell me.
0: Is it time?
1: It is.
0: I think it's time. Okay. So, my beloveds, if you're a big fan of the Rewind Line or 4ZZZ in general, you can get your filthy little mitts on our show bag because it's Eka season. We had to make our own. And the way to do that is by texting in a piece of cake and your name and number. And that's it. And our number is 0420626733. And on top of that, what else, Belle?
1: Well, if you subscribe just during our show this week, during Radiothon, you will get a little rewind badge just for us to show our love to you, because we've been hand-making some little pins so you can, you know, show your rewind line pride on your bag. So if you subscribe, just know that you will, along with your subscriber card, which, you know, entitles you to all sorts of fabulous things, you will also get a rewind line badge.
0: Yeah.
1: Mm-hmm.
0: And it's really cute. I'm very envious. We've been black workhorses.
1: Literally, we've been in the Rewind Line sweatshop.
0: We have.
1: Making stuff.
0: Trinkets after trinkets. And actually, we should probably tell you what's in the show bag.
1: Well, we're going to tell you all throughout the show. We're not just going to tell you at once.
0: Yeah.
1: Because it's too exciting to just dump all this information on you at once.
0: It's so true. So stay tuned. But before, you heard Cats and Cradle by DD Mirage. And I put that song in there because I think I played it for our birthday, like our actual birthday from last year.
1: Yeah, okay.
0: I think I did. I think it was like the first song I played. And I love that song. Every
1: you
0: time
1: love
0: it
1: a
0: plays,
1: bit of DD Mirage.
0: I love DD Mirage. They're so fun. Mm-hmm. Out of Sydney. Very cool.
1: Oh, and we started off with Rewind by Feeble Little Horse, which is off their 2026 record, Bit Not.
0: Oh, yeah.
1: Our first subscriber, and well, we didn't even get to tell you, lovely ladies and gents and everybody in between, if you subscribe during our show, the first subscriber won a double pass to see a film at Dendy Cinemas. So
0: what the heck?
1: Oh my gosh. Huge thanks to our prize sponsor, Dendy Cinemas, because, yeah, they've given us a double pass to any film located at Cooperoo Square and Portside Wharf. 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
0: Oh.
1: And, yeah, this first subscriber,
0: Mark from Orkinflower, you lucky little duck. We've given you a movie on the house.
1: Yep. We will email the tickets to you. And look, if you missed out, don't worry at all, because we've got lots and lots of more double passes, cinema tickets, and just giveaways this Radiothon. So, you know, keep tuning in to 4ZZZ. We will make sure that you win some fabulous prizes.
0: Oh, yeah. You know what? You love us. We love you right back, baby.
1: Mm-hmm. Well, all today, we are playing our favourite releases from the past year, because we've been programming the Rewind Line for a year and we have seen some fantastic music come out in the past 12 months.
0: And so good. So good.
1: Yeah. We're going to keep playing.
0: I think we should hit the tunes, but I do want to say one little thing about DD Mirage. That album, Exotic Illusions, apparently the making of it was their fascination with all sorts of music made in other parts of the world, and they kind of started writing the album in lockdown, and it was their way to kind of, cope with the fact that they couldn't leave their home. So then they recreated different parts of the world in their room.
1: Fabulous.
0: How cute.
1: Very cute.
0: Way to celebrate.
1: Oh, I mean, you know, thankfully it's not locked down anymore.
0: Thank God, but the cost of living and to get anywhere.
1: Woo! not even remembering about that. We've got so many goodies to give away for free.
0: Today is about celebrating. Let's not get poopy on here.
1: Yeah, we got some tracks. This is the latest from, that's a naughty word, Spike F. So
0: if you've got
1: little ears in the car, tune out now. This is your warning. This is your warning. Because this is All By Myself by Spike Fuck. Enjoy.
2: Warning. Some offensive language and concepts may be used in this song. So if you don't like it, tune out.

0: this is the Rewind Line on Triple Z. Happy Friday.
1: Happy Friday. Yay!
0: And if you heard a strange little noise in between the beautiful planar and the fantastic Itchy and the Knits. And actually, no, it was between Itchy and the Knits and Sparkfuck. It was a little yippee. That noise is the noise that we have chosen to play when we get a subscriber. So thank you, Frith from Cooperoo, who subscribed. Oh my goodness, we are sending our love to you. Thank you, thank you, thank you. 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
1: Whoa.
0: Oh my goodness. What else can you get, Bimmy?
2: Oh my God, there's so much. Guys, you can even put your pet in there. You can get a subscription for your little papa. For your little puppy dog or your cat.
0: Does Sabrina
2: or your
0: have
2: fish?
0: A subscription? I feel like maybe you need to get your cat Sabrina a subscription.
2: Yeah, she got one.
0: Yeah.
2: Yeah, and you get a little pet tag.
0: Oh, so cute.
2: I had to let that out. I'm sorry. Today, I'm full of beans, joy, and what is it? That warm, warm, really hot inner glow.
0: Oh, yeah.
2: Oh, yeah.
0: Well, what else did we hear then? We heard, to start off, was Mid by Planar. We had Secrets by Itchy and the Knits. And to start us off was All By Myself, a new track by Sparkfuck.
2: Delicious.
0: Oh, yeah. Delicious, delicious.
2: So good.
0: We're cooking up some tracks on the Rewind Line.
2: We are. We've played some fabulous sets throughout this year, and it has been so fun. But I particularly am obsessed with Itchy and the Knits down in Sydney, a fun all-girl band, and most of their songs are like two or three chords with a really powerful, a really charged chorus.
0: Good drum beat.
2: Charged chorus, and it is the definition in my eyes of earworms.
0: Catchy.
2: Catch that, and that I did. And that I will never let go.
0: Yeah, indeed. Yeah. Well, Bimmy, I was just thinking, we love our handmade art here.
2: We do.
0: And unfortunately, there's a bit of a scourge on the earth.
2: What?
0: AI art and AI in general. I'm not the biggest fans of generated slop here on the Rewind Line. We love all things local artists.
2: Mm-hmm.
0: And so you were thinking that you had a good idea to replace ChatGPT.
2: Uh-huh. So I think, guys, if you have any questions or any thoughts just ruminating that you've got to let out and you want an answer in some way, you know who you can ask? You can ask a Zedda, one of our lovely Zedgens here at the Zed Towers. You can ask a question on 0420626733 and we will pick someone who is roaming around and drag them in here and make them answer your question.
0: Yeah.
2: So text in, guys. Come on. Get to the one.
0: It's a better use of water.
2: Mm-hmm. True. Mm-hmm. Our saliva. And not the planet.
0: Oh, it was a track from an artist that we both love. In fact, I was telling somebody the story of, we both went to see Courtney Barnett before we knew each other.
2: Yeah.
0: And we compared photos and apparently we were like standing right next to each other pretty much.
2: That's insane. That is so insane.
0: Kismet.
2: I love when the universe does those fun little things. They're like, oh, you were in the same room as a person you now see and hang out with weekly.
0: Yeah. Well, I mean, her new record was so fantastic.
2: It was so good. I love this record.
0: Oh, and we're going to play you a track because we're playing all of our favourite songs from the past year.
2: That have been released within the year. And this one came out this year, baby. This one is Sugar Plum by Courtney Barnett. It is a sweet tune. It's got, she's just a vulnerable lyricist and does it in such a cute, melancholy way. I think it's fabulous. All right, hit that track.

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0: 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This is The Reborn Lawn, and I am Bimmy.
1: My name's Bella.
0: And who's sitting across from us? Say your name, please.
2: My name's Ian. I do a show called Bright in the Corners, and I've been welcomed in to The Rewind Line.
0: Yes,
2: on this Friday afternoon.
0: On this fabulous Friday.
2: Because?
0: It is.
1: Radiothon and our first birthday. There's so many things going
2: Yippee.
1: On.
2: Yippee!
0: Yippee!
2: Has the light been flashing?
0: Light has been flashing.
2: Which means people have been subscribing and going to the website.
0: They have been. They're seeing the beautiful art that's been created, the posters.
1: My gosh, how good are those posters?
2: Z.org.au.
1: /support.
2: Yep.
1: And you can get a subscription. Yeah. Oh, my goodness me.
0: So before we mentioned a fun little segment for today as...
2: Do you want to say what song she played before we launch in?
0: All right. Jeez.
2: Because they love your playlist, you guys.
0: All right. Well, that was Snowy Band down in Melbourne with their song Details. It's a fun tune. I like that. It goes for a solid 1 minute and 27 seconds.
1: Snowy goodness.
0: Came quick, fast.
2: And there was a groovy track before that. I was just shaking my middle-aged body too.
1: Having a boogie.
0: Another Melbourne band, well, duo, The Wrong Way Up. Well, Wrong Way Up was the artist with their song, Let's Go Do It Tonight, Disco Dancing, All Right.
2: Love it.
0: That is an earworm. My favourite part is... Disco. That lives in my head rent-free all the time. And I played that also last year for my birthday because it's another song that I constantly rewind back to.
2: Good stuff.
0: Yeah. And who was...
1: We started off with our goat, Courtney.
0: Our goat. The goat, Courtney Barnett, with her beautiful, sweet song, Sugar Plum.
2: Aww. Lovely. Yeah, you were saying?
1: Yeah.
0: Fun segment. Gosh. All right, boss. Boss is in the room and now I'm scared.
2: I know. I'm just... Jeez. I can't help it.
1: Our announcer skills are being tested.
2: Yeah, I just want to know. I just want to know what's going on.
0: Okay, well, what's going on is we want our dear listeners who love fiercely independent thoughts to text in their own questions. And one being... I'm going to say the question, but... Ask a Zeta, not ChatGPT. And the Zeta we have chosen is Ian from Bright in the Corners.
2: To be honest, I was just hanging out in the hallway.
0: You were waiting for this moment, weren't you?
2: I am privately thrilled, but now I've just publicly announced that.
0: Yeah. Well, you know what? You're very thrilled because you're wearing one of our little party hats. And even though you may look sad... Yeah.
1: Yeah. We have our first texting question as well. We've got two.
0: Okay. Wow. You've got a few questions. Well, how about we start with the first one?
1: First one, radiothon themed.
0: Radiothon themed. How to stay independent when everything in this world is stuck in the hive mind? Go on. Generate an answer, please.
1: It's thinking.
2: Well, I would start with just the simple gestures of everyday life of convenience and get out of your convenience zone in terms of if you want to get takeaway. Go and get it yourself. Don't use
0: Uber Eats
2: or what, you know. Because I see the people at work for that. They're underpaid. They're getting yelled at in the street, nearly knocked over. It doesn't look good.
0: Yeah.
2: And, you know, I know they're trying to make a living, but they're not being paid appropriately.
0: No. Mm-hmm. And they are putting their lives at risk a little bit.
2: Just like for independence and for everybody's, you know. Maybe, I don't know, start with that, simple gestures around convenience.
0: To avoid the hive mind, don't order Uber Eats. Yeah. Is that your answer?
2: Well, like, just go and pick up takeaway yourself or order something and pick it up.
0: Yeah.
1: And then you get to, like, leave the house, touch grass, and you don't have to pay $50 for a burger.
2: And that's right. And you get to meet the small business owner who may be, like, it may help their margins or ever so slightly. And you can form a relationship with another member of the community.
0: The hospo workers, the young hospo workers, who knows? You walking in might be the highlight.
2: You say, g'day, Bill, it's me, Bimmy again. I've ordered my chicken luxa.
0: I love takeout, so there are places. Yeah. There are places that know me, and I love that.
2: Especially with a name like Bimmy, that's going to be memorable. Anyway,
0: yeah, so and
2: that,
0: they always
2: does that answer your question somewhat.
1: Definitely.
0: Yeah. Okay. Well, what's the other question? Should we save it for a next segment or nah? They text it in now. Yeah. Let's read it. What is it?
1: Hello, chat ZZZ. Oh, it's a great name. Why does chili mean cold if chili is hot?
0: Oh, damn.
1: We're getting really philosophical on the Rewind Line today.
0: Okay, well, we might have to...
1: Maybe we're generating an answer.
0: We're thinking...
2: I don't know.
0: Oh, that's... Just do what the bot does and spread propaganda.
2: I'm thinking of one
1: of
2: the...
1: Yeah, spread some misinformation, Ian.
2: I think I've been stuck in... this is such a random free-form association sort of thing for me. I'm thinking of that really bad song called Hot Chili Woman by Noiseworks. And I'm thinking, should Rewindline play that in response to this question? Because it's hard to answer.
0: That is a really tricky question. Yeah, maybe chili. Yeah, true. Well, I guess when you eat a chili, we associate, like, culturally that being hot. But your mouth goes cool, right?
1: Does it?
0: I think it does. Because you, like... It's like burning. It's like a cold burn, you know?
2: It's a different chili, though. A chili, if you use the English language, is C-H-A-L-L-Y for cold, and chili, as in the pepper, is C-H-I-L-I.
1: Well, we've got another text in from Daria GBT.
0: Oh, thanks, girl. Thanks.
1: It's because they're both so chill.
0: Is that
2: Daria's
0: the chili?
2: Too cool for school.
0: Daria's the best. Daria, you have my heart.
2: See, if she came earlier, she could be in my chair answering these questions.
0: Wait, no, we're going to make her answer the questions as soon as she gets here.
2: Okay.
1: There's more coming. Oh.
2: Oh, it's Radiothon, though.
1: It is.
2: Oh,
0: my God.
1: Oh, my gosh. We actually got a subscriber. Oh, my gosh. You know what that means? Wowie. Oh, my goodness. Subscriber. Well.
0: What did we say earlier? If you subscribe now during our show, you get a free badge.
1: We're going to pop one in with your sub card, whether you come in to pick it up or it gets sent out to you. Mm-hmm. But how can you subscribe, Bimmy? Please tell me.
0: Well, if you've got some devices, I guess you could pick up your phone, type on your pooter, and just type in 4zzz.org.au/support, and you'll see the beautiful website, but you'll also be able to go to the menu and subscribe and pick whichever subscription you want. There's so many fun ones. There's one for you, one for your dog, one for your mum, one for your baby, whoever.
2: Mm-hmm. You can form a community group.
0: Form a community group. Join the family and... You will feel that in a...
2: The Rewinders. Yeah. That would be a special association that are lobbying for bringing back trash video.
0: Yes, MTV.
2: Blockbuster.
1: Yes, spending all money on records.
2: Yeah.
1: My paycheck.
0: Waking up, listening to Rage, smelling pancakes on Saturday morning. You know that? Oh, I love that meeting.
2: That's Freeform Association. The Rewinders.
0: The Rewinders.
2: Okay, great.
0: Yeah.
1: All right.
0: And you know what? Wait, we've got to sell them. We're also giving away a show bag.
1: Yeah, we are.
0: With all B-Day themed, Rewind themed things.
1: Yeah.
0: Like a hat, like a bag, like a film camera, a mug. Oh, my God, there's so many things. Keychains, badges, posters.
2: That's not a good enough reason.
1: Exactly.
2: Yeah.
1: Subscribe. Text in.
0: Right,
1: how can you win the bag, Bimmy?
0: Well, to go into the draw, you just have to text in piece of cake. And then, boom, it's a piece of cake.
1: Oh, my God, if you actually want to have a way better chance at winning.
0: Yeah.
1: New subscribers get double entry.
0: They do.
1: Yeah.
0: And you know what? Actually, right now I'm going to say this. We have not gone over this, but if you go to our Insta and message us, you can have a triple. Ooh. Make it triple.
1: Triple.
0: Triple entry. Goodness. Make it triple entry, baby. What's our Insta?
1: It's rewindline.4zzz.
0: There you go.
1: And you can also see all the pictures of the fabulous goodies that we have made as well.
0: Yeah, you'll be able to see real footage of the things we've made.
1: Yeah. Okay, we're going to play some music now. This is a fabulous new track from Ancient Channels, who are playing at That Sound Over the Fence, which is in about a week or so.
0: Holy damn.
1: Oh my goodness, it's come up quickly.
0: It's happening so fast.
1: It's a fantastic song. It is called Hex Beat. So have a boogie and We'll talk to you later. Woohoo! Woohoo!

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It's nice, it's different, it's unusual.

0: you're listening to Triple Z. This is the Rewind Line. That was Trinidad by Geese. It's always a good one. We are playing the best songs from the past year, in our opinion, at least our humble opinion.
1: In our humble opinion. Because we've played so many fun tunes over all the sets of 1 year.
0: Mm-hmm.
1: It was really flipping hard to make this playlist, actually. I made 3 hours worth of music and then I had to go back and go, oh, wait a minute.
0: Narrow it down.
1: Yeah, I had to do some gardening.
0: Well, not only is it the Rewind Line's first birthday show, but it is also the first day of Radiothon. Oh my goodness.
1: Radiothon, there are so many goodies that you can win if you subscribe during this week. Oh my god. 10 days. Is it 10 days?
2: Yeah.
1: Yeah?
2: Till the 17th.
0: Oh, yeah.
1: Oh my gosh. There you go. Mm-hmm. Well, that beautiful voice, those docile tones, were our darling Aria.
2: I'm back.
0: Oh,
2: she's
0: my
2: back on air.
1: Can't get rid of her. And no. I don't see it ever changing.
2: Well, you know, I did work really hard at getting all of these prizes, and there's actually too many for us to talk about.
0: Oh my gosh. Literally, how amazing is that prize list? I was like, oh.
1: Yeah, my jaw dropped. So in saying that, what's your favourite?
2: My favourite, I think I've got two favourites.
0: Mm-hmm.
2: One of them is the Berserk bedroom pack.
0: Ooh.
2: Because I'm quite into Mothman, you know, like your cryptids.
0: Yeah. Oh my gosh, so that's so funny you say that. I got a Mothman print from an artist the other day. I framed it and it looks really sick. But
1: it is
2: just
1: very
2: quickly
1: beautiful.
2: Though, is Mothman good or bad?
0: He's just a cryptid, I think. He's just like haunting the air. Like
1: I think
0: is Bigfoot good or bad?
1: Yeah, it's the type of people, whether you like insects or not, you're afraid of them or not. I love moths and butterflies, so Mothman, kind of hot.
2: Well, then, yeah, this Berserk set that they've given us is so cool because it's a queen-size Mothman cover for your bed.
1: Oh, my God.
2: I know.
0: Holy moly.
1: So fun.
2: And I think there's a whole bunch of other things in this pack. I think there's a really cute handbag and things like that. But there's also, like, a Mothman, big Mothman stuffy. And I just think it's such a cool pack.
1: I want that.
2: I know. My daughter was like, oh, my God, I'm entering just so I can decorate my bedroom.
0: Yeah.
2: So that's one of my favourites. And I love the kids. I think that to keep 4ZZZ going and independent for the next 50 years.
0: Mm-hmm.
1: The next 50 more.
2: Is to bring those kids in, baby.
1: Bring the kids in.
0: Oh, my gosh. Liz just texted in, Mothman is my hear me out. Yeah. You know what? I'm rocking
1: too
0: with that.
1: You match it with my freak, Liz.
2: Yeah, well, Liz, enter for that prize.
0: Oh, my gosh.
1: Can I resubscribe? I mean, like, I've already subscribed

0: already earlier in the earlier
1: do it pay
0: song.
1: It forward.
2: Yeah.
1: If you have a little, if you've already subscribed, but you do want to enter and you have a little bit of extra cash, there is a place on the website on our subscriber page where you can do a pay it forward subscription. So you can actually help someone who doesn't have a lot of cash this year to subscribe.
0: Oh, lovely.
1: So for somebody else. Look, if there's a prize there and you want to re-enter, pay it forward, guys.
0: Yeah.
1: Get okay. some of that karma.
0: I will. Oh my good karma. Good
2: well, we karma. We have a subscriber. And this is a subscriber. It's a kid's subscriber, actually.
0: Yay.
2: So it's speaking my of little brother, Elliot, from Highgate in WA.
0: Oh,
2: all the way
0: Elliot.
2: Over in Perth.
0: Thanks, yeah. Elliot. You're the bestest.
2: And what can he win?
1: Oh, Elliot, I have gotten such a cool prize for kids. Yay. One of my favourites, there's a couple of kids' prizes, but my favourite one is from our wonderful sponsors at Woods Music over in North Lakes. Hello, Phil. He has sent us a Yamaha, fully set up Yamaha acoustic guitar and banjo. So you don't just get the guitar, you get a banjo as well.
2: You get the baby brother
1: to drive
2: of the guitar.
1: Your parents crazy.
0: And if they're tiny little Zedgens, they know how to do that because we're all a little crazy here.
2: Yeah. Yes. Get them started into local music early.
1: I know.
0: Fiercely independent, baby.
1: Yeah, because 4ZZZ, you know, like we are open for everyone, even young people.
2: Oh, well, I came here the first time I came to Zed. I was only 17. I took my first period of grade 12 and I got to come in for an interview and yap about with Bria from Eat Worms at the time.
1: Oh.
2: So I was a little under 18 when
0: aww.
2: I was many years ago.
0: When you were a little baby.
2: Yeah.
1: Yeah, I know.
0: A little baby. And we're kind of little babies too because we just turned one.
1: And I do. I'm a mum. I have kids all of primary school age. And they're always like, when can we do 4ZZZ? When can we join 4ZZZ?
0: Now.
1: And the fact is you can now.
0: Yeah.
1: Come on, kids.
2: Oh, my
0: gosh.
2: Let's
0: go, kids.
2: Yeah, bring them in.
0: They can spend all your money on subscriptions.
1: Yeah. Come on, mum. Come on, dad. Subscribe your children.
0: It's time. Ooh. I'm actually going to take some posters to my work because they're so cute and I know that my little friends at my kindy will be obsessed with it.
1: Yeah.
2: And you need to be spooking it to all of these parents because you just tell them how to subscribe. You go to 4zzz.org.au/support. Oh. Boom. You enter your details. I literally just did it then. And
0: boom.
1: Yeah.
2: You can get a subscription and go into the draw to win some of those fantastic prizes.
1: Can I just make a quick mention of our super sub prize?
2: Oh my gosh,
1: please do. Like, this prize is psycho, okay?
2: Okay.
1: Valve Records, who are helping us with Z51.
2: Uh-huh.
1: All right, which we all know about on October 24, which is going to be amazing.
2: Oh.
1: Basically, they have sent us this pack for super subs. So you've got to spend big, become a super sub, so that you can win over 60 LPs and CDs. It's every single artist on the Valve roll.
2: What?
1: So it's Blowhard, it's Regurgitator, it's Custard, it's LPs and CDs. There's over 60 issues. Plus, because Regurgitator is involved there, Regurgitator has also been very kind, and they are putting into the pack every single Regurgitator t-shirt they've ever made for the past 20 years.
2: What?
1: So it's every tour shirt of every Regurgitator
2: That's
1: tour.
2: That's crazy.
0: Whoa.
1: So this is an insane prize.
2: That is crazy. That is insane.
1: So that's one of my favourites too.
2: Oh my goodness.
0: Super subs.
2: I actually do have another question. I heard Nick talking about a pedal pack.
1: Oh, yeah.
2: Is that a band subscription or?
1: Oh, yeah. So this one, I think we put it in as an individual or it could be a solo artist. But Pedal Empire, excellent store.
2: Mm.
1: Such a cool place. If you're a guitar pedal nerd, you will lose yourself in there. They have joined 4ZZZ for the first time, which is so exciting.
0: Oh, my goodness.
1: And,
0: join forces. Icons loving icons.
1: Yeah. And basically, so they've come into the fray, and they specialize in pedals that are like handmade Australian people
2: good
1: who
2: boutique
1: put together
2: pedals,
1: excellent boutique pedals. So they've got one from a company down in Sydney, a little company in Sydney, and it's this massive overdrive pedal. It's pretty rad.
0: That's cool.
2: That's so fun.
0: Sick. Oh God, the envy. Actually, no, not envy, because I'll just pay it forward.
2: Yeah.
1: And you got to keep listening in because we got giveaways going on air.
2: Oh, my goodness. Well, someone literally just won a double pass at the start of our show to Dendy Cinemas, and there'll be so many more, like, movie tickets to give away. So keep listening, guys.
0: Mm-hmm. And our show bag. Yeah. If you text in piece of cake, you go into the draw to win one of our little show bags that are Rewind themed for our birthday.
1: And just to let everybody else know, I am making these two lovely ladies show up to our rock and roll barbecue on Sunday, because with just a little more prize talk, these two, for their birthday, will be drawing our epic Sunday rock and roll barbecue raffle.
0: Hell oh my God. Yeah, we're going to celebrate.
2: We are.
1: Party. $200 bar tab. Thank you to the Bright Side.
2: Oh my goodness.
1: Mm-hmm. Plus a few little bits and pieces from Sonic Sherpa Records. A few little bits and pieces that I can probably pull out of the merch here at the station.
0: I'm sure we could whip something up and whop it together.
1: Lots of Turkey Neck CDs from Turkey Neck Records. So, that's going to be a pretty rad prize, and it's all up to you two.
2: Oh, my gosh.
0: We get to pick the winner.
1: So, these two are going to draw the raffle probably about 5:30-ish on the main stage back.
2: Mm-hmm.
1: You know, you can introduce Love's a Blur, who are our headliners.
0: Oh, hell yeah.
2: Some good bands
1: Maybe
2: as well.
1: Maybe I could get Brisbane to sing you happy birthday. So, it's really awkward.
0: Stop it. It's going to be so much fun. You don't want to miss it. You got to come to the Bright Side this Sunday for the rock and roll BBQ, baby.
2: And you can catch the artist that we're going to play next, Lost Houseplants FC.
0: They are so fun. I love those guys.
2: Yeah.
0: They are so fun.
1: And did you know Oscar, who's in Lost Houseplants?
0: Yeah.
1: He is also in Love's a Blur.
2: Wow.
0: Damn, he's going to be wrecked after that.
2: Across it.
1: Oh, I know.
0: He's also really bouncy and jumpy on stage. I wonder if he's the same in Love is Blur.
1: Oh, yeah, I think.
0: I wonder.
2: You'll have to come and see guys.
0: I haven't seen them yet.
1: Yeah, it's like quite different bands.
0: Ooh, what a contrast. We'll see his performer side. We're like, who is who?
1: Yeah.
2: Well, let's play it. This is Asbestos Meal Deal. Guys, subscribe to Triple Z. Oh, my gosh. Do it. Do it. Do
0: Keep
2: it right now.
0: Keep the lights on. Do it. I dare ya.
2: Now.

0: Yippee, yippee, indeed. Oh, I'm literally getting so flustered because we just got like 3 subscribers while that Wednesday song was playing.
1: Yeah, what a hit, literally.
0: And a super sub. Wow, we
1: super sub.
0: Heard that mention of all of those records that you could win.
1: And they were like,
0: had to lock
1: in.
0: Yeah.
1: They said, count me in. It had us bouncing off the walls. We audibly screamed.
0: All the lights flash when a super
1: giddy little
0: sub,
1: gals.
0: It all goes flashing and
1: we
0: it's
1: very
0: like
1: excited.
0: A rave in here.
1: Yeah, we both jumped out of our chairs. We're like,
0: yeah. Oh, and that light is flashing again.
1: Again.
0: Once again.
1: Oh my God. You guys, we love you. This is the whole point of being fiercely independent.
0: Well, I know who that subscriber is.
1: Tiffany.
0: That is Tiff from Perth in Highgate. Oh my goodness.
1: Oh my God. Fam. The fam's locking in.
0: My whole fam locking in.
1: Thank you, Malloys.
0: Yeah. Sending all of our love over to WA.
1: Wow.
0: Can't get
1: Triple
0: Z on the radio there, but you can get it online.
1: True. Just go to the website.
0: Indeed.
1: What is it? The Community Plus app?
0: Yeah.
1: That also, you can get us on there.
0: If you want to make the light flash in this studio, make us go, yippee! You just go to 4zzz.org.au/support. You can get a subscription.
1: You can.
0: Win some of those fabulous prizes that we spoke about just before.
1: So many goodies to get your filthy mitts on. You've got to lock in, guys.
0: And indeed, I wanted us to talk about some birthday things because I have a story for Bimmy.
1: Oh, yeah. Okay, do tell
0: me. I've been hinting at this for like the past week, but I wanted to wait until it was on air.
1: You have.
0: So this is a story from my 16th birthday that features bananas and birthdays. Yeah.
1: Like right now?
0: Right. I'm going to tell you. It's just a quick one.
1: Okay,
0: so I used to like throw a birthday party every year in the botanical gardens.
1: Cute.
0: And for some reason, when I was like 15 and 16, I really loved the Velvet Underground.
1: I know where this is going.
0: Yeah.
1: Okay.
0: Okay. So for my 16th birthday, a bunch of people from high school brought me a big bag of bananas, like actual bananas, with the songs of the Velvet Underground self-titled record written on it. I have photo evidence.
1: Oh my God. Wait, on the peels.
0: On the peels. And then we like threw bananas in the botanical gardens. It was really funny.
1: That is so fun. We should have like a banana day where we do all things bananas. We should go bananas, guys. Let's do it. Come on, 4ZZZ community. Let's plan it.
0: Let's go bananas.
1: Text in. Just talk about bananas.
0: We can go on a field trip to the Big Banana in Coffs Harbour.
1: Oh, that's a little far away. No, let's recreate it here. I wish I was an engineer because I would make like a giant banana slide here. There needs to be like a slide or something.
0: That banana's
1: or like a fireman
0: big.
1: Pole.
0: Yeah.
1: That banana's not big enough for my big bum. I think I'd pop it. There's a banana behind me right now.
0: It's kind of scary, I'm not going to lie.
1: There's a lot of bananas here. And I don't know where or how that theme started for the station, but if you have ever visited this beautiful place, you will definitely come across a few bananas. Not just people, I mean actual bananas. You will see them on the walls, under the floorboards, in some cupboards. There'll be a plushie, there'll be a sticker, graffiti, I'm telling you, this place is bananas and it has been tagged with many nanas. Because we're all crazy. Maybe that's why.
0: Well, let's talk about the songs that we heard. We got too sidetracked by those fantastic subscribers.
1: We did.
0: We heard Wound Up Here by Holding On by Wednesday, Beat to Beat by Gut Health, and to start us off, we had Asbestos Meal Deal by Lost Houseplants FC.
1: Fun.
0: All songs from the past year, because we're playing through our favourite tracks that have been released while we've been on the air.
1: Yeah.
0: Mm-hmm.
1: And Houseplants, you will be able to see at the barbecue, the Rock and Roll Barbecue this Sunday, which we will be the lucky little gals that will take out the draw for the raffle and tell you who won.
0: Yeah.
1: With a mic. Another mic. God, who gave us a mic?
0: Who gave us a mic? Well, let's play some more tracks. Oh, my goodness.
1: I love this song. This is Get Down Services, The Radiator. It is so fun. It's about kind of having the realization that when you get mad at like an inanimate object... The chorus is bang my head on the radiator.
0: Oh,
1: another earworm. It's perfect. I love this song. I hope you enjoy it, guys.

0: The questioner again, please. I don't think my personality came through.
1: Late at night when the lights are all out, I listen to the Rewind Line. Yeah, 4ZZZ.

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0: Oh my goodness, you're listening to Triple Z.
1: Owen, we are so fiercely independent. We are so fiercely protective of Brisbane. And if you are a Brisbane lover just like us, then subscribe. It's Radiothon. And it's also me, Bimmy. And also, what's your name?
0: My name is Bella. And I just want to shout out Jamie from Inogra and Matthew from Kedrin. And also Andrew from Brighton, who is a passionate subscriber. Yeah. And I also literally just renewed my subscription.
1: Holy dooly. Bam, bam, bam. Thank you, ma'am. We appreciate you guys.
0: Yeah.
1: You're the whole reason these lights are on and that you're able to hear me talk right now.
0: And if you're a passionate subscriber, do you know that you don't only get to support the station, you also get one of those really sick Radiothon t-shirts, limited edition, and a tote bag.
1: It is so stinking cute.
0: Oh my gosh.
1: Oh my god, I'm jealous.
0: Lock in.
1: Jealous.
0: Because the merch for this Radiothon is actually fantastic. It's actually insane, so cute, guys.
1: It is insane. And it is really stinking cute. If you've seen anything on the socials, you know. And if you don't, go on the socials. And in fact, just because it's our birthday, we're also giving things away. We're giving away a show bag. Screw the Ecker. Get your little filthy mitts on one of our Rewind themed show bags, and which you can do to get in the draw to win. It's just text in piece of cake.
0: Yep.
1: It's that easy.
0: 0420-626-733 is our text line. Just pop in, text in piece of cake or something along those lovely lines. And, of course, if you are a subscriber, you know, you get a double entry. Oh, my gosh.
1: Yeah, you'll get it. We'll give you a double entry. And if you message us on Instagram, in fact, we'll put it as a triple. We'll triple it.
0: And we're going to draw the show bags on our show next week.
1: Yes, the end of Radiothon. Well, close to the end of Radiothon. So the lucky winner, stay tuned, watch this space, or listen.
0: Bimmy, what can you win in the show bags? Because they're not just like plastic stuff that like you get from the Ecker.
1: No. Everything is beautifully crafted. It has taken so long and so much intention and time and love. It is truly a labor of love from both me and Bella. What is inside? Well, there is some caps, there's some badges, there's some film cameras, some camera bags.
0: Oh my gosh, and mugs. The bags.
1: The mug itself is reusable, and I hope you love it because I designed it.
0: Local ceramicist.
1: Yeah. Well, she's down in New South Wales now.
0: Oh,
1: my beloved grub mugs.
0: Yeah,
1: she made some mugs for us, and then
0: are there mugs, but there's also something you can fill mugs with.
1: Yes, there's coffee beans and also a free coffee card to take to the gorgeous coffee shop Yonder Espresso.
0: Yeah, and then you can also wear your Rewind Line cap and take your tote bag that Bimmy has handmade. You are actually not going to believe these tote bags. They are a notebook, right? So it's this beautiful fabric that looks like lined paper, and then the handles are a yellow school pencil. If you want to get an actual look at them, you can pop onto our Instagram, which is rewindline.4zzz. And, you know, take a little look-see at all the prizes, because they're fantastic.
1: Your eyes, yeah, because I also didn't mention that we're giving away our firstborn, our baby. I'm giving away one of my babies. Bella is giving away one of her babies.
0: And little aliens.
1: Tiny little aliens. Because the day that we first went on air, If you've ever been here in Studio One, there's two tiny aliens drawn on the door, and those are our babies. And so we're taking them and putting them on a keychain for you to keep yourself.
0: Yeah.
1: You're having our firstborn. So just know, we love you, and it's true.
0: Yeah.
1: There you go. Slack ass Pat, you're in the draw, darling. Piece of cake.
0: Yeah. Well, I've got a request. It's funny that the lovely Summer has texted in, because it was actually the song that I was going to play next.
1: That's crazy.
0: But I'm going to play the Frost Children remix of Nina Jirachi's title track of her 2025 album, Fuck My Computer. It's a banger. It's so good.
1: Woo-hoo!
0: So we're going to keep going with that, all music that we've put out this year. But before we start playing that one, guys, it's the first day of Radiothon. You should subscribe to support our fabulous station here.
1: It is a gorgeous community. And if you are a part of it already, you can, you know, drive it forward and pay for somebody else.
0: Yeah.
1: And once you're a part of the family, you never really leave.
0: Exactly. So go to 4zzz.org.au/support. Get your subscriptions. You can even come into the station during opening hours, which are 10 to 4 during the week, if you love talking to people. Like, you know, yeah, like come have a chat.
1: Well, come on a Friday when we're here and we'll give you a big, big squeeze and cuddle.
0: Yeah. All right. Let's play this one. Woo!
2: Warning.
1: Happy
2: fire! Bad words incoming. Warning. Warning. Bad words incoming. Warning. Warning. Bad words incoming. Warning. Warning. Bad words incoming.

0: my goodness. We've had 4 subscribers in the past, I don't know, 10 minutes. It's been fantastic. Oh, my goodness. We've got some very special guests in the studio.
1: We do.
0: Do you guys want to introduce yourselves?
1: What's your name? What's your story? Who are you?
2: I'm Seth. Yes, hello.
0: He has been on the Rewind Line once before, but in the middle of the night.
1: Oh, back when.
0: Back when. All the way back when.
1: The sun wasn't out.
0: All the way back when. And?
3: And I'm Daria.
0: Oh.
3: I'm your Zeta for today, for the second part of your show.
1: Yeah. Our segment, Ask a Zeta, not ChatGPT. So, our beautiful citizen, Sethius, what is your question to ponder to a Zeta?
2: Ooh. Do fish enjoy music? And if they do they enjoy screamo?

0: base. Yeah.
1: Ooh.
0: Yeah.
1: Oh,
0: my goodness.
1: The light went off. The light went off again.
0: Oh, my goodness.
2: The light went off. And so did my.
0: We are going to go.
1: Yippee.
0: If it will.
1: Wow.
0: It's another passionate subscriber. Oh, my goodness.
1: Oh, my God.
0: Oh, yippee! My goodness.
1: I can barely get a sentence out. The light is talking for us. Thank you, beautiful community. You are the whole reason that we can be fierce. Thank you. That we can be fiercely independent and give you thoughts that aren't generated by a hive mind robot beep boop slop. We are people.
0: Yeah.
1: And we give you people powered stuff. And, you know, fiercely human.
3: Yeah.
0: Yeah.
3: We don't need, like, computers to base our facts on.
1: No way. And they spread propaganda anyway. So listen to my propaganda. Or as I say, the pigeons. The pigeon is me.
0: You've got 8 more minutes to subscribe during our show.
1: Oh, yeah.
0: And if you do, you get a Rewind Line badge in with your little sub card. We'll send it to you or you can pick it up from the station.
1: And maybe I'll jar a fart and a kiss.
3: Did you say jar of farts?
1: Yeah. That's what I heard. No, I did that for my auntie when she lived in Prague. And I stayed with her for a month. And I'm a gassy girl. So she's like, I'm going to miss your farts. And I said... Well, you're in luck, because I've stored them.
0: You can go to 4zzz.org/support. Oh, my gosh. Subscribe.
3: Claim your jar of farts.
1: Hearts. Jar of hearts.
3: Oh, hearts.
1: Yeah.
0: But ooh, we've got a few more minutes of local music to play from the past year.
1: Yes, we do. Wow. This has been so much fun.
0: Yeah.
1: Thanks for coming in, guys, and being silly with us. We love doing it here.
3: Thank you.
1: In Studio One, it's a silly little place.
0: Yeah.
1: Yeah. It's our birthday. I don't know if you know that. We're wearing party hats. We've got fun things to give away. We've got a show bag. Check the socials. Watch the space. Listen to us. Yabba, yabba, yabba.
0: Indeed. But let's play some music. Yippee.
4: This next song contains words I don't know.
1: Yeah.
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0: At 4ZZZ, we acknowledge the traditional owners of the land on which we broadcast. We pay our respects to the elders past, present and emerging of the Turrbal and Jagera people. We acknowledge that their sovereignty over this land was never ceded.
1: And we stand in solidarity with them.
2: Good afternoon, travellers. The 3 p.m. flight from just released Ireland has just touched down on runway 2 and will soon be disembarking. Make sure to stow your tray tables, buckle your seatbelts, and get ready for an hour of nothing but the freshest, newest music here in the Arrivals Lounge.

0: You are listening to The Arrivals Lounge on 4ZZZ. That song you just heard was a new one by Sesame Girl called Prettiest Girl in the World off of their EP that they released today called Butterfly Wing in a Silver Locket. I'm here with lots of people today.
1: We got the whole gang in.
0: Yeah, it's a full house. Clementine is here.
2: Hello.
0: Daria's here.
3: Hello.
0: And our lovely programming coordinator Ian is here. He begged us to let him on the show today. So introduce yourself, Ian.
4: Thank you, Annabelle.
2: The desperation.
0: Yeah, we've got a lot of great stuff lined up today.
2: Yeah, I'm really excited about this playlist.
0: Oh my god, we just got a super subscriber.
3: Holy.
0: Speaking of, it is Radiothon for the next 2 weeks, I believe. 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
2: Ten
0: a half.
2: Days?
0: 10 days. 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So, yeah, thank you so much for listening to 4ZZZ. Yeah, Dara, do you want to tell us a little bit about Radiothon?
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0: Yeah. 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
3: Yes, so many prizes.
0: Very exciting stuff. 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

0: Pinky Beecroft, former frontman of Machine Gun Fellatio, is releasing his rare new solo album, Lonesome Wolf. Sometimes it's
1: like my heart is in the wrong. To celebrate, Pinky's bringing a full band to Crowbar, Brisbane on Friday, August 7, performing his new songs alongside some Machine Gun Fellatio favourites with special guests Supermassive.
0: Don't miss Pinky Beecroft live at Crowbar, Brisbane, Friday, August 7. 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
2: I think that I'm starting to fight. I'm putting your happiness before mine. Cause last year was pretty shit. I rationalised wanting to die.

0: You're listening to The Arrivals Land on 4ZZZ 102.1 FM. The track you just heard was Poles by local band Special Features. I had a little bit of a look into that single, and the vocalist on that track, Jeremy, wrote a little statement about it. They said, Poles was written at a time when I was reckoning with my past actions that I wasn't proud of. Revisiting this time in my life during the songwriting process, I was forced to confront some feelings that I hadn't entirely processed. This led me to some pretty big realizations about myself and my state of mind during previous mental health struggles. So if you enjoyed that, check out a music video as well, and they are playing Big Sound in September.
1: Awesome. Yeah, and then before that one was a new track from Way Dynamic called Officially. What was your thoughts on that, Ian?
2: Oh, I was just wondering what Clem thought. Officially, I like Way Dynamic, and I liked their album last year, Massive Shoe, which was 4ZZZ's album of the week.
0: Unofficially, no comment. No, we all really enjoyed that track.
3: Yeah, you like the music though.
0: Yeah.
3: I love Way Dynamic. I've been so upset because I haven't actually been able to see him play live. A couple of the gigs that he's done in Brisbane, I was at other things, couldn't make it, and like things I really couldn't get out of. Yeah. So I'm very stoked that they are coming back and touring. Yeah. Queensland, Northern New South Wales.
0: There's a few Queensland shows
3: coming up
0: happening.
3: Early November.
1: Where are they from?
2: Melbourne.
0: Okay. Okay. Yeah, I think I was on when I was on Sonic Alien with Jordan earlier in the week, and we were talking about Way Dynamic because I saw them open for MJ Lindemann a couple of times because I did go to both of those shows.
3: Nice.
0: So yeah, great live band.
2: They're part of a nice little scene that's happening in Melbourne, which harks back to that singer-songwriter style of the 70s, when I'm thinking of Randy Newman and Christopher Cross. If you don't know who Christopher Cross
1: Sailing
2: is.
1: Sailing by Christopher Cross is such a good
2: Also song. The Arthur theme, for any of those playing along.
0: They've got, a really nice community down there of musicians. I've got a song of Liam's later in the playlist who goes by Snowy or Snowy Band, who played recently. So they're also quite good friends. And I think Snowy played in Way Dynamic's band.
2: He played in Ocean Party and toured around Australia in a little yellow van with six other people, including the centre of Australia. I remember when they did that tour.
1: Awesome.
2: It was 10 years ago probably now. Time flies. But it's really interesting to see when you see artist bios and they mention people like Jackson Browne and Randy Newman, and I go, wow, what? Look out. You wouldn't put that in a bio, back in the 90s, because we're too cool for school and we'd only put down Big Star or Graham Parsons or the Flying Burrito Brothers.
1: Was
2: or
1: Jackson
2: the
1: Browne
2: Birds.
1: Considered uncool?
2: Mm-hmm.
1: I remember.
2: Well, this is the thing. You go through phases of music in your life, and when you can be a bit too cool for school.
1: Yeah. I remember asking you a while ago, Ian, I was like doing a fill-in for another show and I really wanted to play a James Taylor song, and you told me it sounded like beer garden music from your parents.
2: No, the thing, people of my gen were growing up with Fire and Rain in a Beer Garden and all those James.
1: Fire and Rain is a great song.
2: Yeah, yeah, and Goodbye, was it Baby James or something? And like all those songs, and let's go, oh my goodness, I just feel like I'm in a beer garden in Rockhampton. And it's just like, you can't escape it. But it's great. They're great songs.
1: Dark music is in.
2: Yeah, yeah. The songwriting craft, I think, it resonates. Mm-hmm. It's really, really strong.
1: Yeah. Yeah, and we're lucky to have the internet and everything's cool all the time. Yeah. Next up, we have a new track from This Is Lorelei called Oh No, Now My... and then we might come back and talk a little bit about Radiothon. If you've just tuned in, today is day one of our 10-day annual subscriber drive. 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But this is Lorelei. 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

0: 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This is the Arrivals Lounge, our new music show here on 4ZZZ. You just heard there from a band called At, like as in the At symbol, Arrobas for the French, with their single Punish My Mind. And before that was This Is Lorelei with their new single Oh No, Now My.
1: Yeah, that's the second single off The Singer in My Band, which is an album that is coming out on September 11th. There's a really cool claymation video that accompanied that track, so be sure to check that one out as well. That's through Matador.
2: Awesome. Because we have Ian in studio with us, who is our wonderful programming coordinator, do you want to tell everyone a bit about Radiothon, Ian?
1: You said this is your sixth, fifth, seventh, 2019?
3: Well, seventh as programming coordinator. Yeah. Well, Radiothon's our biggest fundraiser for the year. Happens annually. Goes for 10 days. There's a Radiothon tail period, but like that's when there's limited prizes available. During 10 days, there's lots of wonderful prizes you can win. If you go to the website 4zzz.org.au, you will find that list. It's very impressive. The sponsorship manager, Ari, has put together some wonderful prizes. And for each different subscription category you subscribe under, why should you subscribe? Because you'd be supporting independent media, arts and culture.
1: Culture.
3: Well, I call it cult.
0: Just the slang.
3: Yeah. And just as I was saying, I was distracted by the warm inner glow that just resonated from the light flashing from a new subscriber. But yes, it's very important fundraiser for us. And it's also like a festival, a radio festival for us, because we get to celebrate all the love that comes back at us through subscription during this time, like the light flashing in the studio and people commenting on it. But yeah, it really is important. I think we're going to put some figures out on our social media, how much money we spend on toilet paper, how much money we spend on A4 paper, mm-hmm. and stuff like that, and you'll get an idea of the admin costs, just simple admin costs of just being a community radio station. And so the subscription, within that subscription are funds that go towards, you know, the admin of this place. So yeah. we really appreciate the support.
1: Mm-hmm. Earlier in the day as well, I was tuning in and they were talking about the kids' prizes that were available.
2: I was just going to talk about some of the prizes, actually.
1: I think they said there was a fully set up Yamaha guitar and banjo available as a kids' prize.
2: That's awesome.
1: Yeah,
2: that's so cute.
1: Just because you're not 18 doesn't mean you can't get involved.
2: Yeah, and like teenagers and kids are like a huge part of the music scene, I think. I think back to like when I was a teenager and it was, yeah, a huge deal. But yeah, there's lots and lots of prizes in store if you subscribe, including a golden ticket to the Tivoli or Princess Theatre, which is one double pass to any show at the Tivoli and Princess Theatre for a whole year. There is a Berserk.
3: That's an amazing prize.
1: Yeah.
3: I know people who've won that before and they said they saw so much music they normally wouldn't see, mm-hmm. and it just broadened their musical horizons. Because you look at the lineup from both venues and there's stuff there, you go, oh, I don't know who that is. But if you go along, you find out, oh, that's amazing.
2: Yeah, so anyway. I found like some of my favourite music from just being at random shows and not knowing people. But yeah, there's lots. There's a Berserk clothing prize pack. There is a $400 voucher from Rocking Horse Records up for grabs.
0: Oh, I really want that one.
2: That's a good one. There is a $500 Thrill House tattoo voucher. And yeah, many more prizes. So subscribe because yeah, you can win a lot of great stuff, and it's supporting a great cause.
3: Who's that that came up that subscribed?
2: Paul from Caboolture South.
3: Paul from Caboolture South. Thank you very much.
0: Thank you, Paul.
2: A round of applause. Thanks, Paul, for subscribing.
0: A very civil Arrivals Lounge applause.
3: It's like the royal box.
2: Yeah.
3: Yeah.
2: Daria, do you want to tell us about the next track?
0: Yeah. We have coming up? So we've got some more new music for you out there. And this one is from Pippin, who's a local kind of pop songstress who's just put out her, I think, debut EP. Maybe not debut. She's just put out an EP called Spell, and this track is called She's Got Away With Words.
2: I think she's also playing.
0: She is. She's playing right here, right now. No, she just played right here, right now on Tuesday.
2: I believe tomorrow. It's either at the Junk Bar or at Black Bear or the Bright Side, but I can't remember. But we will be back with a gig guide.
0: Yeah. So we'll let you know. Stay tuned for a gig guide.
2: Yeah. 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

0: Well, there's a seagull that didn't take my chip. That was Seagull with Next Time. 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That's me, interloper Ian, on The Arrivals Lounge. This radiothon, 4ZZZ.org.au.
1: You're not an interloper, you're the captain.
0: Today, oh, Ian. Captain.
2: You don't usually get to hear jokes like that here on The Arrivals Lounge.
3: Yeah, we need to...
2: It's only when Ian's here do you get to have such a great...
0: I think we need to give Seagull more respect and a bit more information.
2: Seagull are from Nam, Melbourne, and that is a was Next Time off their latest album, Bow Down Megafauna.
0: Yeah, fantastic.
3: And before that was a track from local artist Pippin called She's Got Away With Words. It is time for our weekly gig guide. Daria, do you want to start us off?
1: Yeah, all right.
3: There's lots this week.
1: Let's get into it. So, what's today? 7th.
3: Mm-hmm.
1: it's a good start. So, tomorrow at the 8th of August, Pippin, who you just heard from, has her EP launch at the Junk Bar. Also tomorrow night, QPAC, a classic Yothu Yindi.
0: Wow.
1: Yeah. Also, Thelma Plum, if you're up Sunny Coast Way, is playing at the Imperial Hotel in Umundi. Tomorrow night at the Cave-In, it's going to be a big one. It's part of our Radiothon festivities. Cracked Rhinestones with Waiting for Brenda, Sammy Snide, Chloe Marks and the Mayhem, Cosmic Cowboy and the Incognitos, Camping, Acid Arrow and Super Fried does the Blues Brothers. Also tonight at the Junk Bar, Stiep has their EP launch, supported by Stillful from Lunch and Gobar Long Gobar. And this Sunday at the Bright Side, another Radiothon event is the Rock and Roll Barbecue with Lace Angel, Tawny Hawk, No Allegiance, Coral Outcrop and her Half Star Band, Eyes 90, Lost Houseplants FC and Love's a Blur.
3: Lots of great stuff coming up.
1: And we've also got some midweek gigs.
3: Mm-hmm.
1: And I thought I'd better hit them now before next Friday. On Tuesday, 11th of August, at Black Bear Lodge is Raising the Roof, which is hosted by Flamingo Blonde and has Vinted Veneer will be playing along with Lottie McLeod, Chelsea Costa and Exit Guide. And that is a fundraiser for Brisbane Youth Service. And also 11th of August is another Radiothon event, which is the launch of the Full of Air compilation at the Cave-In. Full of Air is our kind of electronic show here on 4ZZZ.
3: Yeah. And that record that they've put together is so wonderful. So highly, was it our album of the week?
0: It was.
3: Last week?
0: Yeah.
3: So definitely check that one out if you haven't already. It's really, really great.
0: Do you want to read out all the people that subscribed, Annabelle? Because I'm excited.
3: Yeah.
1: You sound like it.
0: I'm very excited.
3: Shout out to our subscribers in the past hour or so. Nell from Clayfield.
0: Go on, you, Nell.
3: Jared from West End.
0: Thanks, Jared.
3: Paul from Caboolture South.
0: Love your work.
3: Marco from Toowong.
0: Great stuff.
3: Dominic from Lutwich.
0: Well done.
3: Julian from Coffs Harbour.
0: Like your style.
3: Chloe from Red Hill.
0: Fantastic.
3: Emily from Maudsland.
0: My cup runneth over.
3: Andrew from Brighton.
0: Like your work, Andrew.
3: And Matthew from Kedron.
0: Thank you very much.
3: There are many more that have subscribed today.
0: Warm inner glow for all of you.
1: And also Dave from New Farm.
0: Oh.
1: Thanks, Dave
3: from New Farm.
0: What a charm.
3: Yeah. But thank you. Do we have a total number of subscribers?
0: Well, we don't usually give that out, but it's been very, very good. Okay. But, like, Judy is just really excited about Radiothon. So people might be saving their pennies just between 4 and 6 to get
2: and
0: in
2: you
0: and
2: don't
0: get
2: want
0: that
2: people
0: light
2: getting,
0: flashing for Judy.
2: You don't want people getting complacent if they're like, oh, the numbers are already so high.
0: No,
2: there's still
0: right.
2: more work to be done.
0: I know, exactly. Judy from Subterranea up next. They want the carnival spirit. No, yeah. I'm not talking like Carnival Cruises. I'm talking, you know, Carnival as big tent.
3: Party.
0: Clowns.
1: Clowns. Party time.
0: Animals. You know,
1: anyways. Bananas.
0: Jugglers.
3: Yeah, thank you.
1: Well, you can be part of our carnival by heading to our website, 4zzz.org.au, and subscribe to 4ZZZ during our Radiothon, which is our 10-day annual subscriber drive, where you can go into the draw to win loads and loads of prizes. 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

0: it sounds like a very lucky sort of situation where they happen to be in Brisbane for a 45-minute slot before heading to the Gold Coast or something like that. So it was just perfect. Got to slide into the lineup last minute.
1: Nice.
0: But yeah, great live performer. Saw them at season 3 a way back with a few other local artists. I think they're from Melbourne.
2: We just got another subscriber.
0: Oh, wow.
1: Woo-woo.
0: Well, this is The Forest by Liam Snowy Halliwell.

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They've all worked with Branko at 1000 Hertz Recordings. 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

0: 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This is the Arrivals Lounge, and the beautiful song you can hear underneath us here, that's Rowena Wise, who released her brand new album, Good Things Feel Bad, today. And this is the latest single, Unlearning of Love. This has been a great show. New releases, music news, gig guide. And thank you so much to everyone who has subscribed during the show. 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Subterranea is up next. Thanks to our crew today, Annabelle, Clem, and Captain Ian, and myself, Daria. Clem, what is the last track that we are going to play after this one?
1: Yes, so the last track is Dead Shark 2 by the band Helen, which is a project by producer Liz Harris, who is the artist behind Grouper. This is a bit more of a pop project, so I'm excited to hear this one.
0: Yeah, it's going to be really cool. Well, we'll let this Rowena Wise fade down, and we'll cross into Helen with their track Dead Shark 2 before taking you into a couple of hours of garage rock goodness with Judy Jetson from Subterranea. This has been the Arrivals Lounge on 4ZZZ.
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0: 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A place where nothing is normal. 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Stay unhinged.
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It's just past 4 o'clock here on 4ZZZ, and you're listening to Subterranea. I've just got two passionate subscribers, so playing Spinal Tap's Give Me Some Money actually worked. Yay! This is the first of two Subterraneas during Radiothon, so just go crazy. The first track I played was Shout, Shout, Knock Yourself Out by Rocky Sharp and the Replays, which, you know, it's pretty much what we do here during Radiothon. If you want to help us stay on the air, you can do that by going to 4zzz.org.au/support. I should say a big thank you to Angela from Dara, and also to Patrick from Ashgrove. Actually, hang on. No, that was Marco from Toowong, who subscribed recently. Lots of people subscribing. Be one of the in crowd and do it yourself. I'm going to play some more music. This one's for Boston Bob, who is a subscriber. He asked me very nicely last night to play this because one of his heroes, Mono Man, otherwise known as Jeff Connolly from The Liars, sadly passed on this week. So this is for you, Bob. If you want to request a song, you can do so on 0420626733. I've got a pretty packed show organised. Who am I? I don't know. For this week, I've got some very exciting interviews coming up. But this is for you, Bob. This is Help You, Anne by The Liars.

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1: It's just on 25 past 4 here on 4ZZZ, and the light in here has been going off like a frog in a sock. It's starting to look a little bit like a disco, which I like during Radiothon. That last track was I Like It by the Gnomes from Frankston. Before that was Coco Loco by the Jackets from Switzerland. Down at the nightclub was by the Creeps, who I think were from Norway, maybe Sweden, somewhere up there. The Stems, Tears Me In Two, was from Perth. And the Liars was Help You Anne. They started that little set off. If you want to help us stay on the air, subscribe during Radiothon. 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I will just let you know who subscribed during that last little bracket. There's Nick at Hilltop. Thank you very much. Ian from Mermaid Beach subscribed, as did Zinzan from Sanford Village. Bill from Wishart. Yay, thanks, Bill. And I think Neil from Clayfield as well subscribed during that bracket as well. Oh, and Paul from Chapel Hill. Yay! You guys are all legends and helping us to stay on the air for another little while. Hopefully, a long while. But anyway, I'm going to keep playing some music. So, you know, I just played the ad for the Sunday Radiothon Barbecue, which is happening this Sunday at the Bright Side. And then I got a text asking for a song, and it said it was from Stella, but I know it was for you, Bob. This is Alice Cooper and Billion Dollar Babies.

0: Hoxton Creepers are on their 12 Days to Paris 40th Anniversary Tour in August, playing the album in its entirety as well as other fan favorites. 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And Sunday, Arvo at the Wallaby Hotel, Gold Coast. 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
1: 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You're listening to Subterranea, and the reason why you can listen to Subterranea is because 4ZZZ are able to stay alive due to your subscriptions, which is what we want you to do during Radiothon, so that we can remain fiercely independent. Which is the theme of this year's Radiothon. You may have seen some posters around and about. The Huxton Creepers were that last track with I Will Persuade You. So hopefully I'll be able to persuade you to subscribe. And even if you have a current subscription, you can resubscribe during Radiothon and we'll just, like, tack it on to the top of what you've already got. So you can go into the draw for our fantastic prizes. Ooh, now there's another light going off. I've got another subscriber. Woohoo! Before that, before the Huxton Creepers, I played Carousel by Tumbleweed, and that was for Mark Bish, who is a regular requester. If you want to be a regular requester, you really should be a subscriber, because then we have your name in the system. It comes up when you text us on our text line, which is 0420626733. And we know that you are helping to keep us on the air here at 4ZZZ. So we're more likely to play your request. So before Tumbleweed, I played 455 SD for all the petrol heads who like Radio Birdman, and those who, you know, may not even know who Radio Birdman is, but they sing about cool cars. So there you go. The Helicopters were before that with Baby Borderline. They'll be in Australia in March next year. It's very exciting. And started off that little set with Billion Dollar Babies by Alice Cooper for Bob and Stella. If you have a pet, you can subscribe them as well. You can subscribe. There's lots of different rates that we have for subscriptions depending on your circumstances. If you want to subscribe your pet, and my dog Zorro is a subscriber, the prize that you can go in the draw for this time round is Love and Toe Beans quality wellness consultation with your whether your cat or dog is young, middle-aged or in their senior years. Love and Toe Beans can visit and give you a personalised guidance on how your pet can live their very best life at every stage. So there's that. And also there's Refer a Friend prizes, which are pretty excellent. There's the Fortitude Music Hall Double Pass for one concert slash event at the Fortitude Music Hall. Or there's a Trifford Double Pass for the same kind of thing, and same for Brightside as well. So if you refer a friend and they let us know that you referred them, then you go into the draw for a prize, one of those three prizes. There's so many prizes that you can go in the draw for. You should go and check it out on our website. It's 4zzz.org.au. There's lots of gigs coming up as well. There's the Rock and Roll Barbecue happening on Sunday. And then afterwards, there's a little kick-on party at PFR Lounge, who have some excellent stuff going on. Oh, Nikki from Ashgrove has also subscribed during my ranting, I guess. let's see who else. Pia from Slacks Creek also subscribed. And yeah, that's all I've got so far for this little section. Getting back to what I was talking about, there's another band coming up in October is Brisbane's very own Ups and Downs. You may have seen them a couple of years ago at the Brightside, or maybe you saw them at Pig City when they got back together for that. They are amazing and you should go and see them. I'm not sure where they're playing. I can't remember. I'll investigate. I'll get back to you on that. But very soon I will be talking to Brian from the Masters Apprentices, so I'm kind of poo in my pants a little bit. But that's all right. I'm elderly, so I'm prepared, kinda. That's all you need to know. Anyway, this is Ups and Downs, and go and see him in October.

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1: Yeah, do it. You know you want to. It's just past 5 o'clock. I am running late for my interview, but I'm getting on to that after I tell you what you were just listening to. That last track was Smoked Salmon with Fully Sick and Tired. They'll be in Brisbane at the Junk Bar on the 28th of August, which is at the end of this week, month. Out of Thin Air was a new track by Ups and Downs. That was requested by Sue, who is a subscriber. And before that, I played A Million Girls by Some Jerks, because I can. And The Living Kind was by the Ups and Downs as well. I'm very excited about that gig. And, you know, it's because we here at 4ZZZ are, you know, pretty independent in that we can basically play what we want, as long as there's no swearing and racism and sexism and all that stuff. So I can play two Ups and Downs songs practically in a row if I want to. I can play Some Jerks, even though they won't get back together, if I want to. And I can play Smoked Salmon. I can also play for you right now some Master's Apprentices, because I'm going to call Brian and get him on the blower, and we're going to have a chat very shortly. This is something that you need to do, particularly if you are a subscriber to 4ZZZ. This is the Master's Apprentices, and turn up your radio.

0: That was Turn Up Your Radio by the Masters Apprentices, and I have the lovely Brian on the phone from the Masters Apprentices. How are you going?
1: Judy, lovely to hear from you. How's things in Queensland? We're really looking forward to next week, I tell you, getting a bit of warmth.
0: Yeah, yeah, it's actually pretty nice up here at the moment, so... I mean, bring a jacket, but you probably won't need it.
1: No, we're looking forward to it.
0: Excellent. So are we. So what? After all this time, what made you guys get back together and play a gig?
1: Well, it all started back in just a couple of weeks after Jim died. We were inducted in the South Australian Hall of Fame, Music Hall of Fame.
0: Mm-hmm.
1: And then somebody suggested that perhaps we should try and play again, so we did. We had an ensemble initially with two drummers, but then we decided, no, let's get back to what we were before. So now we've got a really tight-knit unit. We've got Michael Bauer, Michael, who's written many of our early hits, and a fantastic guest we have is Doug Ford, who wrote Because I Love You and Turn Up Your Radio.
0: Yeah.
1: We haven't seen Doug in, I haven't seen him for 50 years, but he hasn't played for 30, but we're looking forward to bringing him on stage towards the end of the show.
0: Yeah.
1: And he's going to rip out some songs. It's going to be a great, great fun.
0: Yeah,
1: great
0: well, fun. He's a local up here these days, so...
1: Yes. He lives up there somewhere, lucky fella.
0: Yes. Lucky us, too. Have such a legend in our midst.
1: But we're looking forward to it. We'll be playing Sydney and then Melbourne in the coming months.
0: Mm-hmm.
1: But Judy, we wouldn't do it if we couldn't reproduce what we did when we were 17.
0: Yeah, really? Wow.
1: And so I certainly wouldn't. And so that's the call. It's wonderful at our age we can do all these things, whereas we can't kick a footy or bowl a cricket ball anymore.
0: Yeah.
1: But we can do this. It's quite phenomenal.
0: Yeah, music's pretty good like that because you don't have to be super fit to do it. I mean, you know.
1: And our lead singer is, we've got Bill Harrod on bass and Dan Matajek, young lad. We've got a young lad in there that brings our average age down a bit.
0: Yeah.
1: He's on the lead guitar. But we have our lead singer is Craig Holden, who actually is Mark Holden's brother.
0: Wow.
1: And he's just a wonderful job out in the front.
0: Excellent.
1: He's a couple of years younger than us, but not many.
0: I was wondering who was going to take over the singing duties, like whether you'd like share it amongst the band or.
1: Yeah, no. Craig's a great front man, and he runs the show, calls the shots, and what have you. So, and we do it for fun, you know. At our age. It's quite remarkable. We have to practice a lot because we forget the last time we practiced at our age.
0: We
1: play all the songs quickly just in case one of us drops off the perch.
0: Oh, God, don't.
1: So you get the gist of it, I think.
0: Yeah. I live with my mum and she's like in her 80s, so I totally understand where you're coming from with the forgetfulness stuff.
1: Yeah, well, we're getting up towards that decade, not quite there yet.
0: Yeah.
1: But very excited to do Brisbane.
0: Mm.
1: And we're playing at the Triffid. And I'm looking for my mango and mud crab curry at some stage.
0: Ah, okay. Well, I'll have to have a look around and see if I can track it down for you before then.
1: Yeah. So we've got, you know, the sales are going quite well up in Brisbane. And
0: That's good.
1: There's still a few tickets left, so we look forward to hopefully fill the show up.
0: Yeah, and it's a seated gig as well. So people can, you know, depending on how much money they have.
1: I hope so, because that's our demographic. Subsequently, we play a lot in the mid-afternoons and what have you.
0: Mm.
1: And so generally they're all seated shows.
0: Yeah.
1: 90% of them are.
0: Oh, that's cool. I don't mind having a sit. It's pretty good.
1: No, I look forward to seeing you.
0: Yeah, it'll be great fun. So what is your favourite song to play and why out of all of your songs?
1: I think Oh, I like Undecided because that was Roar and that was our first one.
0: Yeah.
1: And I also like Water, Hands of Time, which was the flip side.
0: Yes.
1: Which was supposed to be the main song, but the DJs flipped it over and there you go, because Water, Hands of Time was really the first anti-Vietnam War protest song.
0: Yeah, in Australia.
1: I made them sound like machine guns and the cymbals were like bombs, so...
0: Yeah.
1: Sort of had it all there. So
0: yeah.
1: they're my two, you know, and Living in a Child's Dream.
0: Yeah, cool.
1: That's a lovely one, it's a bit quieter. Yeah. But we've got some good stuff coming out.
0: Yeah.
1: In fact, I think Doug will be producing one or two on the next week.
0: Ooh.
1: And then Michael's penned another four.
0: So wow.
1: We're putting them down in the coming months, so we're looking forward to that just as a legacy.
0: Yeah, that's really excellent. So are you going to have, like, merch for sale, like T-shirts and things?
1: Yeah, we've got merch.
0: Cool.
1: Merchandise will be for sale.
0: Yeah.
1: And we've got all the lighting set up, et cetera. That's, that's a big one for us. You know, got to hide the wrinkles. And the bellies, you're not allowed to look below the waist.
0: Oh, no, okay. Yeah, no, I'll try to look. I'll look at the top of your heads.
1: That's the way.
0: Yeah.
1: So we're all getting up there on next week. We're having a rehearsal on the night before with Doug because we haven't played with Doug before.
0: Yeah.
1: So that sort of adds a bit of interest to us. We have to keep our eye on the ball there, so that'll be good fun.
0: So are the rest of you still living in Adelaide, or are you...
1: Yeah, we're all in Adelaide.
0: Wow, okay.
1: We did lose Gavin, our bass player. We lost him a couple of years ago. Mm. I just think, like yesterday, he was the original in the group, and he played right through until Glenn Wheatley took charge.
0: Yeah, and he's gone as well, so...
1: There's really not many of us left. It's quite remarkable, isn't it? I mean, out of the last four, there's only Doug Ford. And out of the originals, we've still got Rick Morrison, who wrote Undecided.
0: Yeah.
1: We're hoping to get him to play with us some stage in the future. But once again, you know, the old health situation arises sometimes with us.
0: Yeah. Well, we're very, very lucky to be able to see you next week when
1: you
0: come
1: up. And we're very lucky to be able to be there, you know.
0: Yeah.
1: The show becomes one because so many people hit the nostalgia button in their emotions.
0: Yeah.
1: And we get it all the time. People will come up afterwards, they'll be in tears or that way. Oh, remember that, you made me remember da da da da, you know.
0: Yeah.
1: Every show it happens. It's quite amazing how the music brings it back.
0: Yeah, it does. It does. It kind of triggers emotions.
1: Correct.
0: You know?
1: Yeah, correct.
0: Yeah. Yep. Cool. All right. Well, thanks for having a chat with me.
1: Well, thank you, Judy, very much. And we really look forward to next week.
0: Yes. So tickets are available through the Triffid website?
1: Yeah, I think that's the way.
0: Yeah. Or
1: the Masters Apprentices website, I think.
0: Yeah. Okay, cool. So if you haven't bought a ticket already, you should get on to your computer and buy one.
1: Well, you know, forgive me, a once-in-a-lifetime show. Well, we say that for every show. You never know what in the bloody hell's going to happen.
0: That's true. That's true all the time, really.
1: Yeah.
0: Yeah. Oh, thanks so much, Brian. Well, and we're really looking forward to seeing you.
1: We really look forward to seeing you next week.
0: Yes, same. Excellent. I'm going to play Undecided now because that's one of my favourites.
1: Yeah, okay. Thank you very much, Judy.
0: Bye-bye. No worries. See you soon.
1: Oh, yeah.
0: Whoops. Actually, that's not it. I've queued up the wrong track. Hang on. Ooh, what am I doing? That's it. Here we go.

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1: Good afternoon, Brisbane. It's Ari from Sponsorship, and I'm here to do our super quick Valley gig guide so that you can plan your weekend. The Tivoli is getting geared up for a massive Ekka week, so their next big event is on Tuesday. It's the Ekka After Dark featuring Casey Barnes and more. So if you're into that sort of thing, head on down to the Ekka and to the Tivoli. You will have a great time. Next, Saturday. At the bright side, we have our international artist, Tuyen Ban Gai, an absolute hit machine in Southeast Asia. It's featuring Lee Bao and Oginous, and it's supported by Martin Groves, Phil V. Duxy and Arn. 9 p.m. entry, $65. And I love how the bright side is working with artists from around the world. And Sunday, of course, you've heard it many times today, you've heard it many times this week, the bright side is hosting the Radiothon Rock and Roll Barbecue. It's going to be amazing. Following on from that, at the PFR Lounge, there's a bit of a birthday going. So if you're at the bright side and you're going to the Rock and Roll Barbecue and you need a bit of a kick on, head on down to PFR Lounge where we will be celebrating and also bringing out the karaoke machine. And last but not least, our dear friends over at Netherworld. 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There's going to be an afternoon of fun and fatalities in a head-to-head Mortal Kombat retrospective tournament. 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The event kicks off at midday on Sunday, the 9th of August. The Netherworld Sideshow also runs all this Ekka week and admission is free. It's a great way to escape Ekka madness and make your own. Netherworld's All Killer, No Filler annual show bag will also be available. Thank you to all of our wonderful sponsors. Everybody, happy Radiothon. I'll throw it back to Judy.
2: Yay! I should just say a very quick thank you to all of these people for subscribing during that last set and my little chat with Brian from the Masters Apprentices. Oh, my God, I'm still, like, freaking out about it because that was pretty exciting. So Peter from Sunnybank Hills, Roxanne from Victoria Point, Greg from Greenbank, Kieran from Paddington, Robin from New Farm, Simon from Mount Lawley. I think that's in South Australia, isn't it?
1: It's got to be miles away.
2: Yeah. Fraser from Kangaroo Point, Martin from Torbal, and Al from Holland Park, and Michael from Sandgate. Wendy's favourite place.
1: Can I introduce our guest, because I'm just so excited. I shouldn't even be in here right now, but I'm just so excited.
3: I'm more excited.
1: Oh, everyone, can I introduce the most amazing...
3: I'll stop it.
1: Wendy Seary from Love's a Blur.
2: Yay!
3: Wendy! Possums out there in Radio Land.
2: You might have to pop closer to the microphone.
1: Pop nice and close to the mic.
3: Check, check, check.
2: Yep. Beautiful. She's throwing the checks around, everyone.
3: Are my frequencies reaching you? I've got very high frequency going on at the moment.
2: Yes. Well, I'm not surprised, really, because you've got a pretty exciting gig coming up on Sunday.
3: I'm very excited.
2: Yeah?
1: Can you tell everyone what Love's a Blur is planning? Maybe just give people a little bit of a hint.
3: Oh, we're going to hit the G spot of the universe.
2: Excellent.
3: The triple G of glamour, gratitude and grace.
2: Wow.
3: Yes, we're going to try and reach the fifth dimension.
2: Excellent.
3: Yes.
1: Excellent, because, you know, we are reaching some sort of psychedelic nirvana Sunday at the bright side.
3: Yes, we're going to transcend to a higher celestial orb type situation.
2: I can't wait.
3: Yes. So, I'm I'm very anticipating much grooviness.
2: Yeah, yes. Cool. So when was the last time you played? That was a while ago, wasn't it?
3: A bit of a shindig for my birthday.
2: Yes.
3: That was just a tribe down near where I live. But before that, there was that Johnny Wilstead one.
2: Oh, yes. That was down in West End, but that was a couple of years ago now, Wendy.
3: We don't get out much anymore.
1: I know. I kind of forced you guys out, didn't I?
3: Well, I'm glad you did, because everyone needs a bit of a shake-up every now and then, don't they?
2: Yeah, it's not a bad thing.
3: Embrace all this chaos and turmoil.
2: Yeah, we try to do that here at 4ZZZ because we are basically chaos and turmoil most of the time.
3: Well, you just got to enjoy it. Otherwise, you become very boring.
2: Yes. Or very angry and upset. And there's no point in being that.
3: Mm-hmm. Embrace it. Without darkness, stars can't shine.
2: That's right.
3: Yes.
1: So I just wanted to demonstrate for the younger Zetters out there, because a lot of the younger Zetters around here see some of the older posters, and they see Love's a Blur.
3: Oh, yes.
1: And now that you're on the Rock and Roll Barbecue poster, I've had so many questions from basically the young people of Zeds.
2: Yeah.
1: As to, you know, what kind of magic they're going to be in for. And I, you know, like, when was the last time you guys played a Zeds Radiothon? We have a poster from a 1986 one where you supported the Saints.
2: Oh, man, that's
3: don't
2: like
3: give away my age. I just say I'm between 40 and deaf now. A little bit closer to the deaf side.
2: Well, I finished high school in 1986 and I just had my 40-year high school reunion last weekend, which was a bit of a woo. That was pretty full on.
3: I know. Yeah. Scary.
2: Yes.
3: But I don't think I'd be invited to any reunions.
2: If we had one here, you would be. But we reunite every week.
3: Don't bring her, for God's sake.
2: Rubbish. They should be bowing down in your presence, Wendy. Come on.
3: In a perfect world. But, yes, it's not very perfect at the moment.
2: Not at all.
3: No, but, you know.
1: But that is why.
3: Go with the punches.
1: But that is why on Sunday you'll be bringing so much joy to the masses in Brisbane.
3: Well, I hope so. They might throw tomatoes, but I'll just make a nice salad.
2: Yeah.
3: I'll bring my own lettuce.
2: Yep, cool.
1: Look, somehow I don't think that's going to happen.
2: I have a feeling like Stumpy will bring the cucumbers.
3: Good old Stumpy.
1: But I don't think anything like that will happen at all. I think Wendy is very, very humble because every time I've seen Wendy take the stage and sing and be in full flight, I have just been in awe.
3: I'll stop.
2: Yes, me too, actually.
3: Top of my Christmas card lists for you.
1: So, I've been excited about this all month.
2: Yes.
1: And everyone at the station is getting very, very excited.
2: And everyone at the cave-in last night was getting excited about it as well.
1: Oh, awesome.
2: Yeah.
3: I was excited about your cupcakes, Judy.
2: Yes, they were pretty good, weren't they?
3: I was very naughty and I even had mud cake as well.
2: Wow.
3: I know.
2: Good. That's excellent.
3: It's double cake day for me.
2: Yeah. I have to apologise for the buttercream. Because they put the buttercream in the fridge and it hardened up.
1: Oh, no.
3: Oh, no, I thought
1: it was rookie mistake.
2: Oh, cool.
3: Yes.
2: I'm glad you liked it.
3: And it was a lovely, auspicious occasion, Mick's birthday.
2: Yeah, Mick Madue's birthday yesterday. So I should play
1: birthday,
2: a tribesman
1: Mick.
2: Song, really. But
1: So we need to ask Wendy, seeing as it is Radiothon, what does 4ZZZ mean to you?
3: Oh,
2: that's what it means?
3: Yes.
2: Wow, you just reminded me of Mr. Doobie.
3: Oh, wasn't he lovely?
2: Yeah, he was all right.
3: Good old romperoo. Yes. Well, no, it's always been around. I remember way back going to the uni.
2: Yes.
3: It's one of my fondest memories.
2: Yeah.
3: From and then there was one at, I went to it.
2: Toowong?
3: St. Lucia there somewhere.
2: I think, it was at Toowong, that little tiny.
3: And then, I can't remember. Was it Hurston?
2: No, I think we came here after that.
3: Oh, gee.
2: Yeah.
3: I'm decrepidating, Judy.
2: That's okay. We're all doing it. Everybody's doing it.
3: Yes, I've got some lyrics, a song we're doing on Sunday about the joys of decrepitation.
2: Yeah,
3: it's
2: cool.
3: It's called Sucking Gorge.
2: Ooh.
3: Yes, ooh. It's like the universe, you know. You got to take the bright stars with the black holes.
2: True.
3: There's a bit of each in everyone's life.
2: Yeah. Mm.
4: Indeed.
3: If you only have brightness, it gets a bit boring, doesn't it?
4: Mm, and I think it also helps if you dress entirely head to toe in velvet like you have today, Wendy.
3: Well, it's like wearing a kitten.
2: Is it?
3: Oh, well, I like
2: I don't really want to try that.
3: Well, I like, you know, delicate softness upon my flesh.
4: Yeah, look, half of what I'm looking forward to with the Loves a Blur performance is what you will be wearing.
2: Yes.
3: Yes, I'm going to be a little bit medieval.
4: Ooh, excellent.
2: Cool.
4: Ooh, I feel a theme coming on. We might need to coordinate our outfits.
3: I like a little
2: I'm
3: bit
2: thinking...
3: Call me old-fashioned.
2: No, I would never do that.
3: Oh, I don't mind. There's lots of good things to be said for the old-fashioned ways.
2: Yes, that's true.
3: You know, all these newfangled contraptions. That's how we lost a lot of our recordings, Tony Mann, on his fangled contraption. He should have just put it down on a nice papyrus scroll.
4: Yeah.
2: Or at least on a tape.
3: Yes, something sensible they did in the olden days.
2: Yeah.
4: Yeah, because I heard on the grapevine that you, that Loves a Blur has been practicing. Why you guys need to practice, but...
3: Oh, we love it because that gives us an excuse for having a bit of a get-together and a glass of bubbly and a bit of hot sausage.
4: Well, yeah, Sunday will be full of hot sausages.
2: Really?
3: Them.
4: Oh, yeah.
2: Oh, yeah, it's a barbecue.
4: I know.
3: Yes.
4: I forgot.
3: I'm looking forward to it.
2: Yes, barbecue.
3: That's a sucking gorge working.
2: Yes. Oh, yeah. My goodness. I think I need to play a song.
4: I think you need to play a song, Judy. And then I think we might get Wendy to officially open Radiothon for
2: That's us. A great idea. All right, can I play Deliver Me?
3: Oh, yes, we're going to do that one on Sunday.
2: Cool.
3: These are just not properly done, but anywho, do go on.
2: All right, I will. I'll play Deliver Me right now. We'll be back shortly.
3: Jolly.

0: Wow.
1: That was Tiny's dog.
0: Yeah.
1: Barked right at the end. We thought, oh, that was meant to be. Spooky old world, isn't it? You know, and it did seem to go well.
0: Yes. Well, that was Mad Monster by Loves a Blur. Yeah. And before that, we played Deliver Me, which is a track you'll be playing on Sunday at the Rock and Roll Radiothon Barbecue.
1: We're doing both of those on Sunday. We've changed that Mad Monsters a little bit. It's a bit droney and slow at the beginning now because it's actually quite dark. It's about narcissists.
0: Oh, those.
1: You know.
0: Oh, yes.
1: And you're pretty lucky if you can get through life without ever having to encounter one these days.
2: I found that my personal levels of narcissism have gotten me very far.
1: Smoking like a true narcissist. Well, yes, it can work for you, but in the end, it's just not worth it.
0: Yeah.
1: So you're better off trying to ascend out of this 3D dimension and into the 5D.
0: Yes.
1: If you can.
0: Well, one way people can do that is by subscribing to 4ZZZ.
1: Oh, that's very sensible.
0: Particularly during Radiothon, because that's when all the planets align and everything's like starting to kind of fall into place.
1: Yes.
0: And then when you do your subscription, you're helping things along a bit.
2: Yeah. And while we're while we're talking about all of this wonderfulness and karma and kismet, pay it forward, guys. There is a pay it forward button on the subscription page.
0: Yeah.
2: So if you do find yourself with a little bit of extra cash and, you know, you want to do something nice for 4ZZZ and something for your fellow 4ZZZ lovers, you can do a pay it forward subscription.
0: You can.
2: And they do give you an entry into our massive prizes.
0: Yep. Excellent. So are we going to open this thing or?
2: Yes.
0: All right.
2: Wendy. Ooh. It's time for you to make the official proclamation.
1: What do I say? Oh, I've got a good chainsaw.
0: Ooh.
1: Yes, well, I thought scissors are a bit boring for these things, aren't they?
2: Yeah, we asked Wendy in today to officially open Radiothon.
0: Yeah. She's decided to do it with a chainsaw.
1: Well, I thought, you know, why do half measures. Everyone does silly old scissors, don't they?
0: Yep.
2: Indeed.
0: Are you ready? Shall we start it up?
1: All right then. Here we go.
2: Hold on to your champers.
1: Yes, I'm holding.
0: Is it cutting it yet?
1: Wait.
0: Oh, I think you got it. I think you might have got it. Did you get it?
2: Wendy, put it down. That's way too high. That's where my head is.
0: Oh, my God.
1: But I like it.
2: I like it. Living well with

0: cutting the ribbon for Radio Pond?
1: Yay!
0: Jeez.
2: Have I done that?
1: Yeah, I think you got it that time. Like you were swinging it around a little bit.
2: I like to be proper.
3: So make the declaration, Wendy.
2: Oh, well, it's the beginning.
1: The beginning. The beginning. Of Radiothon.
2: Of Radiothon. It's all happening here at Triple Z. I'm getting very excited. I don't know if I can take much more. Careful with me. I might go a bit funny.
1: We hope so.
2: Oh, well, you know, nothing wrong with being a bit funny.
1: No. Not at all. Whoa, what are you doing? There it goes again.
3: There it goes again. She just won't put it down.
2: Oh, my gosh. You know, give me an inch, I'll take a mile.
4: Thank you for coming in and helping us open Radiothon officially on Drive Time.
1: Yeah.
2: Well, it's been wonderful getting into the big smoke 3 times this week.
1: Yeah.
2: I know.
1: Craziness.
2: Exciting.
1: I'm going to play another one of your songs.
2: Ooh.
1: This one was on the... there goes that chainsaw again.
2: Oh, silly old thing.
1: Behind the banana curtain.
3: Just put it down already.
2: I get carried away. Everybody knows what I'm like.
1: So this track was on Behind the Banana Curtain, which was put out by Triple Z sometime in the late...
2: Oh, dark ages.
1: Yeah, a while ago. It was put out a while ago. And it's got a whole bunch of really cool Triple Z songs on it, and as it turns out, one of your tracks is on it, and that's Alice D.
2: Oh, we're doing that. That's the only old one we're going to do.
1: Is it?
2: All the rest are new. We're going to experiment with you.
1: Woo!
2: Yes.
4: Is this a hint? Is this a hint that Love's a Blur may give us something in future?
2: Well, we're planning on doing an album.
1: Whoa,
3: oh, my God.
4: Is that exclusive? Is that a Subterranean exclusive?
1: I think so.
2: I think I spoke about it many years ago. But we are getting around to it because I have mentioned it is the quickening times.
1: That's true.
2: And time is flying.
1: Mm.
2: So we have
1: Speaking
2: to
1: of time flying, it is like 6 o'clock already.
2: Goodness.
1: So
4: we have
1: need
4: been
1: to,
4: having way too much fun.
1: Yeah, time, we need to...
2: time flies when you're having fun.
1: Mm-hmm. It sure does. And we got heaps more Radiothon fun coming up over the next week.
4: So everyone subscribe!
1: Yeah, and thanks heaps to everyone who subscribed during the show this week. I think I've got a few more people to shout out and then I'll play a track and, oh, no, I don't. Michael at Sandgate was the last one. But that's cool. You still got plenty of time to do it.
2: They've been too busy listening to our chinwags.
1: Yes.
4: I know. Get in there, guys. You have to subscribe. 4ZZZ.org.au/subscribe.
1: Yes. Go out, see some bands this weekend, go to the Rock and Roll Barbecue, don't be a dick, and we'll see you back here next Friday for another episode of Subterranea. Thanks for coming in, Wendy.
2: Yay!
1: We'll see you on Sunday.
2: Yes, Sunday, that's the one.
1: Yeah.
2: Yes.
1: Cool.
2: Oh, I'm very excited.
1: Yay!

0: For this year's Radiothon, 4ZZZ received prizes from the following wonderful sponsors. The Tivoli and Princess Golden Ticket.
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2: 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We pay our respects to the elders past, present and emerging of the Turrbal and Jagera people. We acknowledge that their sovereignty over this land was never ceded.

All right, good evening. How are you doing, Brisbane and the wider surrounds? Maybe you're not even in Brisbane. Maybe you're in a different place listening on the internet. My name's Nick. You are listening to The Chart Show right here on 4ZZZ 102.1 FM. It is, of course, Radiothon, the biggest week of the year for this magnificent station, which I'm very proud to be a part of. Thank you to Judy and co, cast of thousands, for their work on Subterranea. Good energy coming from the studio next door. I don't think it would be a spoiler to say there's a few mini bottles of champers knocking around and there's a positive energy in the room, and I'm into it. I think I did good work there promoting Radiothon and everything that's good about this station, and I'm going to continue doing that for the next couple of hours. 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It's Radiothon. This is a time when you could and should support this station. Be a subscriber. Anyway, this is The Chart Show. This is where we count down the most played artists on the station every week. And each week we have a theme. And this week, the theme is independence, because the theme for Radiothon this year is fiercely independent. So we thought we'll just pick songs on that theme tonight, which is why you're hearing Salt and Pepper in the background here with their track Independent. Imagine that. What a world. Let's listen to a bit of Salt and Pepper. It's fun, isn't it? We're going to be doing lots of Radiothon stuff throughout this show. We'll be playing some songs, we'll be talking in between, we'll do some other stuff as well. If you want to request a song, text through on 0420 626 733. But please, for this station, but mostly for my own self-esteem, subscribe so I can see that sub light go off. Let's get into the charts. Coming in at number 20 this week, this is Lonely Sort of Death with Cuts Like a Knife, right here on 4.

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0: All right. Good evening, Brisbane. How you doing? Hope you're doing well. My name's Nick. You're listening to The Chart Show right here on 4ZZZ, the greatest community radio station in the world, if not the greatest radio station, full stop. Do you realise what a miracle it is that this station's been going for 51 years? You know, politically, financially, practically. It's a miracle that this is still going. This is just a small little section of it. But this whole thing's been going 24/7 now for over 51 years. What a treat it is to be involved in it. This is The Chart Show. This is where we count down the most played artists on the station every week. And we like to have a theme every week as well. And the theme is independent, because this year's Radiothon theme is fiercely independent. And that is why in the background right now, you're hearing Skepta with Miss Independent. You're welcome. Now, I'm going to back announce some songs, and then I'm going to give a shout-out to everyone who's subscribed. Just then, we heard Radio Free Alice with their brand-new single, Kick in the Shins. Before that, all the way back from 1996, Bionic by Placebo. Just thought it'd be nice to hear it. It's a good song. I saw them play that live. They opened a show once for a festival I went to in 1997, and I thought I was going to wet myself. Before that, Tony Soprano theme by Step, and Lonely Sort of Death by Cuts Like a Knife. But what is more important than any of that is everyone who subscribed during the last bit. I can only give shout-outs to the people who want to be shouted out. But thank you to the wonderful Rose, friend of the show. Thank you to Alastair from Tenerife. Thank you to Rose for also subscribing. Frankie as well. The sublight keeps going off, and we need you to subscribe during Radiothon right now. And I guess I've got limited skills talking-wise, which you'd think as an announcer would be, you know, borderline disability. And in many ways it is. So I'm going to play you a clip now which might sort of help you make your decision. Now, I need to be really clear before I play this. This is a desperate attempt to get you to subscribe, okay? So I'm going to play you about 2 minutes from Dr. Heather Anderson's TED Talk. That she gave in April this year. It's called Why Minority Ideas Change the World. Now, if you don't know, Heather has a long history with 4ZZZ, and a list of achievements and roles she's had here is far too long for me to do on the radio. You might know her from the book that came out last year, People Powered Radio, which was a history of Zed for Zed's 50th. But she did a TED Talk earlier this year. It's definitely worth your time watching. You can watch the whole thing on YouTube now. And Heather talks about the importance of community radio and how it can amplify marginalised and minority voices. But I'm going to play you just a small section from it. It goes for about 15 minutes. Not the bit I'm going to play, the whole thing. The bit I play is much, much shorter. It's okay. But there's no doubt, I think, that everything in the world right now is getting a lot worse, and it can often feel like you can't do anything to make a difference, or you feel a bit helpless. But I really, truly think that building and being part of a community absolutely can make a difference. And Zed has proved this for 51 years now. And I think having a wide range of voices from outside the mainstream media is probably more important now than ever before. So the audio I'm going to play you now, it comes in at the end of Heather discussing this station's role in reporting on the Fitzgerald inquiry in the 1980s and how something very similar is happening today. So if any of this resonates with you at all, I urge you to go to 4ZZZ.org.au and subscribe right now. This stuff can only happen with the support of people like you. All right, over to Heather.
1: While mainstream outlets often hesitated, 4ZZZ broadcast interviews with whistleblowers, activists, lawyers and journalists who were documenting police and political corruption. It kept these stories in public circulation when others moved on. That sustained attention normalised allegations that had previously been dismissed, helping to build the public support and pressure that led to one of Australia's most significant public corruption inquiries, the Fitzgerald Inquiry, which exposed widespread police and political corruption. In a state where power tried to silence dissent, a community radio station helped crack open one of Australia's most significant public corruption inquiries. And that matters deeply right now. Around the world, we're seeing the resurgence of far-right movements and the rollback of protections for women, queer communities, and racial minorities. Opposition to those forces can feel like a minority view. But history tells us minority doesn't mean wrong. 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And that's where you come in.

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1: Open Doors Youth Service is Queensland's leading LGBTQIAP+ sister girl and brother boy youth organisation, and we aim to create a safe and inclusive environment. We have drop-in spaces in the valley for all queer and gender diverse young people aged 12 to 24.
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Right. Big ups to my crew listening right now. My name's Nick. 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Kalash in the background there with his track Independent Gyal, which I'm sure you're more than familiar with. Playing that because we've got an independent theme on the show tonight, because it's Radiothon right here on 4ZZZ, and the theme for Radiothon is Fiercely Independent. And who doesn't like an independent gal? These guys do. Independent gal. Independent gal. That, personally, that music makes no sense to me until I've had anywhere between 5 and 10 units of alcohol, and then it makes an awful lot of sense. And I'm close to that point now. Thank you to everyone who subscribed so far. More about that in a moment. But this is The Chart Show. This is where we count down the most paid artists on the station. However, nothing from the charts appeared just then, and I've got a feeling that that might be the theme for the rest of the show, and I'm okay with that. It's Radiothon. We've got to be loose. We've got to be reactive. This is, you know, vital radio, reacting to the listener in real time. And just then, as a thank you to the magnificent Tamara from Ipswich, thank you for subscribing. You heard New Noise by Refuse just then. Before that as well, someone who didn't subscribe during the show, but I know is a subscriber, Todoos. I hope that's how you say your name. But they asked for Telephones by the Phosphines. More than happy to pay that, mate. We also had Think Bad by Coffin. And then I played a speech by Heather Anderson. You can view the whole thing on YouTube. I should have had the title ready. Hang on, I'll get the title for you right now. It's good. It's called Why Minority Ideas Change the World. Give it a watch. It's only 15 minutes. It's really good. It's punchy. It's to the point. It's everything that's good about this station and how this station will fight against a lot of things that are bad in the world. And so after that song, I play PC 1984 by Crisis, which can broadly be described as an anti-cop song. Thank you to everyone else who subscribed. I've been hitting the air horn for every time the subscriptions have come through. So if you hear the air horn pop off, that's why. But not everyone wants their name read out. So only if you tick the box to say, get your name read out, you get the air horn. And thank you to Tony from Wardle for subscribing as well. Love you, mate. Be like Tony, be like Tamara. Go to 4ZZZ.org.au/support. And become a subscriber to this station. Might be your first time, you might be renewing, but it all counts. Now, do you have a ticket to that sound over the fence? Maybe you don't live in Brisbane, but if you do live in Brisbane, consider doing it. It's part of a suite of Radiothon events that are happening over the next week and a bit. Happens next Saturday, the 15th of August at Norman Park Bowls Club. And every year, the lineup's always a belter. But this year, boy oh boy, they've really pulled some good stuff out. So I'm just going to play a bunch of acts that are playing there now in an attempt to get you to buy a ticket. It's full of the best kind of people. It's in a bowls club, so it's super chill. The drinks are cheap. Everyone's nice. The bands are great. There's a lot to love. So let's start with this one. This is Reno Limited with their track, Don't Vote for Politicians, It Only Encourages Them. And I endorse this message. But I will say that there is a language warning. So if you don't like swear words, maybe tune out for the next 3 minutes. This is Reno Limited on 4ZZZ.

0: But this year's Radiothon 4ZZZ received prizes from the following wonderful sponsors. The Tivoli and Princess Golden Ticket.
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0: the funky sounds, of course, of Kelly Clarkson right here in 4ZZZ. I mean, I've done this show for over a decade now, and there's limited windows to play Kelly Clarkson on the station, so I have to seize them with both hands. My name's Nick. You're listening to The Chart Show right here on 4ZZZ, playing this song in the background. It's because it's called Miss Independent, and the theme of the show tonight is independence, supporting fiercely independent 4ZZZ, the theme of this year's Radiothon. And look, I'll be honest, as much as I enjoy being here, as much as it's a privilege to do this show, I do quite want to listen to Kelly Clarkson a little bit now, so I'll just push through this. We're counting down the most paid artists on the station. We're trying to raise some bloody money for this bloody station. But just then we heard a bunch of songs from artists that are all playing That Sound Over the Fence next weekend, next Saturday. Buy a ticket if you can. Just then, Super Hotel with Rory Calhoun's. Before that, Brain Cell by Soma Secret. We also had Hex Beat by Ancient Channels, Guard Rails by Point, and we started off by Don't Vote for Politicians, It Only Encourages Them by Reno Limited. What a run! And that is a small portion of the bands that are playing there, so a lot to enjoy. Anyway, thank you to everyone who subscribed. I love you very, very much. Especially thanks to Liz from Clovelly. I don't think Clovelly's in Queensland, right? Maybe I'm wrong, but I don't think it's in southeast Queensland, at least. So Liz is remote. Thank you. Thanks for subscribing. You get the air horn. And I got a text from someone on the Gold Coast, and I think it's Tadoosh. Is that Tadoosh? I think that's how you say your name. I tried it before and I got it wrong. They said you'd have to ask someone Polish to get the right pronunciation of my name, but I like your version. I'm in the Gold Coast on the Broadwater, and 4ZZZ only occasionally filters through, but I still subscribed. Why? Because it's value and I support independence. Look at that. Words to live by right there. Also, with respect, just listen online if you can. If you've got a phone with an internet connection or a laptop or whatever, just chuck it on. It'll be way better, and then it won't be breaking up. And then you'll just get the 4ZZZ experience plus all the other stuff that you're subscribing for. Anyway, what is music at the moment if not having some men talking over music? That seems to be the prevailing theme. Oh, the light's gone off! Oh, thank you, subscriber. You're going to get the air horn. You're going to get the air horn. Everyone gets an air horn. But let's go back to the originators of talking over some music. This is Arab Strap with a first big weekend on 4ZZZ.
1: So that was the first big weekend of the summer. Starts Thursday as usual with a canteen quiz, and again no one wins a big cash prize. Later I do my sound bloke routine by approaching Gina's new boyfriend to say that he shouldn't feel there's any animosity between us, and then I even go and make peace with her. Shouldn't have bothered. Then on Friday night we went through the Arches. There was only one car going, so someone had to get the train. We got through quite late, and we went to a pub to take the gear. There was no problems getting in, we saw others waiting down the front of the queue, so we skipped in. It was a good night, everyone was nutted, and I ended up dancing with some blonde girl. I thought she had been quite pretty until last night when Matthew informed me she had in fact

10 o'clock in the morning, we went downstairs to buy some drink. We had intended to watch a football in the afternoon, but we passed it by then, slept right through it. I winked to find the English on 1-2-0. Then we went to get the train home, had a few in the station bar. We had some stuff left for the previous night's supplies, so we got home, we decided to go down to John's Indy Disco. Same story as Friday, lots of hugging, lots of dancing, etc, etc. We couldn't sleep again, so we went to the park to look at the tomb, taking a detour through the play park. To get in, we had to climb over a 10-foot steel fence, which resulted in severe bruising of our hands, legs and groins. But we had a good laugh on the stuff, especially the tube slide, which probably doubles up as a urinal for drunk teens. Then we walked through the woods to look at the tomb. It was a big disappointment, but the mist on the lake was cool. Sunday afternoon we got up to John's with a lot of beer and time to watch The Simpsons. It was a really good episode about Lovell was ended in tragedy, except of course for Marge and Homer. It was quite moving at the end, and to tell you the truth, my eyes were a bit damp.

this is something new. Casper Sly Part 2, featuring the Platinum Band. But this time I'm leaving early. Everyone's your friend when you do the hokey cokey, surely. I think I did my hair wrong, but then I wouldn't really know. I'm six.

0: 6.
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A silky smooth notes of Neo right there. Sorry, that was 30 seconds of Neo and I really didn't intend to play that much. There's a limit to how much Neo you want to hear on Triple Z or in life in general. I've got a lot of time for him, but he does wear a lot of hats. My name's Nick. You are listening to The Chart Show on 4ZZZ. This is where we count down the most paid artists on the station. And we're in the middle of Radiothon. And every time you hear that air horn go off, that's someone subscribing to this station. Thank you to everyone who subscribed so far. I can't give everyone a shout out because not everyone asked to be shouted out on air. But if you do subscribe at 4zzz.org.au/support, there's a little tick box there and you can tick it to get a shout out. And then you can get an Englishman shouting at you for a couple of seconds. Surely that is worth the price of admission alone. A thank you to everyone who has subscribed. I haven't even pumped the air horn for everyone who's subscribed. The light's been going off that much that I've missed some people. So thank you to everyone. I love you all. Just then we heard Dead Weight by Viper Snatch. Shout out to Phil from Electric Crush. He's a big fan of that. We also heard Slime Fishing by the Stubbies. And before that, for someone who did subscribe during this show, Cha Cha Slide by Get Down Services. And we also chucked in The First Big Weekend by Arab Strap. Why not? Let's just get some Scottish sounds from the 90s in. It's as good a time as any. Now, if you've let your subscription lapse, or if you're not even a subscriber, both those things are fine. Now is the time to rectify that. And we haven't really touched on the prizes available. There's been a few ads knocking around. You might have heard it. But boy, oh boy, Ari has really pulled some really good stuff out of the bag this year. There's a whole range of prizes available to you. Everything from golden tickets to the Triffid, or Tivoli. There's also, and the Princess Theatre. There's also tattoo vouchers. There's fruit and veg every month for months on end, just delivered to your house. There's a bunch of other stuff. What would have been useful is me opening the book and looking at this, but nah, I'll just do it for memory. And I think that's working out both well for me and you, the listener. So anyway, let's dive into some more music. This is the brand new track that came out today from Big Nota, aka Briggs. It's got Joe from Idols on it. What a treat. And let's be honest, there's going to be some F's and Jeff's on this. So if you don't like swear words, you've got 3 minutes and 10 seconds to tune out. But if you're fine, have two men swearing at you right now on 4ZZZ.

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That's right, you're at a Works Drinks in 2008 and you're having a shit time. My name's Nick, you're listening to The Chart Show right here on 4ZZZ, playing Destiny's Child in the background because we've got an independence theme on the show tonight. Because the theme for Radiothon is fiercely independent. And what's more independent than Destiny's Child? Nothing. Maybe 4ZZZ. My name's Nick. 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This is where we count down the most played artists on the station. And we play some other stuff as well. We just heard then Slow Pulp with their track Cramps. Before that, Double Date with New Performance. I started that with Big Nota with Joe Talbot with the track Big Nota. And then I squeezed in just after that Full Flower Moon Band Enemy. So every time someone subscribes, I let the air horn off. It's an audio signal to you, the listener, that someone subscribed to this station. And thank you to everyone who subscribed so far. But there's been feedback from the listener base that it's really annoying. And I don't doubt that. I bet it is super annoying. And this morning I did think about having a less annoying sound. I thought, no, go with the annoying sound. So thank you to everyone who subscribed and everyone who puts up with the air horn. It means a lot. 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It's bigger than you or I. And it's been here for nearly 51 years. 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Shall we listen to some more songs? Let's. This charted this week. This is Closer by Mars Natal on 4ZZZ.

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Yeah, right, now it's Friday night. All right, my name's Nick. You're listening to The Chart Show on 4ZZZ. We're almost at the end of the show. Thank you to everyone who subscribed during Radiothon, especially for someone who subscribed just then. Whoever you are, the light went off. I love you. Thank you. 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In the background, we've got Independence, the stadium mix, of course, by Jonesy, just like me. And we're playing that because we've had an Independence theme. Before then, we heard I Know by Swap Meet, ADDing Up by The Snouts, and Closer by Miles Natau. Stay tuned for Electric Crush. Phil's in the studio. He MacGyvered his way to a lighter, and he's ready to go. So stay tuned. It's going to be a massive show. The decks are out. I was going to play the number one most played artist, which was a track off of the Full of Air compilation, which I encourage you to seek out. But time ran away from me, so you're getting this instead. High Seas by Screenfeeder. Oh, and someone else subscribed. Thank you. You're on 4ZZZ.

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4: 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So I've got all of... 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You guys all rule. Going through to 10, this is... 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

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We cannot stand it.

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So come on, we need some subscribers. 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Concession is 40 bucks, full subscription 80 bucks, passionate 140, super sub 500. 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And a business, 250. 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

Oh,

big love to Stennis Law in Holland Park. Oh, the most beautiful suburb in the world. 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
1: Hi there, this is Tyrone Noonan. 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
1: High times.
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1: High five to you, Nab Shop.
0: And why wouldn't you? Where else are you going to find that on your Friday evening?
1: The light was flashing. It was a beautiful thing.
0: It was.
1: It's a beautiful show.
0: Can't look like a disco. Because it is Radiothon. Great time of year here on 4ZZZ. Radiothon 2026.
1: Big times.
0: Good times. So first day, we're going to help you get through the first day and into Radiothon weekend, which is a big one.
1: Oh, man.
0: Big one.
1: Entertainment on the streets, in the buses, in the bush, in the barbecue areas.
0: Going down everywhere. So I hope you're going to be a part of Radiothon somewhere.
1: Somehow, in the melting pot of the madness, the goodness, the sweet times. What are you going to do tonight for Blunt? Anything special?
0: Well, being Radiothon, thought we'd try and, well, as Nam Shub did, I've got to say.
1: What
0: a hero. Nice
1: he
0: little
1: is.
0: Top tip of the hat to Bonnie there at the end.
1: Oh, yes.
0: Bonnie Tyler. In a classy Electric Crush way.
1: Of course. It's timeless.
0: But as Nam Shub proved, that's the only place you're going to find that
1: funky,
0: sort of stuff is
1: funky,
0: radio.
1: Funky music.
0: And so we're going to try and keep highlighting some more tunes that you will only hear on community radio and some only on 4ZZZ community radio.
1: Does that mean it's going to be a little bit, you know, explicit?
0: Local?
1: Oh, local. Oh, that's okay. Oh, good. Excellent.
0: But what a good investment.
1: Oh, thank you.
0: Community radio is.
1: The light keeps flashing, those beautiful subscribers.
0: And it is so important to keep it going on, because that's how we run.
1: Yes.
0: Because that is the way we get by. We get high.

0: where's my weed?
1: I know nothing.
0: Seriously, where's my weed?
1: Nothing about that.
0: I know one of you shady motherfucking. Where's my fucking weed? It was right here on the table. Now sitting in the ashtray, man. Where's my fucking weed, bro?
1: Sharon just can't.
0: What?
1: Come on, man.
0: Are you serious? Man, right. I'm so disappointed.
1: Come on, bro.
0: I'm going to my girl's house. I'm fed up.
1: Damn.

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0: As we broadcast from the stolen Meanjin lands of the Turrbal and Yuggera people.
1: Always was.
0: And always will be.
1: Aboriginal land.
0: But we will let you know where we started off as we took over from Awesome Electric Crush.
1: High times.
0: And this subscriptions just keep rolling through for Electric
1: Crush.
0: Man,
1: we had a backlog of flashes in the studio. Every subscriber makes the lights flash, and man, we don't need any lights in here.
0: Nam Shub was happy.
1: Full dose.
0: He's getting down like a disco. But we started the last bracket off. Well, we started the show off, as we do every Friday night, 2 o'clock, with Subliminal, a Satanic Message.
1: What, was that about Metallica being good or...?
0: Bunch of wusses.
1: They're all wusses. But the message is simple, isn't it?
0: Nothing subliminal about it.
1: No.
0: Let's be quite blunt tonight.
1: Oh, yes.
0: It's Radiothon. Give us your money.
1: We need you.
0: It's the one time of the year we ask for a bit of love back.
1: We don't like doing it, but we gotta. It's just the thing. No one has money anymore, so please, just a little bit of dosh. But
0: good investment.
1: Oh, yeah.
0: Good investment. Every dollar in is $2 to $5 back to the community.
1: That's a bloody good formula right there.
0: And if there's any more important time than now to keep independence in any media,
1: yes,
0: it's now. So jump onto the website 4zzz.org.au and get surprises and support community radio, independent media. Keep us fiercely independent.
1: Yeah, and like the clouds will part and there will be a heavenly shine upon you, like a warm inner glow just oozing through your body, and then maybe pixie dust at the end, I don't know. But you'll feel bloody good for doing it, and you might get yourself a little surprise.
0: It's like taking, you know, good drugs. You're never the same after it.
1: No.
0: You always
1: never the same.
0: But we did start the last bracket off with some Spoon, because that's the way we get by, is on your love and subscriptions. On community radio, we played some Remy after that with Elevate. Hope you're getting elevated on your Friday evening.
1: I'm feeling punked. Butterfingers,
0: Beats by the Pound after that one, and Root, my other bumper sticker is intelligent. Because you do get an intelligent bumper sticker with your subscription.
1: Yeah, you do, a sticker and a little sub card. We send it out in the mail, and then you flash your little card and you can get, like, discounts, sweet discounts at many different subscriber outlets. Things that come to mind include fabulous record stores, Netherworld just down the corner.
0: And I love seeing stickers all over Brisbane, everywhere.
1: On the cars. It's a good sign. Means you've got nice drivers around you.
0: Good times.
1: And you know what? We also need a little bit of money, because Phil wasn't able to do his show properly because the batteries in the studio light went flat.
0: In the clock.
1: And he thought it was still like 8:30.
0: So he had to rush the end of it.
1: He had to scram it in. So we need a battery in the studio, please.
0: And that's what where your subscription dollars go.
1: Batteries and toilet paper, the essentials. Oh, and maybe a needle on the record player.
0: And some blue tack.
1: Blue tack and sticky tape. We need sticky tape.
0: Hold this place up.
1: Lots of it. It's the website. It's pretty easy. Just go there for zzz.org.au, and then you can ignore all of the banter that you're going to hear over the next 9 days.
0: Your duty is done.
1: Your duty is done. You just kick back and go, oh, they're blabbering on again. Whatevs. I've done it.
0: But it is a good time. I like to hear what announcers bring and
1: it's going to be fun.
0: Highlight the aspects of their show.
1: So many. I had a chainsaw on Judy's radio today, Judy Jetson, this afternoon. It was brilliant.
0: They didn't clean all their mess up either.
1: There's a bit of dust down there. What do you call it? Wood chip.
0: Yeah.
1: A bit of wood chip.
0: We're wild.
1: Crazy. We might have termites at the end of the day.
0: Are they taking that to the rock and roll barbecue?
1: Shut up, Phil. We're talking. Pardon?
0: Are they taking that to the rock and roll barbecue?
1: Making the meat smell beautiful.
0: Anyway, you're listening to
1: Crazy Blunt Radio, where we bluntly ask for your subscription this year. Please join the family.
0: Yeah. You listen to Brisbane's best bong rock. 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

Nancy's joining me because the message this evening is not my message, but ours. Despite our best efforts, shortages of marijuana are now being reported. From the early days of our administration, Nancy has been abusing marijuana on a daily basis, and her personal observations and efforts have given her such dramatic insights that I wanted her to share them with you.

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1: And drug abuse is not a crime.
0: Each of us was once strung out on several drugs.
1: Tonight, I can report to you that former President Bush smoked marijuana regularly. And there's one more thing. Nancy and I are hooked on heroin.

0: 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Get higher.
1: Why not?
0: I hope you're getting higher.
1: High times.
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1: 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Good day times. One.
0: Good time.
1: Busted out of the gates. And the party is just going to get better. The weekend's just nuts.
0: Yeah, it's busy weekend.
1: I know.
0: Weekend.
1: It's more than just radio.
0: And next weekend.
1: It's I know.
0: The weekend next weekend.
1: It's forever. It's a non-stop party. We thought last year with the 50-year celebration was big. Well, no. We know exactly what we're doing this year.
0: And then it goes straight into Big Sound.
1: Hmm. Nuts.
0: Good times.
1: You bet.
0: But we'll let you know what we were listening to there. We started off with Bluntfield and Hit Kush. Brian Eno, Third Uncle, LSD, or Leonard Simpson Duo.
1: Mm-hmm.
0: With Grass. And then some Black Grape on Get Higher on Community Radio for Triple Z, 102.1 FM. Like you said, Trace, yeah, Radiothon 2026.
1: Fiercely independent. That means no commercial crap.
0: No algorithm.
1: Bangers all the way. No, I don't like bangers. We're not doing bangers.
0: B-sides.
1: B-side bangers.
0: Yeah.
1: Yeah, right, okay. B-side bangers. B-side bangers on Blunt tonight. That's right. No
0: highlighting
1: fat.
0: The music you wouldn't hear anywhere else if you didn't have independent volunteer-run media outlets.
1: Yeah, it'd be pretty bland radio. It'd be pretty...
0: bloody terrible.
1: Pretty boring. And then the light flashes and we just lose our shit in the studio. Thank you, little subscriber.
0: Helping to keep us every bit independent.
1: There's so many beautiful things on the website, and I was just checking out the artwork and just worked out that if you become a passionate subscriber, you just happen to nab a T-shirt and a tote bag. And that's pretty cool because the tote bag this year is not black. It's a little bit pink, but not bright pink. It's not bright pink.
0: No, it looks good.
1: It's a brilliant pink.
0: And great artwork.
1: Oh, yes. Will Johnston. I heard him on the radio this morning with Dave.
0: Oh, excellent.
1: Explaining how he magically created his craftsmanship with his finger.
0: It's a finger painting.
1: Well, that sounds pretty bad. It's tech finger stuff.
0: Okay.
1: It's techie. But it's pretty good artwork.
0: Just keep digging that hole.
1: No, it's really lovely artwork. I do dig it. So I'm going to be a passionate subscriber. Then I get a T-shirt and then a tote bag. You can't buy them. You've got to be a subscriber to get them.
0: And an intellectual sticker.
1: Oh, and the intellectual sticker as well.
0: All important.
1: Very fiercely independent. So yes. All at the website. It's pretty easy for zzz.org.au. Do yourself a flavour. Become one of the family. You can make subscriptions.
0: There's a
1: shit ton of bonuses. You just won't regret it. It's easy.
0: Good investment.
1: I know.
0: Carry on.
1: Carry on, everyone. We're just going to be blunt and look, frank.
0: This next track is probably a good example of community radio. New song.
1: Yes.
0: From Melbourne.
1: Yes.
0: Salmon Sisters.
1: The Salmon Sisters.
0: Yeah, so the freedom we get, which should be celebrated as the world gets more constraints. We hear a song, we like it, and
1: well,
0: we just play it on 4ZZZ.
1: Pretty simple.

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2: Guys, I think I've solved our money problem. 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
0: Touched by the Big Man.
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0: We did start off with Salmon Sisters and something new off a little, double A-side they've brought out.
1: It's called Cocket.
0: Siesta. 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
1: Cocket, Siesta. 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
0: Was the track that we heard, Crockett.
1: Thanks, Salmon Sisters.
0: Just been released. Some Glitterous after that. And Place For Me. That'll be right here at 4ZZZ, 4ZZZ.org.au.
1: That's the place.
0: Jump online, become a member. So, Radiothon, you could win something.
1: A beautiful prize.
0: You could win a car. Have we got a car?
1: Matchbox car, maybe?
0: Yeah, anything.
1: No, there's tickets and gold prizes.
0: Don't have to register them and insure them.
1: Yeah, all right, that's right. You can win a match. If you subscribe in the next 15 minutes, you might win a Matchbox car, courtesy of Ian and Blunt.
0: Probably a green Scooby-Doo green machine.
1: Oh, let's hope we can find one. All right, 15 minutes. 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
0: No, don't put any pressure on it. I don't even know if we can get them.
1: We can paint it green. It'll be right. We'll be fine. We'll come on, make the light flash.
0: Glitterous Place For Me after that. The Gutterbirds. Thank fuck you dumped me. Sounds pretty relieved about that. But he sounds like a bit of a turd. And Fat. Touched by the Big Man. And if you were touched by the Big Man, you would already be a subscriber to 4ZZZ.
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1: Yep, we would have seen the Fat Man many times at the market days, gigging out, partying, leaning on a wall.
0: But if you do need a little bit more enticement.
1: Halftime Blunt.
0: Then
1: what better time?
0: Plenty of prizes up for grabs.
1: Oh, yeah. Look, this book is thick. We've got a really big book of beautiful things that tell us all about the surprises.
0: Our promo department has been busy.
1: You bet. You can get an arcade really machine. Busy. If you're lucky enough to win,
0: oh, that's the best.
1: You might win an arcade machine. Imagine that in your lounge room. Bloody hell.
0: I could.
1: You could be the coolest cat in the neighbourhood.
0: I could quite imagine that'd go quite well next to my pool table.
1: Do you have a pool table?
0: No, but I don't have a game machine anyway, so...
1: Okay, all right.
0: I can dream.
1: You can dream. There's plenty of beautiful...
0: Giving away a pool table.
1: You can also receive... What else have we got? Oh, man. There's so many golden tickets here. I can't believe it. The Tivoli and the Princess Theatre. Golden ticket for a year. Like,
0: how
1: hello,
0: that?
1: People.
0: How
1: come
0: good
1: on.
0: Is that?
1: If you need a friend, you're going to find one that way. And then, oh, my Lord, turn the page.
0: Never a boring
1: Crumpler
0: weekend.
1: Packs. Tattoo vouchers, oh my Lord, Rocking Horse record pack, oh my Lord. Plenty of fine times. You can
0: what
1: get your accounting.
0: Reason?
1: You can AS Accounting is going to sort your finances out. Bloody hell.
0: Good and proper.
1: How good would that prize be? Oh, take all the stress away from your life.
0: What other reason do you need to subscribe to community radio?
1: Well, you get a sticker.
0: That should be all it takes.
1: Exactly, and some fine music.
0: And
1: you might win a Matchbox car in the next 15 minutes.
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1: Like this one.
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0: yeah, just a pack of fucking Winnie Blues, 600 Coke. Can I, what are those?
1: Red Skin.
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1: Green times all around. So the light was flashing, which means we have to find out who that beautiful subscriber is.
0: Well, I've just got to thank anyone that's subscribing.
1: Praise their little kneecaps and their wallets for looking after us for another year.
0: Fiercely independent.
1: Love them.
0: Mad, crazy jungle.
1: We don't understand, but this can be your little sanctuary.
0: It's a good investment.
1: You bet.
0: We started, school fight. What a classic, local heroes. I don't know if it's because we played that, but got a nice passionate subscription.
1: Thank you.
0: What a local hero.
1: I think they wanted a green Matchbox car. We have to find out who they are because they're the winner of the car tonight. We're giving away cars on 4ZZZ. I mean, this is the shit that's gone down, man. This is the
0: shit. Giving away a car.
1: I know, a car. A really big, small car. We're so
0: big deal of a small car. Goat after that one with Behind the Plank. Had to throw some goat in there.
1: No one else is going to play goat.
0: That's the only place you're going to hear it.
1: You bet.
0: Community radio.
1: You love it.
0: A nice 7-minute song.
1: Stretch
0: that's
1: out.
0: That's another reason it won't get played on commercial radio.
1: Mm-hmm. Doesn't fit their algorithm.
0: No, it's too long. We need an ad break in there. Hydration break.
1: I've got to tell you about betting or drinking or something.
0: You're more than likely betting. Goat Behind the Plank, and then Shawnee B and Blunted Stylus, local legend, Green Dreams. Wrapping up the last little bracket.
1: Talk about local legends. Stuff is going down this weekend. Like, we've got 9 more days of Radiothon madness, but this weekend is to the hilt. We've got a bus ride going down tomorrow.
0: Classic.
1: With the one and only Andrew Bartlett, the Golden Boot Man himself. It's sold out, so I don't know how you get tickets to these things. They're just, like, snapped up in a whisker. But doing a tour of Brisbane.
0: Better be on the socials.
1: Oh, yes. Checking out the local Brisbane music scene from afar in a bus.
0: Good
1: how cute.
0: Times.
1: And then Linda's doing a bush walk.
0: Secret
1: location.
0: Awesome.
1: Anya, Linda from Alphabet Soup. And then there's
0: always
1: the Cracked Rhinestones tomorrow afternoon.
0: At the cave-in.
1: Oh, man. That's just a stacked lineup with everyone who's anyone is going to be there. And then
0: that's just Saturday.
1: That's Saturday. I know. And then Sunday.
0: Still in the weekend.
1: This weekend, there's a barbecue. Bonanza. Ooh.
0: Rock and roll barbecue.
1: Man, the lineup for that is pretty cool.
0: 2 stages.
1: Yep. There's no bangers there. No way. It's real top shelf stuff. Tawny Hawk. Who else? Lost Houseplants FC. Coral Outcrop.
0: Our favourite.
1: Half Stars. Oh, yes. Eyes 90.
0: Love it.
1: Loves the Bird. Oh, man. Fun.
0: Radiothon. Good time.
1: You bet. That's
0: good
1: what the
0: time.
1: Community radio is all about. We look after our ears, we look after our friends, make sure everyone's happy and having a good time.
0: Look after the community.
1: Yeah, keep you culturally alive.
0: So become part of that community on 4ZZZ.org.au and jump on support.
1: Get that warm inner glow. It'll come immediately to you, straight to the heart, and you'll feel just like a beautiful person.
0: You will. I got to say, 204 sent a text through and said the lights are all out.
1: What?
0: From the PA all the way to Annerley.
1: Annerley. The lights are out.
0: Annerley.
1: They need to pay their bills. Annerley.
0: That'd be the council.
1: Turn your lights on, everyone. Annerley.
0: Saving money out of Annerley.
1: Lights are out of Annerley.
0: And g'day to 851 Owen.
1: Hello,
0: driving Owen. Safe out there.
1: All the beautiful subbies out there.
0: Tracking your drive home safely. Whatever you're doing out there, I hope you're taking it nice and safely. Beautiful Queensland winter weather at the moment, isn't it?
1: It's fine.
0: It's the reason we live here. Let's get back into a few more tracks.
1: Thank you.
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1: We need the light to flash. Come on, look after us. We might give away like another car. Well, maybe not a car. What about
0: a trailer
1: full of beer? No, we can't. We don't know how we're going to do that.
0: No.
1: We can't get a Matchbox trailer. How are we going to get a matchbox trailer full of beer, Ian?
0: We'll work on that.
1: Okay.
0: Anyway, let's get back to some B-side bangers for you.
1: Make this the light flash.
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0: 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This is off a album they brought out, Yelling the Time.
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0: It's 20 past 11.
1: Oh, my God.
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1: 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Back Me Up was the name of the track there from Bullhorn. Start on Bullhorn! With Gang Rise Up. That's a new album they've just released called Yelling at the Time.
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2: It's the only time of year where we really, really beg, borrow and steal for...
1: On our knees.
2: On our knees. Grovel, please, just make it pain-free and let us hit the budget and the managers will get off our cases. We can all just sit back and... We don't get cordial. They don't even give us cordial around here. We got the coffee that's the cheapest coffee. Like, we need, a bit of stuff.
1: We've got supporters that give us coffee.
2: Oh, yes.
1: Yeah.
2: Oh, we do have good coffee, sorry.
1: The love goes around because it's a bit of a community. And you should become a member of that community by subscribing to 4ZZZ.
2: So many benefits.
1: You feel good you did it.
2: Yes. And
1: if you're into investing money, this is where you want to invest it.
2: Yeah. I mean, we know it's hard. Like, it's pretty shitty at the moment. No one can afford anything. So if you've got a job and you've got a bit of spare change, they're the people we're talking to. Like, we're obviously realistic. It's pretty expensive. So if you can afford it, great. Jump on the website. It's way easy. Or you can come and visit us. Like, visit us on the weekend and then you can pick up your merch at the same time. Check out where your money's actually going and you'll realise that, yeah, hell, they need more than a bloody subscription. 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We'll be here hanging out.
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3: The world, according to your mum, doing the washing. Capitalism. Your mum does the washing. You pay her a dollar. You get her to do your mate's washing. Your mate pays you $50. Communism. Your mum does the washing. You do the washing. Every night you salute a picture of your dad. Socialism. Your mum does the washing. You do the cooking. Everybody is happy in theory. Feudalism. Your mum does the washing and pays you tax. Colonialism. You barge into your mom's room, claim you discovered your mom's room, dump all your dirty clothes on the floor. Fascism. Your mom does the washing, and you are obsessed with her nose. Liberalism. You watch your mom do the washing and you feel really, really bad. Something must be done, you say. Something may or may not get done. Libertarianism. Your mom does the washing. You believe you did the washing. Religion. Your mom does the washing. 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

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It's in the Constitution. 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

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I am an ally. 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Egalitarianism, that one time you did the washing is proof it's all equal and no one needs feminism anymore. Hip-hop, every day I'm hustling, every day I'm hustling. 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
1: Anyway, you'll be in good hands.
0: Don't panic.
1: Got Benny taking you through for the next couple of hours. Hey, we've been playing B-side bangers for you on Blunt this evening. 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I'll let you know what the last little group of B-side bangers were. Started with Joshua Idenhen and Mum Does the Washing.
0: Beautiful.
1: Nice take on the world of diplomats. Yard Act off their new album Tall Tales, Rhapsody, God Got an Afro, Yusek, a French artist, Beirut, Marbet Mott, and that was Can with Sunday Jam. Anyway, we're going to leave you, get into your weekend.
0: We're going to get out. Make sure we're all ready for Radiothon 2026 Saturday, Sunday. It's just going to be one non-stop good time.
1: Get out there, enjoy it. 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Have a good weekend. Benny's coming up next.

0: 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With you for the next 4 hours, playing some hard rock and punk.
1: We will have a real cool time tonight. I said we will have

It's Benny Ballista here with you tonight, filling in for Marty, who is concentrating on having a good time. It is Radiothon, which is exciting as hell. If you don't already know, jump on the website and have a bit of a look at what's going on. 4zzz.org.au/radiothon. There are all sorts of prizes, usual sorts of stuff, golden tickets to things. There's even a pet prize, a quality wellness consultation for your little one, which is pretty gold. That's a beautiful thing. And that's how we roll here at Zed. Community includes everything, plants, minerals, pets, little animal friends that maybe pets isn't the right word for. But anyway, that was Shoulder Pads there from Snake Thighs. That is a very new tune going out to anyone who feels a bit deficient around the shoulders, I suppose. Bonsai Bay gave us Out of Our Hands to start it all. And I would just like to shout out the mob from Blunt because that was a pretty cool show with some very interesting tunes and some nice deep bass. And you may not know it, folks, but even while they're playing good tunes, they're also previewing other good tunes and shaking the walls a little bit here, which was nice with some nice deep bass. So I'm going to just play a whole bunch of stuff tonight in the vein of Hey Ho, Let's Go, of course, because that's what you're listening to here on the Zeds. 0420626733 if you want to get some requests in as well. And jump on the site and subscribe. Get that light flashing. We love to see it. So, yeah, how about some nice short songs? This is very fresh too. This is a band called Medic with NFDDF, which I will let you figure out. I might tell you later what that stands for.

You are on Hey Ho Let's Go on your favourite station, 4ZZZ, and you can give us some love during this radiothon if you like. I think there's plenty of reasons to subscribe. A lot of the time I kind of feel like it's why not subscribe. Be part of the community, get involved. This is the hub for a lot of art and culture and intellectualism in this locale. Of course, broadcasting everywhere, and hello to anyone outside of Brisbane. Hello to all of you mob in Brisbane, of course. That was Acid World, who many of us will know from back through the 90s with 21st Century. Before that, we had The Meat with Vulture Cult, Dick Nasty with What Happened to Kilcoy, and Medic started that with, language warning, Nazi Fuckhead Dead Shit Dumb Fuck. NFDDF. There you go. Now you know what it stands for. And you were waiting for that, weren't you? I know you were. Get on the text line if you like, 0420-626-733. I just want to say a shout-out to Mob 2. We are on Turrbal country here, Turrbal and Yagara land that we broadcast across. Mighty Maywa running down the middle there, the brown snake. I'd like to shout-out to the Quandamooka Mob out in the bay too, because I love getting out in the kayak in those waterways in the southern bit of Moreton Bay. And look, shout out to all diversity too. And I think it's important that in Radiothon, part of the messaging is still the community vibe, not just fiercely independent as a station, but that we can support each other to be fiercely independent within ourselves and feel safe with who we are and the diversity that this station does bring to the world. So, yeah, there's a bit of a rant, but yeah, get on it. I haven't seen this light flash for Hey Ho, Let's Go yet. Marty's going to be getting up me if I don't get some subs in Radiothon. So what would the Flangipanis G up a little bit? How about this one? This is off their new one. This is called Feel Like Them.

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Woohoo! Hobson's Bay Coast Guard there with Tornado Time. We had Ben Eli's Radio 5 before that, giving us I Feel Weird. And Francia Tongs with A Lot to Say, Soapbox Hero, Flangepani starting it with Feel Like Them. Sorry, I'm just juggling records. I can't help myself. I had to bring in vinyl. This album's actually in the database, but I had to play it off the vinyl anyway, and I was just having a chat to Ian from Blunt about it. And Tracy, we've had chats about this record a couple of times already tonight. It is a band called Death, the Hackney Brothers from Detroit back in 75, and this kind of started a lot of things. I guess it's considered in some ways a bit of a birth of punk. I know that comes from lots of areas, but Detroit's one of the areas. And I just love this album. It is not only a great album and great piece of history, but the album cover itself, the album's called For the Whole World to See. And it's just a great record. Love having it. And I am going to play the opening track off it for you right now on 4ZZZ. And it is Radiothon. So get on those, well, not phones. We don't actually have phones much this year. You can ring reception, of course, in reception hours, and we're open Sundays as well at the moment. So 10 to 6, Monday to Friday, and Saturday and Sunday, 10 to 2. So you can come in too. I'll be on reception on Sunday, going talking bushwalking with Linda tomorrow, which will be great fun. So yeah, get on in to reception physically. If you want, you can ring on 325-21555. And possibly the easiest way, of course, is jump on the website 4zzz.org.au and get in there and support Radiothon. 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

You're on Hey Ho, Let's Go on 4ZZZ on this Radiothon week. That was Pavement, of course, with Debris Slide off their very, the album Westing by Musket and Sexton, I think was a collection of their early releases on college radio in the States. Speaking of vinyl, I've got that on vinyl, but I feel like potentially the first album came out before that. Anyway, and then Westing by Musket and Sexton had that song on it, Debris Slide. Before that, Sonic Youth gave us Radical Adults Lick Godhead Style, which is interesting and fun to say all at the same time. X-Ray Specs gave us Identity, Joy Division gave us Atmosphere, and Death off the vinyl gave us Keep On Knockin'. We're going to keep rolling with some tunes, of course, because that's what we do here on Hey Ho. I thought I'd play a couple of the artists playing the Z51 because we are rolling towards that, and I hope you've got your tickets. I'm sure they're selling pretty quick. It's going to be quite exciting. So I am going to play a Mudhoney track now that's off their album Piece of Cake, which is another nice little bit of vinyl if you've got it. Enjoy. You're on 4ZZZ's Hey Ho, Let's Go.

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Starting and ending that bracket with some beautiful, amazing songwriting and fuzzy, crazy guitar stuff going on. It's all started back there with special features with then very, very new track Poles that only came out, I think officially released yesterday. Giants of Science after special features with their track Contraband Crowbar. Doris then gave us I Want to Grow, and that's Magic Dirt right there with He-Man, which is off the Life Was Better When I Used to Be a Wetter EP. I think they had a couple of EPs. It was the first one, Signs of a Satanic Youth, and before the first album, and the I Was Cruel 10-inch, I think. Anyway, great stuff, and I'm just going to keep rolling with some tunes here. Feel free to text me in. It's not very active. I'm not getting lights flashing in here. We are in the second day of Radiothon now, people. We need to keep up with the first day. So let's get some subscriptions going on. Shout out to Tracy for thanking me. Ian and Tracy have just driven home, and they reckon there were some pretty good tunes on the drive. So that's cool. Shout out to them again for doing Blunt. In roughly three quarters now, you'll have Joey in here doing Raveyard. So that will be exciting as well. I'm going to keep on playing some tunes. This is The Greats with their song Young Pricks. You're on 4ZZZ.

Our Planet Z, the Raveyard Boys are in the house. Joey's doing finger signs at me. We could spell out shit if we knew the whole alphabet, bro. That says enough right there. Raveyard coming up for you next in about 20, 25 minutes. I'm Benny Ballista. We're throwing down Hey Ho at the moment. That was, of course, the Mighty Scream Feeder right there with Fingers and Toes, the first track off their album, Burn Out Your Name. Before that, we had a very new one from Lonely Sort of Death. That song is called Winnerific. Delivery from Nam, Melbourne before that with Operating at a Loss. The Clash gave us Safe European Home. Another first track. That's the first track off their album, Give Them Enough Rope, from 78 or whenever it was. And we started it all with The Greats with Young Pricks. We'll keep rolling here. How about a little stuff from Aotearoa, New Zealand? This is Head Like a Hole with Raw Sock. You're on 4ZZZ. It's Radiothon.

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I would suggest if you need a guru, you might have one coming up. Joey's coming up with Raveyard in about 10 minutes. That was Eric Burden and the Animals with Year of the Guru. I love that friggin' song. Before that, we had, and let's see if I can do this, Da-na-na-na-na-na Aykroyd. Lots of A and N's in there. It's worse than banana, by far. Da-na-na-na-na Aykroyd, the greater than symbol and the hash. The Meanies gave us Ton of Bricks before that. Loose Fit gave us a new one off their new EP, Bittersweet Excess. It's just come out. That was Diminishing Returns. And we started all with Head Like a Hole from Aotearoa with Raw Sock. I'm going to go out with one more track here. This is for the Raveyard crew. I hope you enjoyed this one, fellas. This is a bit... This is a bit friggin' good. I love this. This is off Public Enemy's 2002 album, Revolvolution. This is What Good Is a Bomb. You've been on Hey Ho, Let's Go with Benny tonight. Marty probably back next week. It is Radiothon. Get your support in to Triple Z, your community, your connector, your safe home for diversity of all kinds. Public Enemy.

G'day, g'day. How the hell are you doing out there, listeners? My name is Joey, and welcome to the Mother Truckin' Rave Yard, y'all. Thank you, Benny. Big love. That was amazing. Those last few tracks you played really got under me skin. Hip-hop junkie to another. Thank you, sir. And thank you, listeners. Thank you for tuning in. I apologise for being 16 minutes late up in this biatch. But, yeah, I was... Shit's been happening. Shit's been going on. I went to Massive Attack last night. I was activated through a psychedelic experience, and I am on one. And it is just great to be here. It has been a while. How the hell are you doing? I hope you've been well, whatever you've been through, good or bad this week. You've made it. And don't give up. We are not alone. We are one, and we are together. And I'm going to open the show with an absolute heater, one of my favourite tracks of all time, and an OD to the experience that I witnessed last night. 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Big love to Rick and Kelly. Get your dicks out. And big love to all of you listeners. And yes, it is wonderful to be here. Good morning, good day, and let's dance, y'all. Guten Tag.

witnessed the Lords from Bristol last night. It was profound. It was cosmic. It was biblical. And, yeah, enjoy, listeners. Welcome to the yard, baby. Text in 0422 66 733. Let me know what's going on, y'all. And subscribe, please, y'all. We need y'all. We're on welfare and shit. Good morning, good day. Let's go. Oh, my stars on my taste.

It's also Radiothon, listeners, and it's that time of year, and get around it. I'll explain it all in a sec. And bloody oath, how good is life?

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If you went to Massive Attack last night, share your psychedelic experience with myself and the rest of the airwaves. Because, my word, I got on the mushies and I transcended. I went to, the portal was open and I went to the gate, if you will. And, my word, I learnt more last night. Yeah, it was just bloody ripper. Good morning and good day. We're on. We are on. We are activated. We are one. We are together. Welcome to the Raveyard. Good morning.

0: Jesus Christ, mate, this voice ain't going anywhere. 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
1: Too late, motherfucker. 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
0: Oh, no. Here we go. We're on the fucking radio.
1: Wait. Can you give a shout-out to the rave yard? Who are you? What are you doing? What are you listening to?
0: Well, I guess I'm Size 2. I play tunes. Yeah.
1: Fucking oath you do. And what station do you listen to on repeat? What's your favourite show, cunt?
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1: And what show, bud?
0: Oh, the rave yard, baby, yeah.
1: The motherfucker!

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And I just, yeah, I'll get there. How good are habits, but especially in naughty ones.

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2: 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This one is dedicated to you and your beautiful mistress, Kelly. Good morning and good day. 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And a reminder, listeners, it is Radiothon, y'all. Get around it. I'll explain further shortly. Good morning and good day.

0: See, I think drugs have done some good things for us. I really do. And if you don't believe drugs have done good things for us, do me a favor. Go home tonight, take all your albums, all your tapes, and all your CDs and burn them. Because you know what? The musicians who made all that great music that's enhanced your lives throughout the years? Real fucking high on drugs. Man, the Beatles were so high, they let Ringo sing a couple of tunes. Tell me they weren't partying. We all live in a yellow submarine. A yellow submarine. We all live in a... You know how fucking high they were when they wrote that? They had to pull Ringo off the ceiling with a rake to sing that fucking song. John, get Ringo. He's in the corner. Pull him. Ooh, look at him scooch. Grab him. Hook his bell bottom. Hook his bell bottom. He's got a song he wants to sing us. Something about living in a yellow tambourine or something. Ringo, Yoko's gone. Come down. We can party again. They were real high. They wrote great music. Drugs did have a positive effect.
1: The weekend has landed. All that exists now is clubs, drugs, pubs and parties. I've got 48 hours off from the world, man. I'm gonna blow steam out of my head like a screaming kettle.
2: What kind of rat bastard psychotic would play that song right now at this moment?
3: 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Can I get the taxi number?
4: G'day, g'day. How you doing out there, listeners? You can get the taxi number, and I am the mother trucking supervisor, y'all. 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How the hell are you doing out there? There is a language and a content warning for the next 3 hours. Three hours, 20 minutes. I was running a bit late this evening. Apologies. But not apologies at all. Sorry. Not sorry. All we can do is our best. And I got here as quick as I could. Which wasn't bloody quick enough, was it? But, yeah, how you doing? It is great to be back. It is great to share this divine, sacred space with you all, as always. This is church. I look forward to it all week. And oh my stars, oh my days, this show is going to be hotter than Mother Truckin' Hades, y'all. And big love to Ricky P., and your small sausage. Big love to Kelly. Your tracks are coming up shortly. And big love to all of you listeners. Thank you for tuning in. Thank you for surviving the week that was. And it is Radiothon, y'all. It is, it's time for our major annual subscriber drive. And it's our biggest fundraiser. And it's all happening from Friday, the August 7th, which was yesterday, y'all, I believe. Yes, it was. To Sunday, August 16th. And this year we are celebrating being fiercely independent since the majority of funding is provided by our subscribers. That is you, listeners. Anyways, I'll get more to that later. But you know the drill. Text in. Let me know how your week was. Let me know how you're doing. Let me know how your mum is doing. I want to know how she's doing. I want to know if you went to Massive Attack last night. I just want to know how you're doing, y'all. Myself, how am I doing? I am activated from a psychedelic experience about 24 hours ago-ish. I bombed a bunch of mushrooms, went to Massive Attack, and it was biblical. And, I am just... I'm activated. I can't explain it. The chakras are opened or something. Anyways... I will keep rambling as the show continues, but thank you for tuning in. Thank you for being yourself. Thank you for surviving. How mad is the world? It's pretty fucking hectic, but it doesn't matter. We have each other. We have tunes, and we have 4ZZZ. You're listening to the Rave Yard on 4ZZZ 102.1 Brisbane FM Radio with your boy Joey. Come dance with me. You know the drill. Stiff red cordy, blue suede raven shoes. Good morning and good day.

Graveyard, y'all. This one is dedicated to Kelly and Ricky P with the small P. Good morning and good day. Graveyard, y'all. Let's go.

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5: 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But we have different subcategories. We have a passionate subscription, which is 140 beans, but you get a shirt and a tote bag. That's the one I just signed up for. I'm excited. I get a new shirt. And it's artwork by Will Johnson. And there's super subscribers. Holy smoly. 500 beans, but, limited edition exclusive 4ZZZ pin and the Radiothon tote bag and a shirt and your name on the wall of the bloody building. It's all happening. Solo artists, community groups, business subs, you can get around it. It is bloody friggin' awesome. The most important thing is keeping Joseph Maxwell Eaves' voice, this silky, delicate, decadent voice on air. Jose. That's actually not my real name. It's Max Power, Jose. Big cack. Anyways, moving right along. Moving right along. How are you doing out there? It is the Rave Yard, baby. It has just hit 250 here in beautiful Bris Vegas, in beautiful bloody Queensland. And we just heard Drop The Pressure, yo. That was by Milo, and that was a request by Kelly. Big love, y'all. Big love to the Newcastle fam. Before that, we had Drugs Have Done Good Things by the Modern Day Prophet, Bill Hicks, RIP, brother. I wish, miss you. Sounds like I know you, but I miss ya. We miss ya, Earth. This realm misses ya. Before that, we had Tie Me by Rage Against the Machine, one of my favourite joints off the album Evil Empire. And, no mother trucker can tie me or any of us. They can all get, just go and get stuff, mate. Before that, we had Isles of Wight, dedicated to Ricky P with the small P, and that was the Butterfly Effect, going back quite some time there. That was for Ricky P with the small B. Before that, we had Breaking the Habit by Linkin Park. And look, I got on the train in my latter adult life with Linkin Park, Breaking the Habit, a song that resonates with me very deeply at this stage of my life, and an incredible rant, incredible band. Tragic circumstances with the loss of the late singer Chester, but incredible, powerful music. At the very top, we had Angel by Massive Attack off Mezzanine, of course. And I went to the show last night in Brisbane. If you were there, oh wow, how we. The portal opened, the realm opened. That was some powerful, magnificent shiz. It truly was. I could not convey into words. Anyways, moving right along, the next track we're going to hear, this is another request from Ricky P from Newcastle. And Ricky B with the small P, what up, y'all? And he's requested Tarantula by the Boys from Pendulum, so I'm going to whack that on. And, you have me, listeners, for the next 3 hours, and I have some special guests lined up. We're going to have some bloody friggin' laughs, let me tell you. Get the stapler ready for your sides, because they are going to be splitting open like a botched abortion. And until then, I'm just going to keep ripping tracks, and we're going to have a bloody grouse time. Thank you for tuning in. Thank you for being yourself. You are awesome. We are awesome. The Raveyard is awesome. 4ZZZ is bloody friggin' awesome, yo. And, there is a language and a content warning for the next 3 hours. Never forget, and never forget to text in on 0420626733. You're listening to The Raveyard with your boy Joey on 102.1 FM Brisbane Radio. Good morning and good day, and let's go. Let's dance, y'all. Dance away. Dance away the shame, the sin, and just the whatever is holding you back right now. Get up and boogie. And Ricky P with the small P, this one's for you. Raveyard, let's go. Joey, good morning. Stop talking, Joey. Okay, I won't. Why are you talking to yourself on air, Joey? I don't know. Okay, good morning.

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Love you, lads. I hope you're doing well. 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
3: Good evening, passengers, and welcome aboard QF-266 flight graveyard descendant into glory. This is your captain speaking, and on behalf of Captain Flight and crew, I'd like to welcome you aboard the mother trucking graveyard, yo. How the hell are you doing out there? It has just hit 25 past 3 here in beautiful Bris Vegas. And my word, it is bloody cooking here. It is cooking. It is going off. Like, I'm not going to say that joke in my head because it's very inappropriate and I'll probably lose my job. It is going off like Krakatoa. Do not forget to text in on 0420-626-733. As per usual, listeners, they are flooding in and I cannot keep up. There's millions. Wow. Anyways, as you can see, Sammy, millions. They're flooding in, all the texts. Can't keep up. And I have my very special guest. His name is Sammy Butel. Welcome to 4ZZZ, brother. How the hell are you doing?
4: Oh, I'm doing great. Thanks for having me.
3: How's your duck?
4: Huh?
3: How's your duck?
4: My duck? My dog?
3: Yeah. Your deck. How's your deck?
4: Well, I get all the neighbours over on my deck. Glorious deck.
3: I've stood on his deck and it was actually quite spacious.
4: It's a space deck. It's a spacious deck. Space deck.
3: It's a sky deck.
4: I am from New Zealand, so I like telling everyone about my deck.
3: Are you from Whangarei?
4: Not far.
3: Whangarui?
4: A town called Moirewa.
3: Fucky fucky tane.
4: Not far.
3: So he's from Auckland, I think. And
4: were you asking about my dog? I do have a dog, a little mossy, and he's come about a bit of mischief. He's hurt his leg recently. So
3: how is, so listeners, I'm joined currently in the headquarters, the brain space, if you will, where we try to take over the world, if as such, and I'm joined by a brother from another mother. His name is Sammy Butel, and he's a figure in West End. He's a figure of the community. He holds a beautiful event space named Vulture's Nest. Maybe you've been, maybe you haven't. If you have, it's a bloody ripping good time. And I'll let him explain it a bit further. But it's just off Vulture Street, right next to the cop shop. Sucked in your dogs. And he curates beautiful events, beautiful art installations, all the rest of it. And I'm very, very stoked to have him in the studio with me this evening. It's always great to have another community member. And Sammy, What do you think about that little spiel I'm just bloody...
4: Well, beautiful introduction. Thank you, Joey. Thanks for having me.
3: You're very welcome, sir. I'll forgive you for being Kiwi.
4: That's all right. No forgiveness needed.
3: No, I'm kidding. Anyway, I love the Kiwis. I love the Kiwis. I'm half caste myself. Big love to Mum in Lower Hutt and Wellies.
4: Jealousy will get you nowhere.
3: Indeed. But, indeed.
4: Yeah, I'm an artist and I love community. So I've set up an art space on Vulture Street. It's very, very inclusive. I'm involved in the Bush Dwarf community. We like to have events, art events, with music, live music, DJs, a lot of projection mapping. Pretty cool stuff. You know, very progressive. Like putting Brisbane on the map with cutting edge production.
3: Enrico.
4: Yeah.
3: Folk like Enrico. I love you, Enrico. I'm not sure if he's... forgive me, Enrico.
4: Yeah, Enrico, Celian Visuals, Tam from Club Sandwich. A lot of projection artists that do some pretty cool stuff. Buto Performance Art. A lot of great DJs. I love drum and bass, so the parties are often drum and bass heavy with, you know, house music, techno... there's the odd psytrance, you know, if I allow it.
3: Not enough, though, listeners. You know me, you know the show, and Sammy
4: Joey's
3: knows
4: pushing
3: me
4: to do a bit of a psytrance party later this year, which I think may or may not happen.
3: Ooh, I'll take that as a confirmation, listeners. So I will, on that note, announce an exciting news, listeners. I can't believe I'm announcing this right now, but as we approach... December 3, it would be 3 years of myself conducting radio in church with you all. And to celebrate, coinciding with that is 100 episodes of The Raveyard. And I'm keen to throw a do. It's going to be a 4ZZZ fundraiser. It's going to be a beautiful event. And Sammy, the man, I've been trying to... There's been a red dot on his head for many months now. I've been like, let me throw a party in your bloody space, mate. So the fact that you have announced that on air, all our listeners are witnesses.
4: Under
3: duress and force, listeners. He's got a gun pointing at him right now. But, yeah, big things coming. And it is a beautiful event space. As Sammy said, it is shared with art, music, all the amazing, amazing facets that keeps our beautiful, weird community alive. Vulture's Nest and West End.
4: So, with saying that, there's a couple of events coming up. Namely, my little dog, Bossy, he's injured his leg and tore an ACL, of all things. Sports injury, doing zoomies, running around, self-inflicted.
3: Sammy and I, off air, were discussing. Tell me if you knew, listeners, I didn't know that dogs could tear an ACL. I thought it was only a human thing. And it's not funny at all, because Bossy is
4: and
3: fucking...
4: And it's bloody expensive. Special order titanium plate put in his leg. So I'm planning a fundraising party to raise funds for Bossy's surgery. So that takes precedence over Joey's 3 year, you know, but...
3: Bossy is way more important. Bossy's little ACL is way more important. It actually is, but when you meet Bossy, listeners, he's this little gangster,
4: chicken nugget.
3: He's a chicken nugget, and he's got big dick energy. We're getting flickering lights here.
4: He has the biggest dick in West End, little guy.
3: Except for you and I, and our Indian Negro, Roy. I hope you're listening. And Pete, I hope you're getting some sleep.
4: Little Bossy, he's all dick and no balls. He lost them when he was one. He's almost 10, but you know, we don't blame him for that.
3: Nah, it wasn't his choice. He didn't ask to have his balls taken from him. I don't think any male species would. Or, anyways, any female or male would ask to be voluntarily castrated. Prove me wrong. But yeah, Bossy, listeners, he's this amazing little nugget with a big heart and even bigger set of balls. Oh, well, bigger cock, not a set of cocks, just one. But he's just like, he's the angriest little man, but he's the best little man, because it's like big dick energy with little dick energy, I feel. Must be the Kiwi in him, radio pumps, because that's what a lot of you are like.
4: He's a French toy poodle. Maybe it's the French in him, I don't know.
3: Well, Marty, who does Hey Ho, Let's Go, he's also Kiwi, little dick energy. I'm kidding, Marty. I'm kidding, Hey Ho, Let's Go. I'm kidding, Kiwis. Love you all. Your duck is bigger than mine, that's all I can say.
4: So, on a serious note, if you're interested in checking out any of the amazing parties, events I'm hosting at the Vulture's Nest, go to Instagram, look up Vulture's Nest Art Space, and you'll find out about the Bossy's fundraising party, and on a smaller dick energy note, Joey's fundraising party, both happening later this year, both set to be an amazing time.
3: Both with dick energy, one
4: down to earth,
3: one more lunge than the other. I knew this would happen. You're very good to work with, Sammy. I love you, brother, and I love you all, listeners. And listeners, get around, as Sammy said before I interrupted with my Kiwi duck jokes. Vulture's Nest, a beautiful event space, and Bossy needs help. Sammy needs help, and get around it. Where can people help Bossy, or where can people find information out about Vulture's Nest, about your space, and about what you curate, Sammy?
4: As I was saying, probably the Instagram's the best, Vulture's Nest Art Space on Instagram, and I do have a GoFundMe for Bossy's surgery. If you just look up Bossy's leg surgery, you'll find that. That's probably the best links online in the cyberspace that we are in.
3: Bloody oath, thank you for sharing. And when you see this little chicken nugget, you want to donate, because I didn't know that, one, dogs tore their ACLs. Secondly, I didn't know that it was so common that they've run out of steel titanium plates to import.
4: Been in back order for weeks. This titanium knee plate in Bossy's size, whatever that means.
3: So a canine knee plate for a torn ACL is in high demand. So Sammy's been on the back order.
4: I'm getting into that in a new business venture, making titanium poodle knee plates, I reckon.
3: We should. With Bossy's face on the as the stamp. Anyways, sorry, I just find it, not sorry to all listeners, I just find it so friggin' funny that I just said it. We just got a text come through. Morning, Jazz and Lock awake and listening to Fortune Was Ed on our way from Jimboomba to Gympie to do rope off of our campsite for Gympie Muster in 2 weeks' time. Please play Where's My Jumper by the Sultans of Ping.
4: Sounds legit.
3: I will play. I know Sultans of Swing. And I'm going to look that up. I hope you're not. I don't think you're taking the piss. Non-subscribers, but unfortunately, I have to do this. Whatever your beautiful names are, traveling to from Jimboomba to Gympie to rape off your site and that, I can't play your request because you're a non-subscriber. Oof, ice cold. But I may just rip it on and potentially lose my job. You never know. No, I didn't mean that. Nick, the station manager. Sake.
4: Can you play my song if I subscribe right now?
3: Yeah. Sammy, see? Sammy.
4: I request Push the Tempo, Fatboy Slim.
3: Yeah. All right, done. So I'm going to play that for Sammy. Well.
4: I'll subscribe right now.
3: Subscribe right now. Subscribe right now. And so we will make that happen. But listeners, it is But it's just wonderful to be here. It is wonderful to be alive and breathing. How good is just being alive and breathing, Sammy Vitel? We forget to just be. It's we forget amazing. To actually just recognise that we are existing some fucking how. Excuse my language, there's no swearing here. He is driving, I am passenger. Lachlan Scott is a subscriber. Okay, that makes it all okay. Thank you. Oi, Joey, play Where My Jumper At, Sultan Sapping. Haha, there you go. Dan Quirk, all right, love you guys. Sorry, but I'm actually trying to do my job, eh? Like, I just need to do my job, man. Like, you know what I mean, man? No. But I will play Sultans of Ping, and I will play Push the Tempo for Sammy B. And is there any psytrance at the Gympie Muster? Maybe. Who knows?
4: Probably not.
3: Probably. Sorry. Do you reckon there would be? I've only been a Gympie to drive through Gympie, no offence to Gympians, not a bad spot, great KFC, fucking oath, especially after I finish a fucking bush disco, straight to the Colonel, zinger bacon and cheese box, but big love to all the fam in the Wide Bay area and the Gympie area, and to Dan Quirk, and to the non-sub, and Lachlan Scott, and yes, please play Where Is My Jumper for the Sultans of Ping. That is Sultans of Ping. Joey, we've all been a sultan.
4: Assaulted by a ping.
3: Yeah. We've all been assaulted and sultans of ping. Never heard of... ping. Pinger? Oh, yeah, I heard it. Yeah, never met him. Ever. Never stuck one in my rectum. Ever. Either. But anyways, listeners. Yeah. If you're not a top shelf student, what are you?
4: Straight shooter.
3: Softer than warm butter in the sun, you might say. But anyways, listeners, we're rambling. We're having a grouse time, and who knows, we might get even more grouser. So I'm just going to chuck a belter on to get us heated up. And in that interim, I'm going to dig up Where's My Jumper by the Sultans of Ping. Never gets old saying that. By the Sultans of Ping. And Push the Tempo by Fatboy Slim for our boy Sammy Vitel. And we're going to keep the show rolling. You know the drill, listeners, never give up. You are one. We are one. We are one. It's not my first day, I swear. I've done this before. We are one. We are together. You are listening to the Raveyard on 4ZZZ 102.1 FM. Brisbane Radio, y'all, with Sammy Vitel. And Jose, how's your mum going? What's going on, Sammy? How's your duck? You still with us?
4: Yep, I think so.
3: Hopefully your duck is sweet.
4: I'm picking up a baby cam tomorrow to keep an eye on when I'm at work.
3: And also the Hubble telescope and NASA, just to make sure they can keep an eye on the thing. Cause it's a mighty fine dick. It's got varnish and that on it. Can fit many people. Anyways, wow. Award-winning radio at its finest. Getting all the subscribers. Keeping the station alive. Thank you, Sammy B. Love you, my brother.
4: Don't need the polishing.
3: It's... Oh, I thought I'd drunk all the polish, but apparently there's some laying around still, so we'll use that for the actual purpose of the polish and not consuming. Anyways, Raveyard, y'all, with Joey, Sammy B, good morning, good day, stay strong, keep your head up, no matter what you're going through, we are one, we are together, whatever you're going through, never give up. Like, if you feel alone, reach out to your homies, reach out to myself. I'm not going to give my mobile number out on air, but reach out, shoot me an email, shoot 4ZZZ an email, come around, have a beer, have a cup of tea, have a yarn, whatever you want to do. You're not alone. And it's shit going through things alone, but we're not alone. And it's hard. I've been going through shit recently myself, and I was scared to reach out to my family, my brothers and sisters. And I was like, what are you doing, Joey? You need to fucking reach out, brother. Excuse my language. So the point I'm trying to make is reach out. And you'd be surprised. We're all going through it. And we're all listening to the Raveyard right now, yo. Good morning, good day. 4ZZZ 102.1 FM Brisbane Radio with your boy Joey and special guest Sammy Butel. Let's go.

Wow, never gets old, that track. One of my favourite tracks of all bloody time by the Don Tiesto before he went soft. He's playing a full trance classic set at the end of the... Oh, no, early next year, actually, in Sydney and Melbourne. And to this day, listeners, I would put that... the gig that I went to, I watched him play at River Stage in Brisbane in 2010, going back quite some time, and I was super high on ecstasy, and it was pouring rain, and it was a really, really wonderful, I've said the word, I'll say it again, biblical experience. So that was Tiesto before he went soft. And we've had a request come through from Dan Quirk. I love you, brother, and I love your comrades, Sultans of Pink. I just can't get over that name. So this next request, this next track I'm going to play, listeners, is for Dan Quirk and his homies, and they're off to the Gympie Muster a bit early, 2 weeks early, apparently. Hang on, what does it say? In 2 weeks' time. Why are you going 2 weeks? Anyways, maybe I'm not reading that correctly. Maybe I am. Maybe yes. Maybe no. Maybe go muck yourself, listeners. You are listening to 4ZZZ 102.1 FM Brisbane Radio with your boy Joey, and yeah, I'm gonna rip this jam, and then we're going to carry on. Good morning and good day. I keep getting distracted.

0: What was that? That was musical bloody glory.
1: My balls dropped when I was about 12, so I don't know about the harmonising thing. I'm either really deep or really high.
0: Oh, man, you're lucky your balls dropped that early. I'm still waiting, man. Nah, mine dropped real early, man. I was one of them boys in high school, eh? Like, had hair under my arms and that. Like, fucking pubes early and that, so.
1: Oh.
0: Excuse my language, mother trucking pubes and that.
1: Well, you know, coming of age, it's a special time for a young man's life.
0: Yeah, 100% puberty. Tactic.
1: I remember when I was 13, I used to shave my snail trail just to grow a bit of hair there. And
0: you were one of them.
1: Now I regret that. Now I look like, you know, crossbred
0: mongrel.
1: Something.
0: I only got the first hair on ball recently, so I'm stoked about that.
1: A grizzly. I'm one of those. I look like one of those furries without being a furry, if you know what I mean. You know.
0: We just had a text come through, and Dan and Tribe, I wasn't having a go. I asked them, why are they going out to the Gympie Muster early, Sammy? And they responded with, rope off is an early entry to stake out your campsite. Some people stay from this time onwards and wait for the party to start. We tend to hang out at the Blues and Rock Tent, heaps of awesome talent with jam sessions. It's a wonderful music festival over 4 days with 24-hour parties. I did not know that, Dan Quirk and non-subscriber. And how's that, listeners? The Gympie Muster, they're already kicking off 2 weeks early. They're setting up camp.
1: 2 weeks early.
0: 2 weeks early. They're already roping off camp. That's some
1: commitment. That's enthusiasm. It's
0: 2 weeks early, so rope off is an early entry. 2 weeks is a pretty early entry.
1: Reminds me of my cousin. He lives out in Toowoomba, and he's a watch.
0: Poor fella.
1: A watch enthusiast.
0: He got bling. He got bling.
1: He messaged me a month ago. There's some new watch coming out, and he wanted me to. He said, "Can me and my mate come and crash at yours on a Friday night because they're launching a new watch in the city." And we want to be the first there. And I was like, sure, man. And he's like, it's all good. We're just going to get up at 3 a.m. and drive from Toowoomba. Because, you know, whatever AI we're talking to reckons we'll be fine. And then I was like, okay, mate.
0: What did
1: like,
0: the Refinex say?
1: And then he got there and he was too late. They'd sold out. I was like, fucking ChatGPT let you down, man. Like,
0: yeah.
1: They did the algorithm or the demand, the propensity, you know, the data set from the Brisbane.
0: The John demand. Connor, oh. I failed you. Like, that wasn't a good
1: one. But it was funny. I was just on the receiving end of his obsession with buying his watch. And I was like, yeah, man, you can come and crash at my house if you want. But I'm not going to get up at 3 a.m. and go and line up to buy this watch for you. Anyway,
0: give me a watch because I'm your mate, and you know, yeah, I'm sure you've got a couple of spares that I don't have to go to your shitty launch.
1: He went through this whole scenario, calculating the time, you know, the amount of people, the potential demand for this watch, and the time it would take him to drive, and how long you'd have to wait. And
0: does it drive for you?
1: Well, no.
0: Is it cookie dinner?
1: Fucking fingers you then. Does or I don't know, tickles your ear and
0: can it pack
1: tells
0: you,
1: it loves you.
0: Can it pack you a cone like a Toblerone?
1: You know, it's like whistles in your ear and sweet nothings. But anyway, he did all that. He drove from Toowoomba, but he is an hour late. He fucked around and found out.
0: Yeah.
1: So he's like, next time
0: he trucked around and found out.
1: He did. He drove his truck in.
0: There is a language in a
1: found, he found out is. That he was. I think ChatGPT let him down.
0: And also, that's what you get for living in Toowoomba. No offense.
1: That's all right. Love him, but, you know, a watch ain't gonna save you, mate.
0: Nah. And no, a watch. Remember those things?
1: It's like $10,000 watch. Like, he's obsessed.
0: 10 G's
1: obsessed,
0: for a watch?
1: Obsessed with this. It was limited,
0: 10 G's?
1: Limited edition.
0: I want to rob him.
1: Man.
0: I want to rob him. How many does he have?
1: Anyway, it reminds me of being early to the Gympie Muster. So I don't know.
0: We're not robbing anyone.
1: At least you kids will be having fun for the next 2 weeks leading up to the Gympie Muster.

0: He just missed out on a watch.
1: Bloody hell. But if I set up early for a festival 2 weeks in advance, my supplies would be gone in days.
0: Are they building the stage?
1: Are you guys
0: best / worst groupies? Like, what are you doing?
1: Hit us back then, Quirk. That's a fella. 2 weeks early, it's like on site, just drinking rum for 2 weeks. Gympie.
0: I'm an installation artist. I'll get there 2 days before and build an installation.
1: 2 weeks before. I'm interested. That's amazing. Maybe we should go out to Gympie and just rope up 2 weeks early. Hey,
0: Shibari artist, what's the rope about?
1: But it's like, I don't have 2 weeks spare to rope up prior to a party. That's amazing. God bless. We are not. I am just intrigued. Dan Quirk and non-subscribers. Two week early. That is gangster. As botulism.
0: That saying in the chat rooms and the grey room in Europe, it's like ropers are gropers.
1: Ropers are gropers. And yes. They also enjoy smoking dopers. That's all I have. How awful was that? But listeners, get around it. Gympie Muster.
0: It does sound like a good time.
1: It does sound like a freaking good
0: time. I'd like to check it out.
1: Hang out at the Blues and Rock Tent. 24-hour parties. Bunch of legends revving their cars. Getting around it. In beautiful southeast Queensland. In beautiful Gympie. And they've got a shit hot kernel there as well. KFC, check it out. And one of the only Pizza Huts that you can dine in. Like the old days that we grew up with. Remember the old...
0: All you can eat?
1: All you can eat. The pasta, the bloody... everything. Newmarket. There used to be one on Newmarket on Waterworks Road. And if we had a good round and if we belted the scum in rugby, sometimes we got a treat at All You Can Eat... All you can eat Pizza Hut, and it was a treat. A buffet feed of sugar and shit food for your family, that will sort your kids out, and it will sort you out, I believe. I'll take my kids there. I'm never having kids, but you know.
0: Reminds me, as a teenager growing up in New Zealand, my two best friends, Steve and Joel.
1: How big were their ducks?
0: Probably bigger than mine. That's why I left. I fled the scene of the crime. We thought it was a good idea when we were 17 to go to All You Can Eat Pizza Hut, tripping on acid.
1: And that would be awful.
0: We still managed to eat something somehow.
1: Eat some rubbish out of the carpet.
0: We stuffed our faces and then thought it'd be like. Like, what's the worst thing you could do after stuffing your face on pizza? Like, run around the block. So we did like a marathon sprint around the block. So it's like punishing our bodies. Who does that?
1: And that's when Sammy and the boys knew it was time to go home and their mum was going to give them a hoarding. Police 10-7.
0: We were trying to make our own documentary, you're right.
1: Oh, bless the Kiwis.
0: Luckily that footage is lost, so we can't relive the experience.
1: I don't think I've ever eaten at a Pizza Hut on LSD, but just in my younger days, being more stoned than a Frenchman and going on a munchie run, and we were sitting at the IGA in McGregor Terrace in Barton. Alex Leary, this one's for you, brother. And we were sitting there and we couldn't even eat. We had a table full of munchies. We're in public and we're psychedelically stoned. We are having audible hallucinations. We're stoned. And we're sitting there, Sammy and listeners, and we're trying to eat our food in hysterics. And this poor little wiener, this little kid, he's coming across the parking lot and he's hit the deck with force. And as he hit the deck, he started crying. I sound so evil right now, but it's not. If you were there and you were stoned, you would have been laughing with me. And he's hit the deck, and his bottle has started rolling. And the mum's, you know, tending to the kid. The kid's upset. He's on the deck. His bottle is rolling away. Me and my stoned homies and I are trying to keep it together, evidently. And we look over and this little kid, he's just screaming, "My drink! My drink! My drink!" And we were heathens. We just laughed so hard. And I'll never forget that moment. Oh, nostalgic. Thank you for listening to that spiel. That poor little kid, he's an adult now. And one day, maybe, I'll probably never ever meet him in existence. Maybe. You never know.
0: I hope he's listening.
1: I'm crying, listeners. That was just too funny to relive. Alex Leary, I'm going to message you to listen to this. Anyways. But, yeah, being intoxicated or altered on any substance in public is quite the adventure, and it's quite hilarious.
0: So coming of age stories, you know, it's like,
1: well, it's like
0: putting yourself out there.
1: Who are you? If you haven't been a mutant like that in the public eye. And shamed your folks or your family name to a degree that they don't know about. Amen.
0: Well said.
1: Yeah, thank you. And, oh, we just got another message come through from Dan Quirk, the Gimpy Crew. Yo, dude, I know nothing about the muster. Just wanted to have their back as a subscriber with the request. So we're getting stitched up here, I believe, Sammy. So, Dan Quirk, love you, Bray. I appreciate your texts every week as a subscriber. So you're not even going to the muster. Hilarious. That was a ripping track, though. That was a ripping track. And we had Push the Tempo by Fatboy Slim for Sammy Butel, the man of the moment, and my special guest.
0: I'd like to take the opportunity to market my new...
1: No, there's no marketing here. There's no marketing here.
0: One new evening.
1: You're sparkling, you mean.
0: Sparkling in my sparkly shorts.
1: Yeah, there's no... We don't, cultural event.
0: It's...
1: We've never... The
0: obsession with Shibari. I don't get it. I don't know.
1: Shibari. Yeah. That is the...
0: It's called...
1: Exotic arts of binding with rope,
0: it's
1: I believe.
0: It's my new reality show called Are You a Roper or a Groper?
1: I would say a little from column A and a little bit of column B for myself.
0: I've got myself into mischief, berating friends in the event scene that are very passionate about the Shibari, and they take it a bit too seriously.
1: Well, it's like I don't get it.
0: I don't.
1: I'm sure it's
0: a thing, but
1: it's like what is some kind of sadism.
0: Sadomasochism. But it's quite uncomfortable to watch, and I don't know. It's a private, personal thing. But
1: you would say it's a dark art.
0: People get into it. They like the exhibitionists. They like want to show and tell. It's like, yeah, look, I'm getting tied up, or I'm getting gagged.
1: I'm getting gagged in the name of art, pretty personal.
0: And it's cool. It's like the trendy thing of the, you know, oh, this is a new modern trendy avant-garde thing. It's like, is it really? You know, I don't know. What do you think, listeners? What do you think? Tell us.
1: I would say there's a level of class to human behavior, portrayal, demeanor. You know, everyone's a freak, everyone's got a kink. But, you know, like, I think, in a sense, power to them for being that confident to be able to do that in front of others. But the sexual realm for myself, personally, is quite sacred.
0: Tied it till you tried it.
1: Well, I haven't been roped and groped in public at an art event, so never say never. I got a hairy ass, but... And a huge duck.
0: Well, I've got a new book on knot tying, so yeah, maybe it's something you can experience. You know, I'm knocking it, but don't knock the knot. Maybe don't. I just need to try it. I don't know. But if you're curious, come along to the Vulture's Nest. You'll see Sammy B tying up Joey, suspended from the
1: fire.
0: Like a hog tied, yeah. Suspended from the ceiling.
1: Anything for the boys, I don't know, and the girls.
0: Little projection map on his hairy, pasty ass.
1: On my rusty bullet hole. Which is not smelly.
0: I'd pay to see that.
1: I would pay to see that. I will pay to see that.
0: Free for subscribers.
1: Free for subscribers. And again, we just had a non-sub, I'm not sure of your name, it's non-sub, but they're listening clearly. So we're trying to debunk, de-rope the Gympie Muster experience. And the response was, they're also pre-muster party for 4 days prior to the actual festival. How hard can you party? Well... Oh, not that hard.
0: Sounds like a challenge.
1: Yeah, look,
0: Is that a threat or a promise?
1: I normally go to parties super early, and I take some non-alcoholic grog, and I take it out, and then I go home, and I knit some beaties. That's my normal... That's why I do this radio show sober all the time. I don't think I could party that hard non-subscriber for 4 days before I can be muster. Yeah.
0: Are they mustering up the strength?
1: The rum. They're mustering up the rum. The OP rum.
0: Mustering up the cattle, the entertainment.
1: Yes, the bush pigs.
0: The rodeo. Is it a rodeo?
1: No, it's a ute muster. And it's a...
0: So what?
1: Big love to Gympie. I'm not talking ill of Gympie by any means. Gympie is beautiful.
0: Oh, we love Gympie.
1: We love Gympie. It's a beautiful, beautiful, beautiful township. South. North of Brisbane.
0: South of the border.
1: South of the border.
0: South of the equator.
1: And big love to the Gympians. And big love to the Gympie Ute Muster. And it sounds like a bloody heater. I might go tomorrow and just partake in the 2 week pre-rum celebration ceremony.
0: Well, we've got enough 4X to sink a battleship.
1: Oh, I've just been told, no, it's a music muster. Okay. Non-subscriber, thank you.
0: I thought so.
1: I thought, okay.
0: Muster up some
1: the
0: good
1: The Gympie
0: tunes.
1: Muster. I apologise, listeners. Misinformation. Is
0: it country music? What kind of music?
1: So, blues music, all kinds of music. Is it all kinds of music, non-sub? And I just have to say, sub on. No, it's a music muster. And how hard can we party? Very hard. How hard can you subscribe, non-subscriber? Obviously not at home. Yes.
0: I've heard of this Gympie Muster. It sounds like a good time, actually.
1: It does sound like a good time, and it's important, listeners.
0: If I was in the area, I'd go along.
1: 100%. And I mean, oh, my stars, all my days, shut down Babylon. It has just hit 420 listeners, please, one for the nation. Roll that smoke patch. Get around it. Wherever you're blazing from, brothers and sisters worldwide, happy 420. And yes, back to the muster, back to Gympie, back to the music. Music is the foundation that is. And it is super important, as Sammy said, to get around events, especially local events. It's all at our fingertips. And if we don't, then holy moly, we've just got another text in. Yes, all kinds of music. About 50,000 people attend. How do I not know about the... I feel quite inadequate.
0: You are, Joey. You're living under a rock in the city.
1: Yeah, in the city.
0: Broaden your horizons.
1: In the city.
0: Just drive 4 hours north and you'll discover something...
1: And get on the rum and get around the Gympie Muster. Bloody oath. Wow. So there it is, listeners. 50,000 friggin' people with the Gympie Muster. It's in 2 weeks' time. But if you can rock up 2 weeks early. I feel like 4ZZZ need a tent there. Friggin' oath, we do. Tell me your name and subscribe, 409.
0: Or you can just take their advice on board, you know.
1: No, but they need to subscribe or I'll stop reading their text, mate. It's part of the... You know the drill, non-subscriber. But no, 4ZZZ should do a tent there. Community importance. And, yeah, get to your local gigs.
0: Shall we do it, Joey? I've nothing planned in 2 weeks. Shall we drive up to the Gympie Muster and do a 4ZZZ?
1: I'll have to consult Nick, the station manager. 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
1: We can do a meet and greet with
0: the
1: fans.
0: We'll do a live show. Let's do the show live.
1: Yes. 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
0: Compassion,
1: fruit, all the things. But no, that sounds absolutely wonderful. 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Thank you, non-subscriber, and thank you for reminding me. 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And our 50th birthday was last year, which was friggin' huge. 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And now, we're going to carry on with some more tunes. That just gave me a brain aneurysm that really hurt my sinuses, straining my vocal cords. I yelled so loud at 4ZZZ last night. And I'm coming to Z51. 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Appreciate you. Appreciate you, Dan Quirk. Appreciate you, Gimpy. Appreciate you, Sammy Butel. And, yeah, we're running out of time. It is great to be here. It is great to share this divine space with yourselves and Sammy Butel. It is 4:24 here in beautiful Brizzy, and I have a few more tracks to rip before the brother Leif comes in with Carousel at 6 a.m., and he knows how to get your Saturday morning cooking. So, yeah, that's what's up. That's what's up, y'all. Appreciate you all. Never give up. You're not alone. We are one. We are together. Ain't that right, Sammy?
0: As am I, as we are. Yes, good to know you. Love you, brother. Love you all. Community, let's come together.
1: Consciousness, interconnectedness. All this pain is an illusion. We are eternal. You got this. You got this. We got this. Good morning, good day.

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So I spend time alone with much food for thought, wishing that I could show you all the rhythm of intimate cut.

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That is huge. This is what 4ZZZ and Radiothon is about. Thank you, Jasmine. We love you from Cedar Grove. Jasmine Scott. Bloody oath. Love you. Big love, listeners. Subscribe. This is what it is about, man. We need y'all.

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Are you still with us? You're listening to the Raveyard and Fortuble Z 102.1 FM Brisbane Radio with your boy Joey. It has just hit 20 to 5 here in beautiful Brizzy, and we are getting into some psychedelic goodness right now, some tracks that are under my skin constantly, and get around it. And Big Love coming up next at 6 a.m. is the Brother Life with Carousel. Until then, you know the drill. Pour yourselves a stiff red cordy and put them blue suede raving shoes on. We are one. We are together. Good morning and good day.

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You're listening to the You're listening to the Raveyard on 4ZZZ 102.1 FM Brisbane Radio with your boy Joey. It has just hit 13 minutes to 5 here in beautiful Brizzy. And this psychedelic journey has a psychedelic experience is born. And we're going deep. We're going to go knuckle deep. A few fingers, sink a few digits, if you will, into the realm. I just want to reiterate that you're wonderful, and you are not alone. We are one, we are together. Whatever you are going through, you are not alone. Reach out to the Raveyard, reach out to 4ZZZ, reach out to myself. I'm not going to give out my mobile number on air. I'd like to, but groupies and that, you know, and get a bit, hey, yeah. Anyways, but in all seriousness, mental health, very important. Existence, your being, very important. And myself personally, been a rough year, to be quite frank with you all. But what keeps me going is communication. Very, very important. Communication is the foundation. And music and my loved ones and just staying strong. So, you know, it's not easy. It's that life is a bit of a biatch sometimes, you know, but we could be in Gaza. There is no Gaza left. It's literally a rubble. Google it. You know, we could be far worse off, but it doesn't matter. Every human in existence is an individual with their own pain, you know. And for me to share this divine space every week with you all is, I am forever grateful. It is wonderful. And for me to share my own struggles with you all, it's, look, I'm not going to say it's easy, because it's definitely not. But I'm also at a point of I don't give a fuck about much, you know, in the sense of one life. It's like, who cares? Like, you know what I mean? We care, but we don't care. It's like, fuck, just be. Anyways, I'm rambling like a mother trucker. A couple of tracks we just heard. Dreaming by Side Effects. Before that, we had Magic by, oh God, Joey, be better than this. We had Magic, and before that, we had Life Frequency, also by Side Effects. At the very top of that segment, we had 10 Seconds Before Sunrise by the Dutch Lord Tiesto, before he went softer than warm butter in the sun. Anyways, I'm going to let the music talk instead of myself, because I love talking too friggin' much. 10 to bloody 5 here in beautiful Brazil. Thank you for the beautiful texts. We got a subscriber on my stars on my days. Thank you, Jasmine. That was wonderful. And Nick, station manager. Yeah, we got a subscriber on the Raveyard. Recognize, yo. But anyways, I hope you're faring well, listeners. I hope you're enjoying a stiff red cordy. I hope you're enjoying life, and I hope you're enjoying this silky, smooth, delicate, bloody decadent voice up in this biatch, yo. And yeah, let's go. I've got a bunch of tracks that is just gonna make you moister than loins, like Chloe Moines. And we're gonna get rolling. Raveyard 102.1 FM Brisbane Radio. We are one, we are together. My name is Jose Leaves. Love, fist, fury, if you will. Goodwill Munting. Have a go at him. Just dropping all these names. They are all my names, to be honest with you. And, yeah. Joey, just stop talking and get off air. Okay, Joey, I will. Why are you talking yourself on air, Joey? Because I'm... Who knows? Good morning, good day.

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1: 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Coming back from the dead is a bitch every single time.
0: One thing I can promise you. 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
3: Suck

Good morning. Welcome to Carousel. It is Radiothon, folks. So strap in. It's going to be a doozy of a show. It's going to be a doozy of a week, full stop. Hey, big cheers to Joey for making it through Graveyard and handing us off with such aplomb. That was fun trying to squeeze into that really cool mix. Shame to knock it back. But hey, Carousel has begun. He's had his chance and now it's mine. So let's grab the weekend with both hands and thrust ourselves forward with relish and gusto. We've just finished listening to Maserati, End of Man. We also heard in their Ministry with the track Steps from their Dark Side of the Spoon album. I think it's fairly self-explanatory, the vibe he's going for there. And I think that might be one of the better Ministry albums. It took me a while to crack that one. When I got it as soon as it came out. And I'm like, oh, this is a bit of a change of tone, a bit of a change of direction. I'm not sure if I dig this. About a year later, I don't think I could stop listening to it. It was one of those albums I had to work for. And I think they feel so much more satisfying once you do crack them. And we started off with a little bit of Dog Machine and the track Fetish. So if you're not awake after that bracket, maybe you should seek medical advice. I am hanging around till 9 a.m. though, so we can ease ourselves into it. And we'll see how we go by 9 o'clock before we start calling any doctors. But let's keep an eye on things. You guys, on the other hand, are basically doing my job for me. I've had a couple of things happen so far this morning. Not only has somebody subscribed already this morning, so big thank you to Stephen from Maruka 6 minutes ago. You're an absolute champion. Didn't even get a chance to say, hey, it's Radiothon, and bam, you're straight out of the gates. And somebody else has called up and requested a song in honor of it being International Cat Day today. I didn't even give you guys a chance to find out. You went and did that for yourself as well. So, hey, I think that's kind of cool. So with that in mind, though, how's about we listen to a cat-related song straight out of the gates from a band that's going to be coming to town at the end of the year, or is it early next year, with Queens of the Stone Age. This is from Primus and Tommy the Cat.

0: stole or a meal ago.
1: Said Tommy the Cat is a real back clear out of a form out of maimed little twain to his mighty throat. Many a fat other rat met his demise while starting point blight on the cavernous barrel of this awesome prowling machine. Truly a wonder of nature, this urban predator. Tommy the Cat and many a story to tell. But it was a

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She was looking for that. She was looking for that he cat. That was me. Comedy Cat is my name. And I stand to thee.

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Say, baby, do you wanna lay down with me?

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and Breathe. That was Party Dozen with Fruits of Labour. We heard No Zoo doing their version of 23 Skidoo's Last Words. We heard Medium Medium with Hungry So Angry, and Primus at the very top of that bracket with Tommy the Cat. And yeah, as I mentioned, Primus coming to town, but also International Cat Day today. So feel free to throw cat songs at me. I'm happy to see what I can find. There should be plenty out there. And see if we can sneak in some like kitty and or some other things as well. It is, as far as I can tell at the moment, roughly 6:35-ish. There's a clock on the wall and it's done broken. It's given up the ghost completely. And it's the clock I usually look at. So I'm fighting muscle memory here to find the correct time for you guys. I need you to appreciate that, but also I need you to appreciate how much Triple Z needs your subscription so we can buy clock batteries. It's those kind of things that people overlook until the wheels fall off completely and all hell breaks loose. And you don't know, next thing you know, carousel goes for 17 and three quarter hours because nobody fixed the clock battery. But hey, that's okay. That's okay. I'm doing okay. I hope you're doing okay this morning. I'm clearly full of beans. And yeah, I'm vibing full of beans. So feel free to throw full of beans at me as well if you've got any suggestions along that kind of route. This next particular track I have for you is a request. It's a different kind of full of beans. This one's a band called Gaffer Tape Sandy out of the UK and a song called Meathead.

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That was a request for Beans out of Melbourne with their track Strung Along from their album called Boots and Cats. So not only did I request you guys to give me some suggestions for cat songs, but also I wanted songs about being full of beans. So, Mr. Ballista, you get double points for that one. Snake Thighs gave us Shoulder Pads, Panic Shack in there with Meal Deal, and Gaffer Tape Sandy at the very top with their song Meathead. It is... Oh, no, it's not 20 minutes to 10. I'm going to have to stop looking at that clock, I promise. 6:48. Better still, it's about 10 minutes to 7-ish, something around there. Let's play a couple of tracks and come back and talk about the weather. Like old people, it's one of my favourite things to do. I have to pull my pants up a little bit higher, hunch down and start yelling at clouds as well. It's good times. This is a band called Bad Luck Kitty, which also fits into International Cat Day theme. And a song of theirs called A Fortunato Diablo.

That bracket started off with Bad Luck Kitty and their track Fortunato Diablo, so happy International Cat Day there. Michelangelo and the Tin Star in the middle with the track Floodhouse, and right there, Gentle Ben and his sensitive side with Spell of the Moon. And if you are a Gentle Ben stan or aficionado or just general enthusiast, then you're probably already aware, but if you're not, you'd probably be keen to find out that he's playing tomorrow, August the 9th, at Mirrorball Ministries at an event called Beneath the Veil, supporting Flotilla participants and organising for a free Palestine. It's a good cause, but it's even better music. Just get along. $25. There's a whole bunch of different artists going to be there, as well as Mr. Gentle Ben himself. So definitely a mighty fine way to spend your Sunday, doing good things, enjoying good music, etc. Beneath the Veil at Mirrorball Ministries tomorrow. Go and catch some good old-fashioned Gentle Ben. It is 7 o'clock on the nose, so let's have a look at what the bomb has to say about today. And not a lot, although this one doesn't pop up all too often, so no rain. We're looking at a max of 24. At the moment, apparently it's 9.7, but it feels like 7.7. And there's going to be some morning smoke haze, then sunny. I think we're in for a gorgeous day today. If it's anything like yesterday, we've got a mighty fine weekend looking ahead of us. And fingers crossed, more of the same tomorrow as well. So no excuses. No excuses at all. But whilst we're singing about the moon, why don't we keep singing about the moon with a song called Bajo la Luna Mexicana by Concrete Blonde.

Hey there, it's Robert from 4ZZZ's Friday Morning Show, This. And it's Radiothon. Who'd have thought? 50 years since 1975, 4ZZZ, still fiercely independent. 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There's plenty of subscription levels. Find one that pleases you. Just

That there was Bad Bangs from Melbourne Way with their track Hearts, following on from the Coat Hangers with Down Down. We also heard Shivery with Goodnight Moon and Concrete Blonde with Bajo La Luna Mexicana, almost inadvertently turning this morning's show into a moon-themed show, but not the case. It is International Cat Day. Also importantly, it's International Beer Day, so I think they are both kind of mutually kind of beneficial. I think you can enjoy both at the same time. If you've got a cat and a beer, make sure you drink the correct one and pat the correct one. But I think we can both win at the same time, and that's kind of cool. It is 7:17, hanging around till 9 a.m. this morning, and then Balls in the Air are going to see us through till 10, and then Kids with Class will see us through till lunchtime. So this morning, all the way up to lunchtime, is fully stitched up, good and proper, and you're going to hear a fair bit about Radiothon as well. It is Radiothon at the moment. We've already had a couple of subscribers come through this morning, so thank you Stephen, Cameron and Simon the super sub. In fact, the whole place lit up like a Christmas tree when Simon came on board, and that's super exciting. You've heard about Radiothon before, you've heard a lot of people talk about it. I don't want to chew your ear off completely, but I do want to point a couple of basic things out. So Radiothon is our annual subscriber drive. It's where we get the vast majority of our funding, and I love the fact that we get it from the vast majority of our listeners, although it's not really the vast majority. Apparently the numbers pan out that only about 2% of Triple Z listeners actually are subscribers, which I think is a little bit stern, finger-waggling kind of numbers. We can get those numbers up. And if you're keen on Triple Z and enjoy it being here at all, then get involved. I know it seems like a bit of a lump sum all at once, but if you kind of put it into we're not hiding the amount that you need to pay us. We're giving you an annual fee you pay once. Yes, it's still a subscription, but we're not going to take the money out of your account if you forget about it next year. We're going to ask you to resubscribe. It's fully voluntary. It's opt-in as opposed to the vast amount of other subscription services out there, which are kind of opt-out, and they'll just keep taking your money without telling you. We ain't like that. Also, for a full subscription, for a fully employed kind of like absolute general kind of regular person, it's $85 a year. And that works out to be about $1.50 a week, I think, which is kind of affordable if you think about what your other subscriptions cost. How much do you pay for streaming services on TV? How much do you pay for streaming services for audio? How much do you pay for all other kind of subscriptions that just chip away and chip away and chip away? Whereas Triple Z, once, bam, boom, done, happy days. And then we'll ask you again next year if you want to buy in. And it's the next year bit that's important, because I reckon there's a good chance you may have subscribed last year, which means your subscription's due for renewal. And why not do it during Radiothon? If I'm going to buy a subscription to Triple Z, it would behoove me to do it when there are prizes, etc., available. And that's what Radiothon's all about. So, hey, have a look at your card. If you're an existing subscriber, go and have a look at the renewal date on the back of it. I reckon you're up for it. I reckon you were sensible enough to subscribe during Radiothon last year, which means you're up for a renewal. And, yeah, $85 for a full subscription, passionates. We've got all sorts of different stuff. 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I'm going to come back and talk about more of that later on, but yeah, definitely wanted to give people a heads up that it's all going down this week and next weekend. So at the end of next week, next Sunday, I think we're wrapping up. In the meantime, though, as we mentioned before, it's International Cat Day, so somebody thought they'd throw this song at us, which I'm fully behind. This is the Cramps with Can Your Pussy Do the Dog?

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Alrighty, nice day to go to the pub by the Cosmic Psychos. I gave you the weather before. Not only is it a nice day to go to the pub, it's going to be one of the best days to go to the pub, full stop. And it's International Beer Day, so it's non-negotiable, most importantly. So hey, there you go. We had some Digger and the Pussycats. We had a request for Coming to Get You. Thank you for the language warning on that one. The Monks gave us Higgle Die, Piggle Die, and the Cramps at the very top with Can Your Pussy Do the Dog. It's International Cat Day today, as well as International Beer Day, as well as the first weekend of Radiothon. It is subscriber-thon, full stop. So, hey, it is important to us that you guys are aware of that, and it's important to the station. It's important to the other people who listen to the station. It's even important to those dirty, filthy non-subs out there, because they still get to benefit from our warm inner glow. Yes, it's all about the wig, in fact, and that's one of the easiest ways to find people who are triple Zers. If you're out and about and somebody has this kind of strange aura about them, it's because of their wig. If they've got a glorious wig, warm inner glow, you know straight away that they're one of us, one of us, and you can get on board and basically just give them a little mental high five, a little nod of the head, a curious wink, a nice little grin. And basically that warm inner glow just keeps getting better and better. So we have the opportunity to subscribe all year long. And a lot of people do, and I like those people because it's not just about the prizes for them. But they are the people who do want the prizes, the money grubbers, the people who need some kind of graft and or kickback. And this is the one week a year where we celebrate that and are happy for you guys to be like that. And the subscribers prizes we've got available this week, or this year, I should say. There's some cool stuff. There's always cool stuff. It's always fun to see how people go and go nuts for different things. So if you are an individual sub, there are opportunities for you to get like a Brisbane Festival Golden ticket, so a double pass to all six Night at the Parkland concerts at the stunning Roma Street Parkland Amphitheatre, with performances by The Cruel Sea, with Magic Dirt, The Temper Trap, Human Nature, Ice House, Panal, Missy Higgins, so many more. And I'm so glad. I went to a couple of amphitheatre gigs way back in the day with some of the earlier market days, or mid-market days, I should say, and it is one of the best venues in Brisbane. So the fact that that's now back in action is awesome, and the bands that are going to be there. So if you subscribe as an individual throughout Radiothon, when you subscribe, you get to choose the prize that you go into the pool for. Not only does that mean that you actually get a prize that's relevant to what you like, but it means that each individual prize pool is smaller and your odds are greater, because all of these prizes are going away, but they're going away to the people who have actually specified them. So it's not like just one big grab bag where everyone's got the same equal odds. No. Basically, you get to pick the one you want, and only the people who want that are going to be in that prize pool. There's a Netherworld arcade machine up for grabs, a Lowboy arcade cabinet loaded with 80 classics, a two-hour Lost Souls karaoke session, and a $100 bar tab at Netherworld. It's pretty hard to scoff at that one. There's a Tivoli/Princess Theatre golden ticket. That's worth its weight in gold, full stop. If that was actually physical gold, it still wouldn't be worth as much as you could get from a year's free double passes to any Tivoli and Princess Theatre gig. There's going to be artwork by Anthony Jigolin as well. I haven't checked that out straight away, so I'm going to go and have a bo peep at that. Funky food grocery pack, Berserk clothing prize pack, all sorts of different things, including what? TTB fitness pack, beer for a year from Blind Boy Brewing. 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And a carton of beer every month is a six-pack every week. 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But yeah, you need to have that day off in between somewhere along the lines. You need to give your liver a fraction of a break. There's a Downs Shoes Workers Pack. There's a Crumpler 3-pack. There's a Thrill House Tattoo Voucher. And I like that simply because I already follow Bad Simpsons Tattoos on Facebook. And yeah, the idea of there being a Thrill House Tattoo Parlor out there rocks my world, good and proper. And there's even a Consume and Valve Discography Pack. Over 60 releases, plus all regurgitator shirts from 20 years worth of touring, etc. That one's only available if you're a super sub. So, hey, there's different subscriber levels available, as I mentioned. So, some regular general purpose subscriptions, totally cool. Not a problem with that at all. If you're a basic, if you don't have the means to be a full regular person, then you can actually subscribe as a basic and concession. And we're going to celebrate the hell out of that as well, because your involvement is more important than your level of subscription. We are about the wigs. Everyone gets the same size wig. I don't care about the size of your subscription. So there's basic and concession for 40. There's full for 80. There's passionate for 140. Super subs are 500. And super subs come with all sorts of benefits.
benefits as well. Every single one of these comes with benefits, but you've got to remember about the wig. Solo artists, 85. Bands are 160. Community groups are 160. Businesses for 250. And under 18s, $25. Pets, $25. Because pets also can't drink, so they kind of fall into the under 18 category. It is not 20 to 10. It is 7:37. So we've gone past the halfway point. We're hanging around till 9 a.m. And next mic break, we're going to come back. And we're going to have a special guest as well, because I've been joined in the studio this morning by somebody who's come in to subscribe in person. So, hey, stay tuned to have a chat to Charlie. And we'll go through the entire subscription process after a couple of songs, starting off with this brand new one by Alalaz. This is Vinny DeGummer.

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I think it's one of the unofficial carousel kind of anthems there. Self-Control by Laura Branigan, the correctly extended version, following on from Cranes with Everywhere. We also heard the Sundays with Here's Where the Story Ends, and the Alalas started us off with a brand new track for them, Vinnie DeGama. And it is 7:54. This morning is tootling by at a fair clip. I feel like I've barely warmed up, and we've already gone through about 2 hours worth of show. I'm hanging around for one more hour after this. We've had a request come through for some Fade to Grey by Visage, which I'm super excited about. And we'll get to that right after I say thank you to Bruce for subscribing.

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1: And people who open their mouth and talk about the truth like I do always wind up in trouble, don't they?
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0: There it is again. Play it backwards.
4: Murder, murder, murder, and music.
5: Then I might get violent. Then I might get nasty.
6: Methodist.
0: Doesn't it bother you that evil messages creep into our commercials when you play them backwards?
7: It wasn't really the heroin at all.
8: I want you, but...
5: Acid, yeah. A bit of acid.
9: He's accused of killing his brother, sister, and parents with an axe.
5: Yeah, this house not even
0: there it is again. What is it trying?

0: crazy.
1: Dang.
0: So I gotta call the other number and find out when they're, what, how much it is to get in there. Probably $5. Find out where it's at.
1: I don't know if they're gonna have a band there tomorrow night. Somebody popular, you know, because village people are popular.
0: Yeah.
1: Well, they used to be.
0: Well, I don't know what this cock thing is. I think it's a
1: revolting cock.
0: I think it's a a male strip show, dance show.
1: Yeah.
0: Male strippers.
1: Hmm.
0: I have to call them and ask them what is that. What did they call it?
1: The revolting cock.
0: Okay. Oh, Lord. Okay, then. Well, you have fun tonight. Don't freeze to death.
1: Okay. Well, if y'all get a chance, come out.
0: Okay.
1: All right.
0: All right. Bye-bye.
1: Bye-bye.

0: Alrighty there. That there was Keith LeBlanc himself with a track called Taxider. Following on from a couple of requests, we had one for the Revolting Cox with Beers, Steers and Queers, it being International Beer Day today. We had an earlier request from back in the show as well. Front 242 and Headhunter V1 and Visage Fade to Grey was also a request. A whole bunch of requests going on there. People flexing their subscriber muscle and taking advantage of their ability to make a request anytime on any show. Obviously, if there's a specific show, like if it's the Scar Show, you're not going to call up and request any ministry or anything like that. There is a certain kind of decorum involved and responsibility, because with great responsibility comes, with great power comes great responsibility, something along those lines. And we have in the studio with us at the moment a young chap named Charlie. How you doing, Charlie?
1: Good, how are you?
0: Not too bad. Hang on, let me try and turn the right microphone on. Say that again.
1: Good, how are you?
0: That's better. There's a whole bunch of microphones here, and I'm not used to having guests in the show, so I don't always remember which one is which. But, yeah, little Charlie's come on in to hang out in the studio with me this morning to see how this whole radio thing malarkey works, but also to subscribe himself and become the very first subscriber in his family, which is kind of exciting. So what do you plan to do with your now unbridled power?
1: I don't know. I'll request some songs next Saturday.
0: Damn straight you will. You don't even have to do it next Saturday. It's not just about me. You can request songs on everybody's show all the time. You can become a genuine pest at the station.
1: Oh, awesome.
0: Yeah, that's one of the luxuries you get from having a subscriber card and a subscriber number. Also, as a subscriber, I'm not sure if you're aware of this, and probably not because you're way too little, but subscribers, there are a series of businesses around town that support subscribers. So if there's a speech therapist out there that can help me, then I might be able to use my sub card to get a discount, but probably not a speech therapist. There are other things out there. There are some bars that are like, let's put you on lay-by for those ones. But if you wanted to go and buy plants from Mappin's over at West End and you flashed your Triple Z subscriber card, you would get a discount at Mappin's. And that, so if you actually go to the website, the Z site, and have a look, there should be a list of Triple Z subscriber supporter outlets around the place. So not only do you get to rampantly request songs on anybody's show, but you get to go and buy discount plants over at West End. Pretty excited about that?
1: Yeah, I can't wait to make my garden.
0: Yeah, glad you're sitting down, man. That would have been a pretty close one. So, hey, there we go. So, literally, Charlie is subscribing. We're going through the process at the moment. We're typing in his magic numbers. But there have also been a whole bunch of other subscribers that have come in so far this morning. Jaden has just subscribed himself. Nice work, Jaden. Bradley over at Mitchelton. We've had Bruce from Cooperoo, Simon in Wilston, Cameron at Caboolture, Stephen at Maruka. Oh, wow. Love you guys. Literally, needs more ladies. Needs more ladies. Come on. Where are the subs? Where's the love for Carousel? Bring it on. Although we are doing it again next Saturday morning. Remember, I'm getting some love through the window at the moment. Converse is throwing kisses around like they're free. He must have an endless supply. But yeah, so we're doing it all this week, weekend. We're doing it all this week, and we're doing it all again next Saturday and Sunday. So get on board. Check out last year's wig. It's probably due for refreshment. Maybe a bit of a dust up. Maybe a replacement. But hey, you can't have too many wigs. And that's Warm in the Glow throwing around all over the place. So Charlie has also requested a song this morning that we're going to get to. I'm not immediately. I'm going to put a song in between the two as somewhat of a bridge between the track we just played and the song we're going to get to. So the track we just played was Keith LeBlanc and Taxider. Now, Keith LeBlanc himself started off as a drummer, a session musician for the Sugar Hill Gang. So you remember like Rapper's Delight, the very first kind of rap crossover hit. I know that there's lots of discussions about when rap actually started, but I think it's generally considered to be Rapper's Delight by the Sugar Hill Gang. And Keith LeBlanc was the drummer for the Sugar Hill Gang, after which he went over to the UK and started drumming with Tackhead and doing a whole bunch of industrial solo projects as well. So let's play some Sugar Hill Gang now with Keith LeBlanc on drums. This is Apache. And after that, we're going to play Charlie's request for De La Soul and Say No Go.

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0: Positive Contact by Deltron 3030 there. It's an evergreen track. That whole album, I think, is just one of those, like, every collection must have it in it. It's not something I play all day, every day, but when I feel like it, it's 100% the right thing. We also heard from Bismarck here with The Vapors. We had some De La Soul with Say No Go going out to Charlie this morning. How'd you find that one, Charlie? There we go.
1: It was awesome.
0: Awesome? Yeah. Super double extra awesome. Welcome to the team. Charlie is now fully paid up subscriber to 4ZZZ, so he's going to go downstairs after the show and get his brand new card. If you do subscribe throughout Radiothon, you've got the option to either have it sent out to you, or you can even nominate to come on into the studio. There are going to be hours that somebody's down the front desk and you can come and have a browse around the station. If you are like a super sub or a passionate sub and stuff, you can come in and pick up your kit, or you can have it sent out to you. Both are valid options, but coming on down and saying hi is always pretty cool. Just getting the vibe, getting some FaceTime and actually kind of soaking in the ambience of the Z Quarters, I reckon, is well worth it. It's one of those kind of little kind of benefits that's not actually listed somewhere, but you get a kick out of. I love coming into the station, and I get to do it all the time. We heard the Sugar Hill Gang with Apache at the very top of that bracket as well. So, classic hip-hop, and this is going over to the UK now. Similar vibe, similar hip-hop thing, but a different kind of sound. This is Dan Lesac versus Scroobius Pip with his track, Great Britain.

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0: Alrighty, again, breathe. Take a moment to calm down after that track. Appropriately named Stampede by the 7-Ups. We heard some Pop Lead Itself with Not Now, James, We're Busy. Some Sleaford Mods gave us Carlton Touts. And at the top of that there bracket was Dan Lissac versus Scroobius Pip with their track Great Britain. Thoughts?
1: All sounds really good.
0: Well, so there you go. Two thumbs up from Charlie, Triple Z's newest subscriber. There have been some great subscriptions come through this morning and some great suggestions. I'm going to have to toodle on off because Balls in the Air need to get on the air. And yeah, there's a couple of requests that I didn't quite make it to. So I have written them down. Don't panic. I'm going to queue them up for next week. So stay tuned for that. In the meantime, have a fantastic Radiothon week. There's going to be all sorts of excitements and stuff happening. Don't forget, there are some gigs and stuff on as well. So tomorrow, there's going to be the barbecue at Brightside. Barbecue at Brightside on Sunday the 9th. That's tomorrow with Eyes 90 and Lost Houseplants and a whole bunch of other things as well. So, like I said, the weather is looking too good to be true. Get along. If you're cold at the moment, come and warm up at the barbecue at Brightside tomorrow. Get involved. Have a look at the Zed site if there's any more information you need about prizes and or subscriptions, etc. You can't go wrong. I'm going to leave you now with a couple of short little songs, starting off with this particular one by Beaverloop. This is Nothing.

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0: Hey there, it's Robert from 4ZZZ's Friday Morning Show, This. And it's Radiothon. Who'd have thought? 50 years since 1975, 4ZZZ, still fiercely independent. 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Find one that pleases you. 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Thank you.
1: Good advice from Mr. Robert.
2: Fantastic advice.
1: He's a very clever fellow.
2: He is.
1: Almost as clever as life.
2: Oh, what another awesome 17 three-quarter hours, mightily shoehorned into 3 hours on a Saturday morning.
1: And if I wasn't mistaken, covering even more genres, if that is possible, this morning than he usually does.
2: He does. Fantastic stuff.
1: Excellent stuff indeed. But that was Carousel. This is Balls in the Air, the flagship sports program on community radio 4ZZZ.
2: Numero uno. All right.
1: Of course, your name is Chris.
2: And your name is Anthony.
1: And together we are about to take you on a little magical mystery tour through the world of local and perhaps a little bit less local
2: all
1: sport.
2: All right. And don't forget,
1: it's Radiothon.
2: Yes.
1: And what does Radiothon mean?
2: It means that we rely, 4ZZZ relies on subscriptions, keep the station going 24 hours a day. It costs $90 an hour.
1: It does.
2: Keep the station going 365 days of the year. So, not cheap.
1: Mm. And contrary to perhaps popular opinion, we don't receive a whole bunch of government or other funding.
2: No.
1: We are entirely self-funded.
2: That's correct.
1: And that means subscribers are absolutely our lifeblood.
2: Yep.
1: It is the thing that keeps us on the air. It is the thing that allows us to not be beholden to any group as far as what we're broadcasting.
2: That's right, because as the motto says this year, fiercely independent.
1: Fiercely.
2: All right. And if you haven't subscribed,
1: plenty of time to do it.
2: Plenty of time to do it. It's only the second day of the 10 days of Radiothon, but get amongst it. Passionate subs, 140.

0: Your full one is $80, so get amongst it, whatever you can afford.
1: So a full subscriber basically is almost paying for 1 hour of airtime.
0: That's correct.
1: Fantastic.
0: So, yeah, you can also put your favourite show in there as well.
1: That's right.
0: You can put Balls in the Air if you want.
1: You could be that full-time subscriber that is responsible for this morning's show.
0: That's right. How good's that?
1: Yes, maybe you don't want to take full responsibility for what we're about to do, but you know what we're saying.
0: Yeah. But, yeah, let's get into it.
1: Mad if you do not.
0: Mm-hmm. There's great prizes too for the different categories and subscriptions. So we'll go through a few of them during the show.
1: And that warm inner glow. A sense of belonging, really. You know, you are, by becoming a subscriber of Zed's, you are one of us.
0: That's right. And that warm inner glow helped this morning. And I was sitting on the neighbour's steps having my coffee.
1: Well, it didn't help that you were wearing your radio thong. I imagine that exacerbated the feeling this morning.
0: The local dogs were barking at me again.
1: Oh,
0: that's all right.
1: That's their job.
0: The bin chickens were out.
1: Oh, good.
0: Having a good old laugh.
1: And there you go. Community. All parties contributing to the...
0: That's right.
1: The rich texture of the morning.
0: Yeah, the tapestry of 4ZZZ.
1: That's the way to do it.
0: Speaking of 4ZZZ subscribers.
1: Yeah, I don't know if I'm all that keen to hear from Ray this morning.
0: He'll be, yelling from the rooftops of the Ray Wilkie Towers, won't he?
1: In fact, I can translate what he just said then. Subscribe. Subscribe now. Subscribe many times.
0: Well done. You speak Rooster well.
1: I do. Had a crash course. Now, what does Ray tell us? Ray tells us Brisbane at the moment, 15.4 degrees, feeling like 13.9, heading to a max today of 24 degrees on a sunny, sunny day. What a day.
0: Not too bad at all.
1: Yeah. A bit of a chance of a smoke haze this morning.
0: Ooh.
1: There you go. Wind from the south, 4 k's an hour, gusting up to 7 k's an hour.
0: That's a beautiful day.
1: Just absolutely superb, isn't it?
0: Here's the order of things you should be doing. Subscribe to Triple Z while listening to Triple Z.
1: Yep.
0: Have your morning coffee.
1: Mm-hmm.
0: Put the washing on. Mow the lawn.
1: Yep.
0: Hang the washing out after you finish mowing the lawn. Continue listening to 4ZZZ.
1: Sounds like a plan. And I'll tell you what, if you were feeling generous, you could probably even organise a gift subscription
0: for someone special
1: in your life.
0: Yep.
1: In fact, my young friend, Credit, I said to him this morning, hey, it's Radiothon time. It's time for us to renew our subs at Zed's. And he said, oh, yeah, that sounds good, Dad. And I said, what do you want me to put down? I'll organise it for you again, mate. What do you want me to put down in your favourite show? He said, Kids with Class Kicking Ass. I said, oh, hang on. And he said, no, I like that show. Okay, great. And I said, not Balls in the Air? And he said, no, but I'll tell you what, Dad, I'll let you pay for my subscription.
0: Jeez, he's very kind, isn't he?
1: He is. So he's covered both shows. So well done, him.
0: What's happening in the Ipswich regionals?
1: Okay, currently 11.8, feeling like 9.6.
0: You need that warm inner glow out there, don't you?
1: Well, that's right, because this morning it got down as low as 2.
0: Whoa.
1: 2 degrees.
0: Whoa.
1: Heading to a max of 25 out that way. Wind from the northwest, 6 k's an hour, gusting up to 11.
0: Another beautiful day out in the Ipswich coastline.
1: Absolutely. So get that towel out. Get yourself some Ipswich sunbaking. Further north.
0: Noosa Heads, of course.
1: 17.2, feeling like 17.6. Jeez,
0: wow.
1: You'd be keen to be feeling that difference, wouldn't you?
0: Yeah, geez, it's nice up there, isn't it?
1: Heading to a max of 23, will be sunny all day. Not much breeze about. From the southwest, 2 k's an hour, gusting up to 7. That sounds like a very pleasant day on the beach, doesn't
0: it? Indeed, it does.
1: Yeah, so, enjoy that climate. But you can do that with the radio on, listening to Zed's, after, of course, subscribing
0: That's
1: to
0: right.
1: Zed's. Well done, Ray.
0: Good stuff.
1: My goodness.
0: I wonder if he's heading over to Cracked Rhinestones tonight at the Cave Inn.
1: I'm sure he will.
0: Yep.
1: Yeah, he likes to shake those tail feathers.
0: He does. He likes to do country western.
1: He does.
0: Both types.
1: He's two favourite types of music for Ray Wilkie.

0: Okay, well, we should not dilly-dally.
1: No.
0: Because dilly-dallying is not at all a good thing to do. We've got plenty to get through this morning. We are going to start. We've got a little bit of another Radiothon message, just in case you missed the fact that it is Radiothon this morning. And then we're going to play a track by Viper Snatch called Dead Weight. And there's a reason we're going to play that particular track. But again, Viper Snatch, a wonderful local Queensland band. Where else are you going to hear them but on 4ZZZ?
1: Exactly.
0: What another great reason to support...
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4: The song you are about to hear contains some strong or offensive language. If this bothers you, well, you should probably cover your ears.

0: Okay, so that was Viper Snatch with Dead Weight, followed by The Stubbies with Cramp Hands. And I tell you what, if you happen to have been lifting some dead weights, you may well get some cramps in your hands. And that all sort of awkwardly leads us on to our special guest for this morning. We have joining us live on the line, Caleb Bull, a para powerlifter from Bris Vegas. How's it going, Caleb?
1: Good, thank you. Top of the morning, everyone.
0: Now, powerlifting, how exactly does that differ from weightlifting, Caleb?
1: Sure. So, para powerlifting is, I think in able-bodied powerlifting, they have a few different lifts that they do with weight. In para powerlifting, there's essentially a bench press, so a bench that you lie down on. It's wider because for para powerlifting athletes, they put their legs up on the bench.
0: Right.
1: And so your legs are strapped up. And then the lift is essentially bench press, so you're lifting off the rack with a barbell, and then they say start, and then you pull the weight down to your chest, and you've got to stop, and then you press back up. And you get best out of three lifts. When they add the total as well. But it's a very technical situation in that they sort of judge it based on the technique. So you have to wait till they say start, and then you have to stop on your chest. If it doesn't stop, it's a non-lift.
0: Right.
1: And then you have to push it up evenly, and it has to, your elbows have to lock out at the same time, and then you have to wait till they say rack to put it back on the rack.
0: Wow. Okay.
1: And there's also a few other things, like you can't move your feet, butt, or head off the bench, otherwise it's a no lift as well.
0: Right.
1: So okay. It's more than just lifting it up, it's pretty technical, which I think is really good in terms of the integrity of sort of the sport as well.
0: Okay. Now, it's one of those interesting stories as to how you got involved in powerlifting. It's almost like for yourself, it was one of those happy coincidences where you hadn't found your sport, and you were actually, I believe, you were getting some therapy, and then almost fell into powerlifting by accident. Is that, I suppose, a thumbnail sketch reasonable enough?
1: Yeah, that's pretty accurate. So my background is that I've got spina bifida, so I was born with that, which means your spine doesn't develop properly. And so it can impact differently on a different person. But for me, I've always been in a wheelchair with some walking ability. And sort of growing up, I feel like I had a really good life, really good support from my family who helped me to focus on my abilities that I did have. So I always grew up doing things like music and, collecting things like records and stuff like that. But I never did sport at all, even in terms of exercise, really. And so it wasn't until 2018, in my late 20s, when I broke my femur, my leg, from overuse.
0: Right.
1: And I had surgery on it and wanted to start doing some rehab, I guess, just to keep fitness because I was walking around less, and to also help with improve the walking and things like that. And I joined Sporting Wheelies. I went to a few other exercise physiologists, but didn't really click. But Sporting Wheelies has an accessible gym, so I can just come in by myself and do workouts. And I had a really good exercise physiologist that we were working on the leg stuff, but then he sort of introduced me to just a gym routine, which I got kind of addicted to, turned into a bit of a gym junkie. Mm-hmm. And then he introduced me to bench press, the powerlifting. And I got introduced as well at the gym to Harney Watson, who recently just won bronze at the Comm Games.
0: Okay.
1: And talking to her and hearing her story about how she started when she was like older as well, it was really motivating in terms of this being like doing this competitively became a real possibility for me.
0: Wow, okay. And I guess at the moment, because it is Radiothon here at 4ZZZ, it's one of those things that we're very attuned to, if you like. But it sounds very much like you found your community, you found a connection, a place to belong, and that sort of fueled the desire.
1: Yeah, for sure. I mean, in terms of just the individual benefits as well, so it helped me, I guess, with my physical health. It helps heaps with my mental health. So I'm actually, as a my career, I'm a counsellor at UQ.
0: Okay.
1: And so I do therapy with students, and so I can talk to them about the benefits of exercise because I've really benefited from myself mentally as well. in terms of just picking up the mood, but also routine, having a goal. And as a person in a wheelchair as well, just being able to go to a place that has accessible equipment that I can just use by myself has been really helpful and given me more independence, which has been great. And then, yeah, as you said, building community with the exercise physiologists who have become my friends. They put together like a whole year program essentially of my training leading up to these competitions and things. But then I do a group power powerlifting session on Wednesday with other people that are just getting in. They might just be getting into it, or they've been doing it for a while as well. And so it's really good to hang out with them as well.
0: Okay, so it is something, obviously, you encourage others to get involved as well, because you've obviously found your place there, and it sounds like it is absolutely brilliant on so many levels. As people will often tell you, a bit of exercise or a bit of fitness as far as the body is concerned can have amazing effects on your, I suppose, your mental and emotional situation as well.
1: Yeah. And as far as encouraging other people to do it, I feel like obviously there's been barriers to getting into it for me. Growing up, I didn't know what was available, what sports I could do. I didn't have any other sort of friends that were in my situation that were examples of

0: you could do, but coming to Sporting Wheelies has just like opened up the possibilities of what I can do, because it's not just para powerlifting they do here. They can get you into heaps of other sports. There's wheelchair basketball, cricket, boccia, heaps of different things. And so it kind of, I would encourage anyone to just give it a go if it's at Sporting Wheelies or anywhere that they have accessible sports, because you never know what you might be really good at and what your potential is. And I kind of wish that I'd gotten into this way earlier.
1: It's always the way, isn't it? People will tell you never know till you have a go, and that's quite true. You've got to actually take that first move and get into something before you know, A, whether you're going to enjoy it and whether you're going to be any good at it. And at the end of the day, enjoying it is probably a fair part of the journey to actually being good at something.
0: Totally. I mean, if you're not enjoying it, why are you doing it?
1: Exactly right.
0: And, like, even I tried different sports as well. Like, I've tried wheelchair basketball and things, and they were great too. I had fun doing those as well, but I just feel like I found my thing with para powerlifting.
1: Does it make a difference that the para powerlifting is probably a little bit more of an individual sport rather than a team sport, as in terms of makes it easier for you? You can just rock up to the gym whenever you feel like it and do your thing without having to rely on the rest of the folks being there?
0: It does help that, I mean, it's kind of on me to show up and things like that and train, but I also can't deny that it still is a team. You'll hear a lot of para powerlifting athletes say that it is sort of a team sport anyway, because you have, like, your coach. I've got an assistant. I've got my coach Nick from Sporting Wheelies. I've got an assistant coach from Para Powerlifting Australia. And they put programs together, help me with technique. And then you always have, like, a spotter as well. And then there's all the people that help put it together, like Para Powerlifting Australia. So it kind of is a team effort anyway. But it definitely, I do like the aspect of it sort of on me to get that weight up.
1: Yeah. Now, as far as competition is concerned, and I'm assuming that there is a fairly significant degree of competition across Australia and around the world as far as powerlifting. That is a tongue twister, isn't it?
0: It is, I know. I keep messing up too.
1: It's all good. Other competitors that you meet along the way, I mean, and this is one of the things that I truly love about sport, is when you meet people that you've just been competing against, and, you know, you can have a chat after the game or after the event and discover all of these things that you've got in common or things that you never thought about that they do and so on. And it's a great way to meet people that you may not cross paths with otherwise. Do you get much of a chance to integrate or mix with other competitors?
0: Yeah, so, well, I've got the, I'm going to be competing in my first proper official competition next Saturday. In Melbourne, the Melbourne Grand Prix. And so that'll be the first time I've done it on a official level.
1: Right.
0: And that will definitely be an opportunity to meet other people. That's what I'm really looking forward to. Apart from getting, like, the individual experience of the techniques and how the judging goes and doing it with the official rules and everything and the official processes, I'm just really looking forward to seeing the other guys there. So I follow a bunch of other para powerlifters on social media and things, and seeing them in their competitions and seeing them train. And I've sort of chatted to a couple of them, and I'm looking forward to meeting them. But also just, so, like, meeting them as other people and talking to them about their experiences and getting tips off them as well, but just seeing how they go in the sport and watching them do it and learning from them, it's going to be really exciting.
1: Absolutely. Sounds fantastic. And, of course, we look forward to seeing how you go in that competition.
0: Yeah, me too.
1: Excellent. Now, you're not by any means a one-trick pony. You're a multi-talented person. You mentioned you're a counsellor as well as a para powerlifter. There we go, I got it that time. But you're also a musician.
0: Yeah, I like to play guitar, yeah.
1: Okay, and have a bit of a sing.
0: Yeah, I sing a little bit too sometimes.
1: And part of a band which has, in fact, released an EP.
0: Yeah, so I'm in a band called Joel. Spelt J-O-A-L, and we've released an EP called Gem of a Lifetime. That's what the acronym stands for. We have six songs. I play guitar on all of the songs, and I sing on three of the songs as well.
1: Fantastic. And

0: One of these wonderful things about community radio, and for any listeners who are out there who are thinking, should I or should I not subscribe? The answer clearly is yes, you should subscribe. But where else are you going to hear something like the very first live-to-air playing of a track by Joel? And where else are you going to hear a member of that band able to actually introduce their own song on radio? And that's what you're about to hear, folks, because Caleb, do you want to introduce the song Pity Pat?
1: Yeah, sure. So this is one of the songs that I wrote off the EP. It's called Pity Pat. I started writing the song, I guess, in a period when I was maybe feeling a little bit sorry for myself, talking about experiences of being in a wheelchair, but that it's one of those things kind of like with breaking your leg and then it turning into a sport, where I started writing it, and then after the first verse, I was like, I want to make this a positive song. So then it turned into singing about the perks of being in a wheelchair. So you might hear little things about special parking, cutting lines, concession fees and things like that, all the little tiny perks. It's a bit tongue-in-cheek, but it's also just a positive song.
0: Excellent stuff. Well, okay. Over to you, Caleb, if you want to tell folks for the first time on air that they're about to hear a Joel track. Do you want to introduce it, or do you want me to?
1: Yeah, let's go. So this is called Pity Pat by Joel off the EP Jam of a Lifetime, which is on all streaming and Bandcamp.
0: Absolutely. Get out there and get a listen, because this is good stuff. And thank you so much for joining us this morning, Caleb.
1: It has been
0: a treat to talk to you about para powerlifting and also about your musical career. So enjoy, and we look forward to hearing how you go down in Melbourne.
1: Thanks so much. Have a great day.
0: Okay, this is Joel with Pity Pat. You're on 4ZZZ.

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2: Too right. Now, of course, you are listening to 4ZZZ, Balls in the Air. It is 9:36 in the morning.
3: All right. Radiothon time.
2: Absolutely.
3: I was just looking through a few of the individual prizes for subscribers that available for the concession, full, passionate or super subs.
2: Mm-hmm.
3: There's the Brisbane Festival golden ticket, double pass to all six night at the Parkland concerts at the stunning Roma Street Parklands Amphitheatre.
2: That's a prize and a half.
3: It is. A Netherworld arcade machine.
2: Ooh.
3: One that definitely interests me is the Funky Food Grocery Pack, 3 months of weekly vegetable boxes.
2: Oh, from love that.
3: Funky Food. And another one that definitely interests quite a few of our listeners, the TTB Fitness Pack.
2: Absolutely.
3: 3 months gym membership at TTB Fitness plus 3x45-minute one-on-one personal training sessions at the Seven Hills Gym.
2: Great prize. And as Caleb pointed out in that interview, it's not just the physical benefits you get from exercise. There's definitely a mental benefit that goes with it as well. You will feel better. You will think clearer. What a great prize.
3: Yeah, another one that probably wouldn't interest me at all, but beer for a year from Blind Boy Brewing. That's for 18 plus.
2: So. You could probably force yourself to accept
3: I could.
2: That
3: it's
2: prize,
3: a carton though. Of beer every month from our friends at Blind Boy Brewing. So, yeah, good stuff.
2: There's vitamin B.
3: There's so many good prizes.
2: Yeah.
3: I mean, the Consume Valve discography pack, 60 releases plus all the regurgitated T-shirts from over 20 years of touring.
2: Wow.
3: Hey, there'd be a few there. Wow. That's a super sub only prize, that
2: okay.
3: one. The Consume Valve discography pack. But, man, there is some. Go to the 4ZZZ.org.au even, yes, and get amongst it. Click on the Radiothon tab and you'll see all the prizes and sub rates and everything.
2: Fantastic. Can't go wrong. And if you're not an interweb type, if you prefer to do things in person, the old-fashioned way, come on into Zed's. You know, we will have folks at reception.
3: Yeah, they're personing down there right now. I've seen Jaden down there.
2: I think all the way through till 2 o'clock today.
3: Yep, 10 a.m. to 2 p.m. on Saturdays and extended hours during the week, 10 a.m. to 6 p.m. Monday to Friday.
2: And you know what else you can do? If you come in person, not only do you get to meet the wonderful Jaden this morning, you can buy merch while you're here.
3: Hey, and I had a look at that merch before. It looks stunning.
2: Yeah.
3: Woo!
2: And it's one thing to, you can do all of this online as well. You can buy your merch online, you can look at it online and so on. But I always like to go into a shop and actually look at the item that I might be going to purchase.
3: Good idea. Yep.
2: You get to feel the quality of the material and all of that sort of thing.
3: Good stuff.
2: So, yes, get amongst it.
3: Yep.
2: Radiothon, do it.
3: Radio.
2: Now,
3: let's go.
2: I suppose we should talk about some sport.
3: Let's do it. What else we got?
2: Okay, we've got some rugby, local rugby.
3: What's been going on in the rugby?
2: Well, last weekend, August the 1st, Brothers got up 30-21 over Wests. And I think one round to go in this competition.
3: Ooh,
2: Brothers, at this stage, are undefeated.
3: Whoa, that's pretty good.
2: Mm. So could we put the mocker on them in this final round with an accountant's tip? Bond Uni got up 47-38 over Sunnybank. That was a high-scoring match.
3: Yeah.
2: Norths, 32-26 over Easts. UQ, 66-12. Now, 66, as has already been pointed out to me, is 3 times 22.
3: Excellent stuff.
2: And Souths had the bye.
3: All right.
2: Now, as we did mention, Brothers undefeated. They are on top of that ladder. and well clear of everybody.
3: Yep.
2: North's in second, then East's, Bond Uni, West's, UQ, South's, Jeeps, and that means Sunnybank
3: rooted
2: to the bottom of the table. Mm. One round remaining in that competition. Who have brothers got in the final round? Well, they've got UQ. Bond Uni will be at home to West's, UQ hosting Brothers, East's at home to Sunnybank, Jeeps at home to South's, and North's finish the competition with a bye, which means they're going to the finals nice and fresh, I think.
3: Hey, good stuff. Well planned.
2: Okay. All righty. So there we go, local rugby. Futsal. Now, Queensland Futsal Cup is underway. Second round has happened, and I thought I was safe in the world of futsal.
3: Doesn't look like it.
2: Carina, 22, defeated Bay Islands, nil. 22. Seriously. I accuse both clubs now of conspiring to come up with a result. Just to dig the knife in a little bit deeper.
3: Nice one.
2: Brisbane Dynamo got up 2-1 over Ipswich Revolution. And Phoenix FEENIX Futsal Club got up 10-1 over the Carrara Vikings.
3: All right.
2: So it's all happening in the world of Queensland futsal. Okay. Did we? Okay, let's have a look at our local rugby league.
3: What's been happening locally?
2: Well, first of all, let's go Q Cup.
3: Yep. Well, there were no games last week.
2: There were no games last week, so that's going to be easy.
3: Yep.
2: Games coming up this week. We've got the Burleigh Bears at home to the Winner Manly Seagulls. That's
3: morning,
2: this
3: Sharon.
2: Afternoon, 3 o'clock. That will be a cracker of a game.
3: Yep.
2: The Northern Pride will be taking on the Tigers, 3 o'clock this afternoon.
3: 9th versus 7th, battle for the top 8 there.
2: That's right.
3: It's pretty close.
2: All to fight for. PNG Hunters taking on the Dolphins. Now,
3: which one's turning up? Which Hunters team?
2: Well, the season that they've had, you would think this is an uphill battle and a half, but this is exactly the type of week where they're likely to turn up.
3: That's right.
2: Particularly for the poor old tipsters who would be thinking, well, Dolphins second, Hunters 15th, who am I going to pick?
3: Yes, morning, Paul. Morning, Donnie.
2: The accountant's tip on that match right now, I'll say draw. Let's see how that goes. Falcons, top team, up against the Cutters in 6th. 5 o'clock this evening on the sunny coast. That will be a cracker of a game. The Capras, 4th placed. They will be taking on the Devils.
3: Come on.
2: In Rockhampton.
3: Give us something to stand up and cheer about, Devils.
2: I believe Sports Grant, after his recent triumph with the Rocking Horses in the Recklin Community Cup, he's offered his services as a psychological coach for the Devils.
3: Welcome aboard, Sports Grant.
2: Well done, Sports Grant. The Magpies take on the Blackhawks, 1:30 tomorrow. And guess what?
3: Another subscriber!
2: Hurrah.
3: All right.
2: Geez, all these subscribers. It's tempting, isn't it, for somebody to take on a challenge at this time of year? But we said no more challenges, didn't
3: Dave.
2: We? Dave! Dave from Greenbank. Good
3: Thanks,
2: on you, Dave.
3: Dave. Excellent.
2: Good to have you on board. And here we go, 14th v 13th, the Clydesdales at home to the Tweed Jacket Seagulls.
3: Showing a little bit of form lately, Clydesdales.
2: You'd have to fancy the Clydesdales at home, wouldn't you?
3: Mm-hmm.
2: You'd probably go horse cheering for them. There we go. We had to get a dodgy pun in.
3: Well done.
2: Now, our tipsters. Remember, get your tips in before 3 o'clock this afternoon.
3: Come on.
2: If for some reason you are not a subscriber to Zeds,
3: now's the time to do
2: it.
3: You,
2: but this is the time to get yourself on board. Because if you're not a subscriber, you can be the top tipster, but you're not going to get the prize. You've got to be a subscriber and the top tipster to win the prize.
3: That's right.
2: And there we go again.
3: Oh, yeah.
2: Woo-hoo. It is all happening. Riley, Stone's Corner Riley, no less.
3: All right, thank you very much, Riley.
2: Well done, Riley. So, leading the competition at the moment, the other Shane. Mm-hmm. We're still not sure what happened to the first Shane.
3: No, but...
2: But the other Shane is leading. Hot on the other Shane's heels is Senorita Rogers, showing double champion Norval a clean pair of heels
3: Ooh,
2: at this point.
3: Oh, yeah.
2: Rivalry within that household.
3: And us too, as well.
2: Absolutely, us, yes. Fat Bastards remains third. Wintermanly Sharon fourth. Barnacle Joe fifth. Then we've got Nussie Ratty 6-7 or 67, depending. Mrs. the accountant, who is the top tipster in my household.
3: Yes. I do know Ratty is over in Blackpool at the moment at the Burrellian Punk Festival.
2: There
3: morning.
2: Well,
3: morning over there by now.
2: Hopefully,
3: recovering Ratty from the second day and night of that festival.
2: That may distract Ratty from getting
3: Let's hope not. Come on, Ratty.
2: Flippers 47 is in ninth. Dummy Half occupying 10th position. It would be great to see Dummy Half in the nine, just because it fits. And we won't go far enough down the page to find out where we're at this stage.
3: Yeah, it's a long way down.
2: Okay, Women's Q Cup. Also, no matches last week, but they will be playing matches
3: All right.
2: this week. And we will have the Bears hosting the Wintermanly Seagulls, of course, 1:15 this afternoon. Northern Pride at home to the Tigers, 1:20 this afternoon. The Capras taking on the Devils.
3: All right.
2: Second place Devils in the Women's
3: Cup. Yeah, giving us something to stand up and cheer about
2: at
3: the moment.
2: That's right. Falcons hosting the Cutters. Clydesdales at home to the Jets. That's a local derby out in the West. And the Magpies will be taking on the Tweed Jacket Seagulls.
3: All righty. Good stuff.
2: Local rugby league.
3: What's been happening in BRL? All right.
2: They had some matches. The Carina Cats, 56, defeated South's Magpies, 24. Redcliffe Dolphins, 66-10 winners over Logan Pride. And in a battle in which no prisoners were taken, Wests against Valleys. Wests, 24, Valleys, 20.
3: Ooh. Morning, Senator.
2: So, yes, well done to the mighty Panthers. Matches coming up this weekend in the BRL. Valleys will be at home to the Redcliffe Dolphins. Carina will host the Wintermanly Seagulls. And the South's Magpies will host the West's Panthers.
3: Oh,
2: Logan Pride having a bye.
3: Put an adult lemonade on that with Domenico.
2: Domenico would be right into that.
3: Mm-hmm.
2: Now, Redcliffe Dolphins on top of the table. Carina second, West's third, then Wynnum. Valley's just outside the top four at this stage. Then we've got South's Logan Magpies, which means that Logan Pride...
3: Rooted!
2: ...to the bottom of the table. Moving further west to Ipswich.
3: Rugby League Ipswich, what's it got for us?
2: Round 16 was played last weekend, and we had the Tigers of Norths getting up 28-20 over Brothers.
3: Ooh.
2: That's a big win.
3: An even
2: bigger win in terms of score was Redbank Plains 58-28 over Goodna. But if you want big wins for scores...
3: This is just crazy.
2: Fassifern Bombers absolutely blew poor old West End away, 106-12.
3: 118 points in 18 minutes of football.
2: That's entertainment plus. Probably more so if you're a Fassifern fan.
3: Correct.
2: But wow. Wow, indeed.
3: And lots of wows there.
2: Matches coming up in the Rugby League Ipswich. Redbank Plains will be taking on West End this evening, 5:15. Goodna will be hosting the North Tigers, 6 o'clock this evening. Fassifern Bombers, can they do it again? They're at home tomorrow afternoon to Brothers. Goodness me, that will be a test. Ladder in Rugby League Ipswich. Fassifern Bombers flying high. Why wouldn't they be after that score? North Tigers are in second. Brothers in third. Redbank Plains fourth. West End fifth, which means the Goodna...
3: Rooted.
2: ...to the bottom of the table. Okay, that is all of our Rugby League news, Chris.
3: Ooh, that was a lot.
2: Certainly
3: good
2: was.
3: Stuff.
2: We've done well to get through all of that.
3: We have.
2: What else have we got happening... Okay, let's have a look at some of these golden points, things that are going on around the traps.
3: All right, it's cowboy time, 10 to 10 to 10 to 10.
2: Certainly is. We are closing in on the end of our first Radiothon show.
3: Mm-hmm.
2: Still time to subscribe while we're on air.
3: Get in and subscribe, please.
2: Now, the Queensland 10 to 12 years state hockey championships happened last weekend and into the early part of the week. In the boys' competition, Metro North came out on top. Metro East were second and Metro West were third.
3: Oh.
2: In the girls' competition, Metro East took the title. Darling Downs striking a blow for the country team, second place. And Sunny Coast, another non-Brisbane team on the podium.
3: Nice one.
2: In the girls' competition. Well done. Brady Kurtz in the world of Speedway last round managed to secure a slice of the lead in the championship.
3: Excellent.
2: He currently holds the gold leader's jersey on countback. Fingers crossed that Brady can keep it going and take the title this year. The world of cycling has been rocked this week, Chris. In the Tour de France, there has been another scandal.
3: Oh, I saw this.
2: Bra doping.
3: Bra doping, yes.
2: Bra doping. Allegations that some riders are artificially exaggerating their breast size to gain an aerodynamic advantage. Now, we should point out this is in the women's Tour de France. Mm-hmm. The men's Tour de France has already concluded.
3: Yep.
2: So there are several women's World Tour teams that have raised concerns that cyclists on rival teams are padding their sports bra to give them a boost in the time trials. How is this practice of chest fairing actually working? Well, I was hoping that the good folk on No Idea would give us the scientific background, but No Idea, of course, being the 4ZZZ motor racing show with some science content.
3: No Idea?
2: They had no story about this. So basically what happens is that the boosting of the sports bra to a larger size increases the surface area of the chest, which changes the airflow around the torso of the cyclist, which makes them travel through the air ever so slightly faster. How about that? I wonder if they do work
3: similar to the Winter Olympics and the...
2: Well, that's right.
3: You know?
2: That's amazing, isn't it? We break all of these stories. So well done us.
3: Yes.
2: And again, this is the joy of community radio. Where else are you going to hear these sort of breaking stories? We will keep you abreast of all of the developments in the bra doping scandal.
3: We're the pair to do it.
2: That's exactly right. What else is going on? Oh, well, we'll get into our sporting gig guide in just a moment. Chris, have you got some more news about prizes that are available?
3: Well, yeah, under 18 prizes.
2: Yeah, there's some crackers there.
3: The Woods Music Acoustic Pack, one Yamaha acoustic guitar and one Washburn banjo.
2: Wow.
3: Courtesy of Woods Music. Also, the Rocking Horse Records Pack, $400 voucher. From Rocking Horse Records in the city there.
2: Yeah.
3: Fantastic.
2: That'd be a cracker.
3: Yeah. Long-standing import record shop of Brisbane. What else we got?
2: And topical too, given that the Rocking Horses won the Recklink Community Cup this year.
3: Very good, yeah. The solo artist and band prizes. AS Accounting Services.
2: Oh, I know.
3: You heard of them?
2: Yeah.
3: Yeah? You can get a $1,021.
2: See what they did there?
3: Yeah, yeah. Of accountancy services from AS Accounting. Let them deal with the admin and numbers while you do the amazing and rewarding stuff.
2: That sounds like good advice.
3: Fantastic advice. 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
2: Wow.
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2: Cracking prizes.
3: Man, get amongst it. 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
2: And there's motivational round, isn't there?
3: Yeah.
2: If your focus is, hey, I want to be part of something bigger than me. I want to be part of a community. I want to contribute to this wonderful, independent, fiercely independent.
3: Fiercely.
2: Fiercely independent. 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If you're thinking, okay, I want to do it because I want some cracking prizes, mm-hmm. Well, again, got you covered. If you got a foot in both camps, I want to support fiercely independent radio and I want a prize,
3: yeah,
2: got you covered.
3: Woohoo!
2: Amazing. You know, a fairly big chunk of your subscription this year is tax deductible as well, because there is a donation component identified, yes, in that subscription price.
3: Good stuff.
2: So you're going to get a tax benefit anyway.
3: Excellent.
2: So this is your chance to support fiercely independent radio and stick it to the tax man at the same time.
3: Good stuff.
2: Huh.
3: Woo-hoo.
2: Winner, winner, chicken dinner. Now, this is a sports show. We should get back to some sports, shouldn't
3: that's
2: we?
3: That's right. It's 5 to 10.
2: Oh, goodness. Time is ticking away. Mm-hmm. What is going on around the grounds? Well, here is a cracking event which actually started at 3 a.m. this morning.
3: Oh, my.
2: We've got a fundraiser happening. We've got a runner, a fellow called Matthew Bowett, and he is this today, over the course of today, running a 100-kilometre ultra-marathon. 100 kilometres today, Chris.
3: Well, how does ultra marathon differ from just a normal marathon?
2: It's rather longer. 100 kilometres.
3: Oh, my God.
2: Woo! And that Dragonfly Park out at, I think that's out Warner Way. Now, that must be exactly 1 kilometre in circumference because Matthew is running 100 laps of this park to come up with his 100 kilometres today.
3: Right, okay.
2: In memory of his father, who died from pancreatic cancer, so raising funds for Pankind, which is a pancreatic cancer fundraising group.
3: Excellent.
2: Funding pancreatic cancer research. Now, if you want to go along and see Matthew running, you can do so. If you want to go along and join in, you can do so as well.
3: Pass.
2: There will be community times. They're expecting the main participation times to be, well, there was one this morning from 7 a.m. to 9 a.m.
3: You think that'd be the best time?
2: Yeah, there will be another one this afternoon from 3 p.m. to 5 p.m.
3: Right, okay.
2: Now, think about this. Matthew started at 3 a.m. this morning. He's still going to be running at 5 p.m. Whoa. This evening. That is a big day of running.
3: I've had 3 nana naps in that time.
2: Now, he's not only doing the 100 kilometres today, he has been running for 100 consecutive days in the lead-up to this event.
3: That's some training.
2: It certainly is. $6,000 raised so far towards his fundraising goal of $10,000. And on day 81 of his challenge, which was back in the middle of July, he completed one full marathon distance on that day. That's amazing. So, yeah, if you want to go out, support Matthew, Dragonfly Park, which is on Palace Parade at Warner. Get out there. Support this, this great
3: good
2: event.
3: Stuff.
2: And that, again, this is what we're about at 4ZZZ, supporting community, supporting each other, no matter what we're doing or how we're doing it. American football. The Gold Coast Bowl is actually happening this weekend at Robina. So today and tomorrow from 8 a.m. through to 5 p.m, get yourself along to have a look at the American football action down there. What else is happening? BBCA, the mighty BBCA.
3: Ooh, finals time.
2: Finals.
3: Pointy end of the season for them.
2: Certainly are. Now, the two preliminary finals, Beasts of Yeast v ICCC Goats, that one is happening at the Den O' Fur on Fursden Road at Carina, 10 a.m. tomorrow morning. Stump Mullets will be taking on DJ No MCCC to see what they can CCC.
3: I see.
2: That will be 10 a.m. tomorrow at Lemke Park, Albany Creek. And the battle for the spoon, the battle for the rooting.
3: All right.
2: Vintage Youth and Rosalie Nihilus.
3: All right.
2: Was originally set down for the 16th of August, but I have a feeling that that has been postponed. No, it has. Okay, 16th of August is the new date that one. And that will now be at Corby Street at Ashgrove. So, if you want to see some Brisbane band persons playing cricket, get along to one of those BBCA matches. The Queensland Walking Football League, their matches continue. That's the competition running from the 9th of August through to the 27th of September.
3: All right, walk in the park.
2: Absolutely, but more challenging than you might think of because
3: I know,
2: you must always have one foot on the ground.
3: I know. I did. I have seen it recently on the Idiot Box, and I'm like, oh, my.
2: It's one of those things, on the surface of it, you may be dismissive. Walking football, I walk, I can kick a ball.
3: Saturday nights, I have trouble keeping 2 feet on the ground.
2: There are some Saturday nights where I keep rather a lot more on the ground. But yes, it is a really challenging sport because of the technical nature of that sport. So again, get along, have a look. Local sport, nothing like it. And the Central Queensland Drag Racing Association have got round 5 happening up at Barnarabee Raceway.